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7: God needs your response. God needs your response.
3: This is Hits.
7: Our team scripture is taken from the book of Psalms, chapter 27, verse 8. Please, I'm reading from the KJV. David said, "When thou says, seek ye my face, my heart said unto thee, thy face, Lord, I seek." Again, "When thou said, seek ye my face, my heart said unto thee, thy face, Lord, will I seek." God needs your response. He needs a heart response.
3: This is Hits.
7: Man's heart was created to respond to God's ways. The solution to your problem is not to sorrow and mama. The question is, what has he said about you in such situations? Have you responded? What instruction did he give? Have you responded? Or what faith is a heart response to what Jehovah has said. This is not a mental response, not a pretentious response, but a heart response. If you couldn't say in public what you said to God about the situation, then your faith in that matter hasn't arrived yet. Sometimes there are people who think they are in faith when really they are not. When they are with God alone or even around those they deem spiritually mature, they will make the right statements of faith. But when around carnal Christians or people of the world, they talk their fears. There is no problem with that. Be yourself. You see, beloved, when it comes to God, the most important thing in your walk with God is honesty with yourself. That is the most important element as a Christian.
3: This is
7: honesty with yourself. Be honest with yourself. Don't try to impress anyone. Don't try to impress anyone. Because as a Christian, your life is supposed to impress God. Now this God, he knows everything. He knows you in and out. So what can you do to hide from him? That's why it is not necessary to pretend with any human being. Because when you are pretending with a human being, God sees you. God sees your heart. Therefore, the most important thing in your walk with God, in your walk in life, is honesty with yourself. When you know that you have not attained something, be honest with yourself. Be honest with yourself. All of us, we started from somewhere. Everyone started from somewhere. So anyone who tries to portray to you that he didn't start from somewhere but got to where he was, he's just lying to you. Any man of God on this earth started from somewhere. So that's not the problem. So the problem is not being yourself. Be yourself. It's better to be yourself than to pretend, actually. It's better to be yourself than to pretend. Now, being yourself doesn't mean that yourself may be good. You see, that's not what God is saying. But it starts from being yourself. That's where it starts from. Being yourself. Because if you are not yourself, you cannot come out of that problem that you want to come out. Jesus, the Lord Jesus, said something important.
4: 103.9.
7: His parable about the kingdom and how the kingdom operates. The parable of the sower, which he said was the most important and fundamental parable of our life as Christians. He says that the heart that receives is the heart that is honest and sincere. So So you have to be honest and sincere with yourself. That's where it starts. Righteousness is about being yourself and not pretending.
3: All your heart
7: is telling you is that your faith in that matter hasn't yet arrived. You don't have to feel bad about it. Just give time to the word so to feed your faith. When you are yourself, when you are in your walk of faith, when you are yourself, first, like I said, it starts from being yourself. When you are yourself and you see that I'm in doubt, I'm in fear, I cannot say what I want to say in public without that subconsciously you respond by faith. You really are in faith when you subconsciously respond by the word, actually. When you are conscious, really, if your response is only when you are conscious, many times it's not really faith. You see, if subconsciously you respond different from what you do consciously, then you are not in faith. So you start from being yourself. But if you are yourself and you are responding in fear and in doubt, you don't feel bad about it. What it just means is that you give time to the word so to feed your faith.
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7: You can confess 1,000 times, but if it didn't come from a heart of faith, nothing will change. It's not about formulas and methods. There are people who teach faith as formulas and methods. It's not supposed to be so. Such will fail when the storm intensifies. No, they have something they call faith class. And some of the classes, they will teach people steps of faith. Right? Do this, and confess. No, these things will not help you if you learn faith as steps. And that is why many times some of these people, they get crushed when really their faith is needed. Because faith is of the heart. Matters of the heart are not taught by steps and methods. Faith is of the heart. It's about being sincere and being real. 103.9. That is what it's about, being sincere and being real. It's not about you confessing, I have it. When you really in your heart, you know that you don't have it. If your heart is saying that I don't have it, I don't believe I have it, and your mouth is saying I have it, it's not faith. It's not supposed to be so. Such will fail when the storm intensifies. Faith is about being you, because it is of the heart. Be yourself. When you are yourself and finds out that you are in fear or doubt, feed your faith. Feed your faith till faith becomes your new normal. This is all what faith is. You can feed your faith for your faith to become your new normal, your new normal life, your new normal lifestyle. You can feed your faith to get to that portion. You can feed your faith to get to the portion where Abraham got, where he was fully persuaded that it is this and any other and none else. It is this and none else.
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7: You can feed your faith to that level. When it comes to God, there have to be a response. There have to be a response, the right response. When it comes to the Lord, there have to be a response and the right response. They said he was a good Christian. He was even a pastor. But why did this happen? It's not about being a good Christian or pastor. It's about a heart response to what God said and is saying about you in that situation. David said, when thou said, seek ye my face, my heart said unto thee, thy face, Lord, will I seek. He understood what was expected of him, a hard response. I like what John Wesley said when he was alive. When you read the writing, some of the writings of John Wesley.
3: This is Pits 103.9.
7: It says something amazing. It said, Lord, I want that faith, which when a man has, he knows he has it. That's what the man said. He says that, Lord, I want that faith, which when a man has, he knows he has it. Why? Because he himself has been struggling with his faith. And he has assumed that he was in faith. So he realized that really he didn't have faith for what he thought he had. That's what made him make that statement. He says, Lord, I want that faith. When a man has it, he knows he has it. That is the faith that God wants his children to have. A faith in his word. When you have it, you know you have it. You know it is there. That faith is the faith of the heart.
3: This is Pits.
7: That faith is the faith of the heart. You can trust God's word. You see, you may be reading this devotion or listening to this devotion, you may be in a problem. Understand, beloved, that God loves you more than you think he does. He cares for you more than you think he does. But many times, the problem in life and in the church and what has been communicated to many Christians over the years is the mindset of many Christians that God should accept them and take them as they are. They say, this God is love. Therefore, he will take me and accept me as I am. It's not so. These are things that have accepted because it makes sense. It sounds nice to them. You see, many things sounds nice, so people can just accept it because it sounds nice. You know about it sounding nice. The question is it true? Does it agree to the character of God? Does it conform to the character of God? God doesn't accept you as you are. Jesus coming was not God accepting man as he is. That's why sometimes has been misconstrued to people. But that's not what the Bible teaches. Jesus coming to die for man was not God accepting man as he is. Actually, the reason why he came to do that was to allow God to bring man to the level that he wanted man to be. Because it means that God was not happy with the state of man. And God couldn't accept man the way he was. And since he was love, he wanted to take us to the level where he could accept us. And that's what Jesus came to do. To take us to that level where we'll be acceptable to God. That's what grace is about. So grace is not about God accepting you as you are. Grace is about God making you what he wants you to be. Not by your own ability, but by his grace and ability. That's what grace is about. Now when you become the Christian, and then you don't get this understanding, you want God to accept you as you are, then things don't work. Because God is a faith God. He wants faith. That's why he tells you that without faith, it's impossible to please him. So God wants faith. He wants a faith response. But God never promised us a problem-free life. Jesus didn't promise us a problem-free life. What he promised us is victory every time. So the problem is not the trouble coming. As long as you are in this life, troubles will come. It will not cease coming. It will come every day. Seasonally, troubles will come. Troubles coming does not make you a bad person, a bad Christian. When Jesus was on this earth, troubles came to him. But he was God in flesh. That's why he himself said, I have overcome. Overcome as I overcame. Now, if he overcame, means that troubles came to him. You don't overcome Nothing. He overcame something. So it means that he himself was challenged with situations. So when God was on earth, God himself was challenged with situations, but he overcame when he was a man. Then became a man and walked on this earth. All the troubles he overcame. So it's not about the troubles. It's about you overcoming. When he was tempted, he overcame. The cross, he overcame. So it's not about the problems coming. It's about you overcoming. When you are light, imagine when light is in a room and you tell light, I'm going to throw darkness to you. Will light care? Light will not care because you know that the darkness will be quenched when it comes to contact with you. That's the same way you see ourselves. We are the light of this world. The darkness are the troubles. So when they come, we laugh at them and overcome them. That's the mentality we should have as Christians. That all what it takes for us to overcome every trouble is our faith. Remember, this is the victory that overcame the world, even our faith. God bless you. There are certain Christians who are afraid of witchcraft and devils. The things they say, how they respond to situations and their conversation in life, all attest to a fear of the demonic. For many, the problem really is that though they quote the scripture, greater is he that is in me than he that is in the world, they are not truly persuaded by the abiding presence of God in them. It has just become a religious statement, the reason why Christians are defeated in life. Every human has a purpose in life.
3: This is Pits.
7: Find that purpose and fulfill it. Man can only start living out his divine purpose when he comes into Christ. The journey of life is different for every human being. What should matter to you is finding your purpose and fulfilling it. This is the true meaning of success. When it comes to God, there have to be a response. There have to be a response. The right response. When it comes to the Lord, there have to be a response and the right response. They said he was a good Christian. He was even a pastor. But why did this happen? It's not about being a good Christian or pastor. It's about a heart response to what God said and is saying about you in that situation. When a man finds Jesus, he has found everything.
3: 103.9.
7: Jesus is the number one stop shop. In that shop is everything you need for life. How can you have fear when he tells you that you tread over serpents and scorpions and all the abilities of the enemies? He told you that.
8: And is it only Adam? You know, sometimes there are people and even Christians who will say that if I was in the days of Adam, I would have partook of the tree of the knowledge of good and evil. But the truth really is that people are still eating of this tree of the knowledge of good evil and evil. They are still eating of it. They are still eating of it. That's why you cannot blame Adam. People are still eating of the tree of the knowledge of good and evil.
7: You can be even better. There can and should be such manifestations in your life. It starts by living with that consciousness. God is looking for men and women who will position themselves for such manifestations and demonstrations.
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1: The mouth speaking. 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

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Tonight I want to lift up your hands and say, God, I thank you for the life of my wife. 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

0: Welcome back to, yeah, that's a Pepper Thing. 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
0: She swears it makes it taste better. 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

0: 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Coming up. Thomas Partey misses Ghana's World Cup open after losing a court appeal over a Canadian visa refusal linked to UK criminal charges. But Ghanaians are optimistic Black Stars will emerge victorious.
1: I expect a win for Ghana. Black Stars scores all when they win. Our business will also win.
2: I'm here getting a new jersey. We're expecting them to have a big win.
0: With details of that coming up, also Office of the Special Prosecutor rejects claims Kenneth Ariete's U.S. permit residency changes the legal processes, maintaining that the extradition processes remain active.
3: Trial has started in respect of the case the OSP is investigating. OSP currently has only one case against Ariete.
0: Meanwhile, Public Accounts Committee Vice Chair raises concerns about Ghana's anti-corruption enforcement, claiming that none of the committee's corruption-related referrals to the AG in the past 6 years has resulted in prosecution.
4: For about 6 years, we've made a lot of recommendations to the Attorney General's Department. None has been prosecuted, and we have an office of the OSP that is ready.
0: In business.
5: Consumers concerned about delays by some oil marketing companies review pump prices. We've got details on the Joy Business Report.
0: Details with me, Mami Sinyamiche Thompson, shortly. Now, Ghana will be without midfielder Thomas Partey for its opening 2026 FIFA World Cup match against Panama later today after a Canadian federal court dismissed his appeal against a visa refusal. Now, Canadian immigration authorities denied Partey entry after finding he failed to disclose multiple criminal charges he's currently facing in the United Kingdom despite his not guilty pleas. Now, the court ruled that the absence of a conviction was irrelevant to immigration officials' assessment, effectively ending his hopes of featuring in the match in Toronto today. Partey remains eligible to play subsequent fixtures against England and Croatia in the United States, where he's currently training with the team. Meanwhile, Ghanaians have been expressing their expectations ahead of the match.
1: I expect a win for Ghana because this is our business, you understand. So when Black Stars scores or when they win, our business will also win.
2: I'm here getting a new jersey. We're expecting them to have a big win, nothing but to win. That's what we are looking forward to have from them.
6: Everybody will expect nothing but the best. Yeah. We are wishing Ghana the very best, and we want the Black Stars to also win the Rene Cup.
7: We Ghanaian seeing our brothers on the field performing massively will be our great excitement. So we are expecting this massive winning from them.
0: Well, Sports Minister Kofi Adams indicated to Joy News earlier that morale in the camp is high.
8: The boys are feeling good. They know what they do is to play football for all of us, our enjoyment. They know the importance of this game. The coach has engaged them. He said, you guys, you are playing the finals, but the finals will be your first game. And so go out there and make sure you get nothing but the 3 points. And they are quite ready. There's so much energy. Luckily for us, we have not encountered any injury during the training, and so everybody is fit.
0: And that's Sports Minister Kofi Adams there. Now, the Office of the Special Prosecutor says Kenneth Ariete's reported acquisition of a U.S. permanent residency does not affect efforts to extradite him to Ghana. On Top Story last night, the Director of Strategy Research and Communications at the office, Sami Darko, said the extradition proceedings remain active and that U.S. authorities have yet to confirm former service of criminal charges to the former finance minister.
3: Trial has started in respect of the case the OSP is investigating. OSP currently has only one case against Ariete, which has to do with the Strategic Mobilization Limited case. But trial essentially can only begin when he now has confirmed receipt of the charges in the U.S., and that is to be done by the Department of Justice on him. And then the Department of Justice relays back to us. The court has a duration within which if he does not come to answer to the charges, then the court will go ahead and try him in absentia.
0: Now, Vice Chairman of Parliament's Accounts Committee, Davidson Sapoku, is questioning the effectiveness of Ghana's fight against corruption, noting that referrals and recommendations from the committee over the past 6 years have not led to any prosecutions. Speaking at an anti-corruption summit in Accra, he highlighted a gap between parliamentary oversight and enforcement. There's more on this report by Michelle Latte.
9: Concerns are growing over whether Ghana's anti-corruption institutions are doing enough to enforce accountability year after year. Public audits and investigations continue to expose financial infractions across state institutions. Vice Chairman of Parliament's Public Accounts Committee, Davis Ansah Opoku, says the real test of the fight against the canker lies in what happens after those findings are made.
8: I've been on this committee for about 6 years. We've made a lot of recommendations to the Attorney General's Department. None has been prosecuted, and we have an office of the OSP that is ready and is always inviting work to be done. Hunam Pejo, the OSP wants to work. And I think that it's about time we rechannel all these reports. And that can easily come from the Attorney General.
9: Citing Auditor General's report submitted to Parliament, Mr. Opoku said only 12.7 billion have been recovered out of 39 billion in disallowed expenditure and recoverable amounts identified between 2020 and 2023. He warns that the weak enforcement risks creating the impression that the misuse of public funds carries few consequences.
8: Where there are no consequences, the abuse of public funds stops being a crime in people's minds and becomes a joke we all laugh with. Our duty, therefore, is a duty of everyone in this room and a duty for everyone in this room to make sure that it never is.
0: The National Council of Parent Teacher Associations is demanding the immediate implementation of the Ghana Education Services sexual harassment policy following the alleged sex scandal involving a teacher and a student at Borley Senior High School. The GES interdicted the teacher and the matter referred to the police. Listen to Daniel Feni, Head of Public Affairs at the Ghana Education Service.
10: It has been reported, and of course, even beyond the police, as Ghana Education Service, we are undertaking this exercise, of course, within our rules and regulations. And of course, the security agencies, we work very closely with them in matters of such nature.
0: But the Parent Teacher Association wants the sexual harassment policy effected, calling for the teacher to be prosecuted, dismissed, and stripped of his teaching license. General Secretary of the Council, Gabson Kofi Raphael, explains.
11: The young tradition, of which we commend the Ghana Education Service, we are calling on the Ghana Education Service and the Ghana Education Service Council to make sure that they complete the disciplinary procedures, and where guilt is established, we recommend his dismissal and referral to the National Teaching Council to withdraw the license of the teacher. We are also calling for the immediate implementation of the GES sexual harassment guidelines.
0: The Ghana Cocoa Board admits owing license buying companies nearly 6 billion Ghana cedis and promises payment by a month's end. Cocoa Board has already paid off 4 billion out of an initially 10 billion cedis owed. But for thousands of cocoa farmers already are crushing by debt, rising costs and dwindling incomes, that assurance may have come too late. Listen to the lead member of the Ghana Cocoa Farmers Association, Nana Edu II.
12: Our farmers are old.
13: Please, farmers have some farmers have not been paid since December last year. Meanwhile, Cocoa Board are paying regular.
12: Some farmers have still not been
13: paid. Yes, they've not been paid since December. Because we should focus on cocoa as a business. I'm not interested in politics at all. I'm a business person. Cocoa is a business, and if we treat it as a business, it will treat us well.
0: Meanwhile, license buying companies themselves are under immense financial pressure to recover every peso owed in a desperate effort to stay afloat and keep the cocoa value chain from collapsing. 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
14: If Cocoa Board is owing farmers or LBCs this amount of money, it means the money is coming from the bank. These LBCs continues to pay interest. Some of our members in a month pays over 50 million Ghana a month. Now, it's unfortunate that this thing has impacted on cocoa farmers. It shouldn't happen again. Yes, we have been advising our regulator and all those we need to advise that come 2026-27, this situation should not happen again.
0: We can hear from the head of public relations division for the cocoa buying company, Sam Jerome, indicating that the debt will be paid by a month ending.
12: For us now, we have almost about 6 billion. So that should tell you that we've paid over 4 billion. And I'm telling you on authority that before the end of this month, if all farmers or all LBCs who are owed are not paid, I'm sure it will be left with an insignificant amount to be owed.
0: And that's how we end this morning's bulletin here on Joe 99.7 FM. 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
16: Do you know how money moves in Ghana and across Africa? 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Money moves in every direction. Uncle to nephew, nephew to uncle, sister to brother on Monday, brother back to sister on Friday. And it moves together. 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

0: Welcome back to, yeah, that's a Pepper Thing. First up, we've got Harrison wrapping his Dr. Pepper in a tiny quilt so it feels at home. Oh, how tender. That's a Pepper Thing! And over to Becca, who's whispering affirmations to her can.
1: You're sweet. 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
0: 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It's not a science thing, but it's a Pepper Thing! Why do they all do it? All for that sweet, delicious, truly one-of-a-kind taste of Dr. Pepper. It's a Pepper Thing!
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Oh, you've already put it on. You're

0: Wait, so you people should wait. Is, I mean, Kwame, myself, are we the only people who do not have Black Stars jersey?
1: Don't you have?
2: I do, but I don't have the original one.
0: I don't have the current one.
2: You have the older versions.
0: I have the older versions. I don't have the current one.
2: You don't have the one with the Kente design.
0: Exactly, with the black star in the middle, with the puma on the side.
2: You don't have the spider web one too.
0: No, we don't. I don't. And it looks like we are the only ones not. Are we not? Why does it mean we are not supporting the black
2: we
0: stars?
2: We are supporting black stars.
0: We are.
2: The black stars are winning the game against Panama this evening.
0: And I

0: also want to encourage everybody who has worn a jersey today that you maintain the energy no matter what.
1: Oh,
0: every day, any
1: they
0: day,
1: will, they the, will.
0: You have to maintain it. Any day Black Stars is going to play the match, you have to wear a jersey to support them. But this morning, Kwame, you and I am fantastic. It looks like we are out of the league.
1: But interestingly, the two of us are the people that have hope.
0: Yes.
1: For the Black Stars.
0: And the three
1: don't. Even the man, the one who prophesied how many months earlier that we are not even going to beat Panama, he's wearing Black Stars jersey.
0: Black Stars jersey. Hey! My people! But yes. I think that what is even now scaring people is the fact that France actually scored a whole Senegal.
1: Yeah.
0: Potter, three.
1: That is how ours is going to be.
0: No.
1: That is how we're going to trounce England.
0: Okay.
1: We score England 8-0.
0: Wow. I like this vim. You see, this point today is going to be a motivation day for the whole of Ghana.
1: Yes.
0: Whatever you say, whatever you think, before it comes out of your mouth, be motivated and know that the Black Stars will win their match today.
1: Of course.
0: So that some people can, some people do not practice adults. So that some people will not quit acting. So that some people, they will win their betting. Some people will win their bet.
1: Yes.
0: So that some people will have a good sleep. But most importantly, we all eat before 11 p.m.
1: You know, we Mahama said we should eat by 7 p.m. We are done eating.
0: So we'll finish eating before the match at 11 p.m.
1: Yes.
0: So yes, we are all ready. Young Kony motivation.
1: Yeah, manum. Doreen, there is a song by Faith Evans and Twista. It's titled Hopeful.
0: Oh, yes.
1: The words in that song are powerful. There is a portion of the chorus that says, be hopeful.
0: Yes.
1: And he'll make a way.
0: Yes.
1: I know it's not easy, but that's okay. Just be hopeful. Today, if you've lost hope, like you've lost hope for the Black Stars, this message is for you. No matter what is happening around you, there is hope. Hope waits patiently for people who are willing to get up like the Black Stars are doing. Who are willing to show up and give their best. When you pour your energy into doing the right things with commitment and consistency, amazing results become possible. And when you connect with others who share the same passion and dedication, there is almost no limit to what can be achieved. I know it's easy to look at the challenges around us and become discouraged. Oh, now Black Stars have done this, they've done that. But history teaches us that every setback comes with the seed of a comeback. Let me repeat that. Every setback comes or carries the seed of a comeback.
0: Yeah.
1: Every period of decline creates an opportunity for renewal. Just think about communities that have bounced back after hardship, or businesses that started small and grew into success stories, or maybe individuals who turned failure into a stepping stone. Today, when you feel tempted to make excuses for Black Stars, choose progress instead. When the work feels difficult, remember that every worthwhile achievement demands effort. The struggle may be temporary, but the rewards can last a lifetime. Doreen, I have a friend who was called Hope.
0: Okay.
1: He changed his name to Dennis because he said he had been hoping for too long. He thought the name did not have impact on his life. Yeah. So he just changed his name from Hope to Dennis.
0: Dennis.
1: And he lost the hope he had.
0: Wow.
1: But did his life change after changing his name to Dennis?
0: Did it?
1: No. Before you lose hope to any other thing because of delayed successes, I'd urge you to read Isaiah chapter 40, verse 31. You know, listen to the word of God.
0: Okay.
1: It reminds us that they that wait upon the Lord shall renew their strength. So if you are feeling tired, discouraged, or overwhelmed, thinking about losing your hope, like my friend, please don't give up. Keep the faith. keep moving forward like the Black Stars will be doing this evening against Panama. And trust that your strength will be renewed for the journey ahead. That's the word of God this morning. Amen.
0: Amen and thanks be to God.
1: Weather. Temperature for today, 26 degrees Celsius throughout. This morning, we experienced sunny and cloudy periods with a chance of showers and thunder showers. In the afternoon, it will be mostly sunny with a chance of showers and thunder showers and windier times. In the evening, it will be mostly clear, a chance of thunderstorm and windier times.
0: And now to our big story. What, in your opinion, will be the key to victory for the Black Stars tonight? Ghana versus Panama. Now, the moment we've all been waiting for is finally here. The Black Stars begin their FIFA World Cup campaign tonight with a crucial clash against Panama. Now, every World Cup journey starts with the first step, and getting off to a winning start could actually set the tone for the rest of the tournament. But as we rally behind our boys, one big question remains. What is the one area Ghana must get right to beat Panama tonight? Is it solid defending to keep things tight at the back? Midfield control to dedicate or to detect the tempo of the game? Clinical finishing to make chances count? Or team discipline to avoid costly mistakes? Please, so join the conversation and let us know what, in your opinion, will be the key to victory for the Black Stars tonight. Ghana versus Panama. It's time to shine on the world's biggest stage.
1: Yeah.
0: Go Black Stars.
1: Go Black Stars.
0: And I know wherever you are saying, go Black Stars.
1: Go Black Stars.
0: You are praying. You are in that mood. You are in that spirit. In fact, today work doesn't even look work for you. Because you're feeling the energy, the vibe. The moment you see your brother, your sister in a Black Star jersey, you're like, yo, we are in the spirit. Today Ghana is in the spirit. Mo bom paya. Na mo catch a Black Star so mo fa ejuma no sun teachi.
1: Sanity. We are winning this evening.
0: We believe in them. Even if you don't, at this point, you have to.
1: Of course.
0: So today, dear, by 6, 7 p.m., dear, you all should have eaten your food and get ready.
1: Be a citizen.
0: Be a citizen.
1: Not a spectator.
0: So we are looking forward to your thoughts on this. Yes, we want that. We want to know what we need to do to get it right. Tonight, too. Send your messages and your gun and so your coaches be So today we are going to hear from our coaches in Ghana. 0548-841039 is our WhatsApp number. And also we are live on Facebook. Go on there. Go and share your thoughts with us. Send your messages. Everything that we need to know with regards to the Black Stars tonight and the match. And yeah, my name is Dorian Avio.
1: My name is Kwame Dazi.
0: And then good morning to the belated birthday boy, Mr. Hagler.
1: Hey, yesterday, the way he go chill for house.
0: Chill, Papa. Supported by Nathaniel, Knee Upness on social media, DJ Fantastic on all the good music, and Nede Jama Yabashi, Yabashi, Yabashi,
1: Yabashi, Yabashi, Jamanu.
0: Anya, good morning. We'll be right back with our headlines.

0: Ghana for. Oh, but I must admit, this is a beautiful one from Black Sherif.
1: Yeah.
0: Yes, and looks like we all enjoyed it.
1: I love it. I love it.
0: Now they're not trying and then releasing your mano.
1: And no, na me so mentia siara. It was released last week.
0: Last week, Friday.
1: Why are we now hearing?
0: Because I only saw promos of it.
1: I saw the promo, but I just didn't, just a snippet of
0: exactly.
1: it.
0: Exactly, I didn't really see the song.
1: But how did DJ? How did you get the full song? Okay, I have forgotten. Yeah. I'll be you there.
2: Fantastic is part of Black Sherif's team, unofficial.
0: Oh, I see.
2: But the last time I told you that it was so fantastic that we here at
1: got to know
2: Black Sherif.
0: Right.
2: Fantastic that brought Black Sherif here for the first time.
1: On the team.
2: Yes.
0: I see. Okay. Then we're not surprised. But this is a beautiful song. And it looks like I hear there are some releases as well. One from Stoneboy as well.
1: The Stoneboy song is out.
2: He said he was going to release it.
1: Premiered. It was premiered last night.
0: Last night as well.
2: We'll need to check it out.
0: We'll find it.
1: We've not really listened to that song like that.
0: Yes. All right. Anyway, we're all getting ready. If you're just joining us, this is Daybreak Hits. And of course, we've been asking what, in your opinion, will be the key to victory for the Black Stars tonight, Ghana versus Panama. And we've been asking questions, what you think Ghana can do to get it right, whether it has to be a solid defending to keep things tight at the back, whether it's going to be midfield control to dictate the tempo of the game, clinical finishing to make chances count, or team discipline to avoid costly mistakes. The MP mistake has been beyond. And we want your thoughts on it. Maybe you have a different opinion. You have something else to share. We're here. All we know is that we are all supporting Black Stars today, but I know we have a lot of coaches in Ghana. So today we are looking forward to hearing from all of you. 0548-841-039. And also we are live on Facebook. Go on there. If you have any comments, do drop them here on the show for us. Mr. Hagla is here with the headlines. It's brought to you by Compu Ghana.
1: Mr. Hagler.
2: Good morning, Kwame.
1: How are you?
0: You still don't get Vim.
2: I'm wearing a Blasters jersey. Where's yours? Kwame, where's your jersey?
1: We don't have. But we have Black Stars at heart.
0: Yes.
2: If you are supporting the Blasters, you need to show it.
1: We are showing it.
2: How are you showing it?
1: We've shown everything in the way we speak, in our belief, in how hopeful we are.
0: Even how we walk.
2: How you walk?
0: We walk with confidence.
1: Yeah. You, some people can wear the Black Star jersey and still say Black Star will lose Porto.
2: Okay. Anyway, so, let me say thank you to Nana Kobe. Nana Kobe is part of the Daybreak Hits WhatsApp group.
1: Nana Kobe.
2: He gave me this jersey yesterday as a birthday present.
0: So it's fresh.
1: Nana Kobe.
2: Yes. Now, what Nana Kobe does is that when the season is about to start, he gives me the new jersey for my favorite teams. So if you study before rep your jersey for like 2 weeks,
1: you were wearing new jerseys.
0: He is the one behind that.
1: Nana Kobe, and he gave you the Ghana jersey as well. But did he know you were not for the Black Stars?
2: Although I'm not for them, I am Ghanaian.
1: I think you made a mistake
2: by giving me the Black Stars jersey.
1: You could have given him any jersey.
2: Apart from the Black Stars.
1: Yeah, because you have wasted the Black Star jersey.
2: Oh, he has not wasted it.
1: Do you have confidence in the Black Star for tonight?
2: I don't have confidence in the current Black Stars, especially with the defense. I fear for us because of the players who are playing in defense. See, we played three friendlies before the World Cup. Two of them, there's a particular player who handled them all. And Kwame.
1: So you think our defense needs to be fenced?
2: I think our 4 and 5 are weak.
1: 4 and 5.
2: Yes. But the 3 and 2, I have confidence in them. But the 4 and 5, I think they are weak. And they are key.
1: Wow.
2: Yes.
1: And so if you're able to fix that,
2: we stand a better chance. Our midfield and our up front, solid.
0: Okay.
2: Solid. Even without Thomas Partey tonight, it's going to be very good. Charlie, trust me. Caleb Urenchi, fantastic player by all standards.
1: Okay.
2: Fantastic player. And Coach Otuado, for some strange reasons, was playing him at right back. Meanwhile, the guy is not a right back. He's a box-to-box midfielder.
1: Okay.
2: You understand? Okay. So, it is this new coach that has come in and he's playing the guy
1: the right position.
2: Rightful position. And we saw that in the match against
0: Greek.
1: Oh, the one we played recently.
2: Yes, the recent one.
1: Oh.
0: One
1: fantastic.
0: Nathaniel, do you people remember?
2: Wales. We saw that during the match against Wales.
1: Yeah.
2: Super guy when he came on in the second half. So Charlie, for the midfield and the striking, the up front, solid. But the defense, I fear.
0: Not.
2: Honestly, I fear.
1: Oh, they should fix that for us because this evening, yeah. It should be all victory for Ghana.
0: I don't know, but I have there's a Ghana. Feeling like, you know, there's something running through me. As electric, logoligi.
1: I have a feeling, but I don't want that feeling to be like the one I have for Arsenal.
0: I think
1: I'm hoping this one becomes a feeling bum, like feeling.
0: I think that Carlos, for some reason, I just feel like Carlos has really done his homework. I think that he's ready. And then also, you know, when I saw the headlines yesterday, I think because he's not English, sometimes I feel when he's speaking, he did not say that he doesn't care or it is not his business. I think what he meant to say was that it is not in his place.
1: Yes, exactly.
2: But I don't see anything wrong with what
0: You know,
1: even if he said that verbatim,
2: I don't see anything wrong.
1: He's not responsible for that.
0: They say it's sharp. Some people think that maybe the way he said it was sharp. It's not my business.
1: That is the responsibility of the FA and any other player involved.
2: And we failed. We have failed Thomas Partey.
1: Yes,
2: we have failed him, Doreen.
0: Big time.
2: The FA has failed Thomas Partey. How do you submit a document and say that Ghana has never participated in the World Cup before, and Thomas Partey has not played in the World Cup before?
0: So what? That's the only reason that you want him to come.
2: And so forgetting that there's internet,
1: representing the person's, you know, personality and everything.
2: And the excuse that they gave was that it is not Thomas Partey himself
1: that filled
2: the document. Then the judge said
1: he signed the document.
2: Yes, the judge said that, listen, even if it is not him who failed the document, whose signature is on the document, it is him. Didn't he read through before signing? But that means he's the one that failed the document because it is his signature. He endorsed it.
1: It's unfortunate, but actually,
0: how do you even go and stand and say that I didn't fill my document? How?
2: Charlie, how do you say Ghana has not participated in the World Cup before?
0: They have.
1: But you know, prior to the going to court for this, I knew it wouldn't yield any.
2: Oh, yes.
1: But when people are entrenched in their position, as in how they protect their territories and their immigration, there is little you can do.
2: There was another point that was raised. They said that there was a session in the documents where he should have indicated that there's a pending court issue in the UK.
0: You see?
1: And anyway, a popular figure.
0: When it got to that point where they
1: asked
0: that maybe if you have any issues or maybe they went to take note.
1: Yeah.
2: Charlie.
1: You see, so
2: we have really failed.
1: Create the impression that you are not being honest.
2: Yes.
0: Okay. We can
2: anyway wait for tonight. Let's move on to our headlines. Today, time no day. We want to give all the time to the Black Stars.
1: Yeah.
2: We sharp and go. First story is from NewYorkTimes.com. It says Ghana fails in bid to have Thomas Partey's Canada visa denial overturned. Infantibim SHS final year student commits suicide. 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Listen, yesterday, FIFA cheated Algeria.
0: Oh,
2: yes.
1: How?
2: Messi should have been red carded. Yes. There was a dangerous, career-threatening tackle on an Algerian player, and they ignored it.
1: Wow.
2: Yes.
0: Oh.
2: And I was so disappointed.
1: Charlie.
2: Not even a yellow card. It was ignored.
0: Oh.
2: Anyway, let's move on. We will not sell them. Snitch boss ends speculation over Labadi Beach Hotel and La Palm. This is coming from myjoyonline.com. South Africa's Ramaphosa once again scapegoating migrants for economic woes. This is coming from myjoyonline.com. We fear for our lives. Deadline for migrants to leave South Africa looms. You can find this story on BBC. Police received DNA report in murdered immigration officer's case and awaits full autopsy report. Ghana News Agency has this story. Five arrested for posing as a military personnel to attack miners in Ashanti region. MyJoyOnline.com has the story. Two jailed over armed robbery attack on new Edubiasi fuel station. 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Gospel ministry is not about wealth. This is coming from gospel musician Eugene Zuta. 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I faced constant spiritual warfare in music industry. Guess who is speaking?
0: Hey.
2: Nicki Minaj.
0: Eh?
1: She faced what?
2: Constant spiritual warfare.
1: How did she know?
2: Mm. This story can be found on dailypost.ng. I once sold ice water, pushed trucks, and filled potholes to survive. This is coming from Osibo. GhanaWeb.com has this story. Is the blood of Jesus not enough unless I bring two cows? Comes with a question mark. Chris Waddle replies, Ajagraja. GhanaWeb.com has this story. My mother hated seeing me play guitar with men. Gospel musician Mary Gansa is the one speaking.
1: Oh. What was it? Was it the fact that she was playing the guitar or playing with the men?
0: No, I think with the men.
1: With the men.
0: Yes, a lot of the parents, like girl child parents, don't like that. Yeah.
2: You can find more of this story on GhanaWeb.com. Stonewall's daughter studies science with his 365 song. 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Benedicta Gaffa leaks heated WhatsApp chat with Bishop Obinim.
1: I have seen some.
2: You can find that story on GhanaWeb.com. Hello, Obinim, they type English.
1: Obinim type proper English. And I was like, Obinim?
2: But come and see. I know a girl.
1: Yeah.
2: Who doesn't speak good English.
1: But writes good English.
2: But writes very good English.
1: Yes.
0: Exactly.
1: Yes.
0: One day.
2: No, Dorian, I'm not surprised.
0: I know, but I'm saying that Obinim's own.
1: But I've seen Obinim's own, Mr. Hagler. I am finding it difficult to believe
2: that
0: he typed it.
1: If he was the one that typed that, then I'll struggle to reconcile that with how he speaks his English.
2: Kwame, I am...
1: Mr. Hagler, listen.
2: No, wait, Kwame, wait. I'm telling you that I know a lady who doesn't speak good English, but types very good.
0: Mr. Hagler, when you see those people, you see them. And I agree with what Kwame is saying. And see, when you read what is there...
1: Kwame, I know you are angry, but listen to me. Not the prayer emoji tattoo.
2: Right.
1: And this was written properly with no grammatical mistakes.
0: Yes.
1: I said, when you are free, then call me back. The then is D E N. And Okrade, we understand because WhatsApp.
2: Type.
1: Please, let's talk, okay? Then he says, Efia. I like how you wrote Efia.
0: Is
1: it when people mention you, call you by your real name? It means, Efia, please, calm down, okay? But he said, calm down as in calm, C-O-M, instead of calm down.
0: Okay.
1: Okay, we understand. I have no intention of disrespecting you. Obini, much your intention.
2: Kwame, he's the one that typed this.
0: You think it was?
1: Obini, yes. What intention?
2: I strongly
1: and
2: believe
1: that caught my attention.
2: No, I strongly believe he's the one that typed
0: verse.
2: Because I know someone like that.
1: Okay. It's possible, though.
2: Yes.
1: It's possible. Well,
2: let's move on. Straight to GhanaWeb.com. We begged Yvonne Nelson to be in your movie, so respect her. This is coming from movie producer Pascal Amanfo to
1: I saw that video.
2: You only saw the vision on Chris Waddle after Jibril was arrested, and this came with a question mark. Showboy is asking Ajagraja. GhanaWeb.com has the story. I will marry Florence if Bishop Obinim divorces her.
0: Is it our own Esibe desireman?
2: Big Aquis.
0: Hey, He should remove his hairless head from there.
1: Opposite with Jim. Any TB.
2: Ghana Web.com has this story. Your marriage scandal is louder than your sermons. Ujaba fires at Obini. 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
1: Tell you, within a short time, you must see what Chrome has said.
2: My last headline for today, Kwame, this will interest you. If you don't give me money, you don't love me. This is coming from Nollywood actress Miriam Ogbonna.
1: Miriam Ogbonna.
2: If you don't give me money, you don't love me. Meaning,
1: see,
2: to her, her love language
1: is money.
0: Most women,
1: Mr. Hagler, you know, most women will speak the same language.
0: Yes. Mm-hmm.
1: Except Doreen.
2: Are you sure? Are you sure?
0: Please, my one leg is there.
2: Can I put a husband on the line?
1: Mr. Sagifio.
2: Can I put Mr. Sagifio on
1: Mr.
2: the
1: Sagifio.
2: Line?
1: Mr.
0: Look, I am a good woman.
1: Oh, we know you are good.
0: Yes. And you see...
2: Can I put Mr. Sagifio on the line?
0: Oh, you people, be coming down. Be coming down.
1: Should I beg on your behalf?
0: Please beg. Beg for me.
2: Yes, Ali.
0: Hey, women. Wow. Oh, women, there be.
2: Mami, that was my last headline for today.
1: Great.
2: Thank you so much for having
1: but
2: me.
1: But you did not tell us how your birthday went last night.
2: It was good. It was good. Yeah, it was very good.
1: Did you break bottles?
2: Oh, the only bottle I broke was Adam's champagne.
1: And the one he brought.
2: Yeah, I enjoyed it with my family yesterday.
1: Oh, nice.
2: So, Adam, Mesa, Chotome, Mr. Tolizin, Mr. Darlene.
0: I was going to
2: Adam,
0: say that.
2: Thank you so much.
0: I hope the drink does not make you speak.
1: Start exchanging your L's for your R's and vice versa.
0: Oh, Adam, Chotome.
2: Adam, thank you so much.
0: Nice one.
2: Thanks for having me.
0: You're welcome. All right, of course, our headlines was brought to you by CompU Ghana. If you're just joining us, our big story this morning, we want your opinion. Of course, we will be, I mean, what we all want to see today is to see the Black Stars win. But in your opinion, will be whether we would have some, you know, you think that there are some tactical things that the Black Stars can do to avoid mistakes or actually win our match today. We've mentioned some. This is Coach Hits FM. That is it solid defending to keep things tight at the back? Midfield control to dictate the tempo of the game? Or clinical finishing to make chances count? Or perhaps team discipline to avoid costly mistakes? Mm-hmm. This is Coach Hits. What about you, Coach, sitting at home? Who believes or does not believe in the Black Stars?
2: Yeah.
0: But tonight, one way or the other, Ghana is not sleeping. The whole of Ghana is not sleeping today. But we just want your opinion. And mind you, you people, some of you, when you are writing your comments, be coming down. Some of you, your comments are too sharp. You write things to discourage others. Don't do that. Mami, you have comments already.
1: I have comments already.
0: Let's go.
1: This one say, Braco me. Birthday man, Mr. Hagler. And then Madame Dolly.
0: That's a nice critical.
1: Ocho. D-E-E-L. Mina my name Dolly. There's a Maria Biashim. No. I'll say, I believe midfield control will be key. If we dominate possession, Panama will struggle to create chances. Let's start the World Cup with a vim or with a win from Kofi Kumasi. Our defenders must stay focused for the full 90 minutes. One mistake can cost us dearly. Go Black Stars, Amma from Cape Coast. We have talented attackers, but they must be clinical in front of goal. Chances don't come often in the world of in the World Cup, sorry. And this is coming from Kwame from Tema. Another comment here says, discipline is very important. No unnecessary fouls, no silly cards. We need all 11 players on the pitch. Yeah, from Sunyane. Then we have Maydi writing, and Maydi says, I'm confident the Black Stars can beat Panama if the players believe in themselves and play as a team. Papa Skiro says, Bosu Kwame, Even if I talk, the GFE, Keto Kreku, the coach and his technical team wouldn't do anything with it. It just the end here on Facebook. So let me grab my popcorn and wait for them tonight. My jersey is ready though. All right. Isaac Questy Sam says, I'm expecting a great performance tonight. Yo, the general writes, the midfield. You need a midfielder with the IQ of Messi or Modric, Iniesta to distribute the pass for the strikers. And this one from Ebenezer. Who? I like how today our comments are distributed across the country. Tema, Kumase, Takradi, who? Ebenezer from Who says, the first match is always difficult, but I expect Ghana to show character and fight for all 3 points. Kwame! Panama will not be easy, so the technical team must get their tactics right. A winning start will boost our confidence. Linda from Accra, New Town, and Michael from Tamale. Hey, tell you today, yeah. I like the commenters from across the country. Tamale Kaula. See, we need our strikers to take their chances. Finishing has been our problem in recent games, and tonight must be different. We have Adjoa from Kofoidia says, I have faith in the boys. The whole country is behind them. Let's make Ghana proud. Kaswa in the building. Is it my prediction? Is 2-0 victory for Ghana. Jordan Ayew and Semenyo to score. Samuel from Kaswa sent in that one. And Isaac from Ashaiman says, the Black Stars must defend as a unit. Panama are a dangerous side, and we cannot afford to switch off. Isaac from Ashaiman. Mabel from Winneba says, I want to see passion and commitment from the players. This is the World Cup, and every game is like a final. All right. And then Ernest Nyama and Semenyo must step up tonight. We need our star players to deliver when it matters most, from Patrick Madina. Afia from Techiman says, we've waited years for this moment. I believe the Black Stars will make us proud. And Richard from Takwa writes, the midfield battle will determine the outcome. If we control the middle, we control the game. Cynthia from Cape Coast writes, I don't care how we do it.
0: Keish.
1: All I want is the 3 points. Winning the first game is very important. The Black Stars. Okay, that's from Kipku Cynthia. And the last one here, Eric from Kumasi says, the players should avoid unnecessary pressure and just play their normal game. The goal will come. Eric from Kumasi. Last. Jerry Fitz says, above all, we need teamwork and not selfish game. Good morning, Daybreak Hits crew. Please, Brad Kwame, stop disturbing my sister Doreen.
0: All right. Well, we have more messages here. This one says that, honestly speaking, I'm not supporting, but when we score, glory be to God. When we don't, it's cool, because I nearly died all because of Black Star. That's why I'm not supporting. Greetings to beautiful Dory and handsome Kwame.
1: Somebody nearly died.
0: Akosia Dimples. Oh, Akosia, don't die.
1: Akosia. You want to die with your dimples?
0: No, don't do that. Also, good morning to all the crew of Hits FM, the whole crew. I wish all the Black Stars all the best in the game. This is Pretty Priscilla, and much love to you all. Have a great day. Thank you so much, Pretty Priscilla. This one says, good morning, Bra Kwame Dorin, Mr. Hagler, and all the Daybreak Hits crew. Hope you all are doing good. I had a dream about today's match.
1: Hey.
0: And the only key to team is teamwork. The players should just be themselves and bring the best game out. God is with them. Motherland Ghana is with them. We are with them. And may the Lord fill their heart with through humility. Yes, with humility. Amen. And this is Bright Future from Laboni.
1: Okay.
0: Hey, this prayer, dear. It's Dane's.
1: Yeah.
0: Good morning, Miss Doreen, Mr. Kwame, and all I can say to Black Star is best of luck. This is coming from Kofi Luma. We need experience and composure. World Cup matches are won by teams that keep their heads up. Keeps under pressure. Yes. And this is George from Tamale. This one says, I'm expecting Jordan Ayew to lead by example. He's one of the senior players and must inspire the younger ones. Daniel from Dansuman. The coach has done his part.
1: Yeah.
0: Now it's up to the players to deliver on the pitch. Seth from Hohoi. Our supporters should continue to encourage the team no matter what happens. True fans stand with the team through thick and thin. Abna from Tema. This one says the Black Stars have enough quality to beat Panama, but they must not underestimate them. Cry. Joseph from Kaswa wrote this one. See, I'm predicting a hard-fought 1-0 victory for Ghana.
1: Hey.
0: Although I am not confident in our defense, the most important thing is getting the 3 points. Grace from WA. Now, let's start with a win and build confidence for the games against England and Croatia. Emmanuel from Takoradi sent this one, and this one says, tonight, every Ghanaian should rally behind the team. One nation, one dream. Bring the cup home. Vivian from Accra. This one says, Bra Kwame and Doreen, I see that Mr. Hagler is so confident of his prediction, so let's wait and see what happens tonight. Ma Ikuya from La Paz. Ma Tobo. Good morning, family. To the big story is 4-2-3-1 set formation. The only problem is our goalkeeping and our enter back. Oh, center back. We are losing tonight. Go Panama. Humble line from where? That message men sending Mahibu. Mr. Hagler, what we are missing is that before Thomas got married, he changed his name to Muslim. To a Muslim name. So maybe that's why they said he hadn't played World Cup before. Kofi Luma.
1: Kofi Weyaya. If he changed his name, was it the name that played the ball?
0: Kofi Weyaya. Good morning to the best morning show. To the big story, all I want to say is go Black Star, go. From Kwabena Nyama.
1: Okay, there is one here. Same Yesuba says, Kwame, if rain falls today, Ghana is winning hands down. But if it doesn't rain, Panama will win or draw.
0: Into the idea, it was in Soto.
1: Hey, and in Soto.
0: Okay, there's
1: Before you go, Doreen, before you go,
3: yes, with humility, yes, with humility. Say hi.
4: Hi.
3: Need time to say hi.
1: Where my speaker is? It's there here. Okay, so this is Nino and his team, his children.
0: Yes.
1: They always listen to us.
0: Yes, and this morning I was just waiting to say hello to them because yesterday we missed it. So that's Audrey, right?
1: Yes. That's Audrey, the dancer.
0: The dancer. And the two boys, what are their names?
1: I've forgotten their names.
0: Okay, we'll find them.
1: We'll find out.
0: Yes, I'll find them.
1: They are not called Dennis.
0: Yes, they are not called Dennis.
1: They have some nicer names.
0: Yes, they have some nicer names. Nino, you have to send it to us. But let me quickly read this. By the time I'm done, Nino should have sent their names.
1: Okay.
0: It says, a very good morning to you all. You guys are really doing wonderfully amazing. The best results for Black Stars is win or draw. Stanley Zubi from from North Carnation. This one says, good morning, good morning. Today's predicted lineup formation 4-2-3-1. GK, Atizigi, RB, Senaya, RCB, Ajete, LCB, Opoku, LB, Mensa, DM, Owusu, and UNG forwards, Semenyo, Sulemana, Niaki, and Ayu. Correct score. Ghana 2, Panama 1. Kinjaba here. Coach Kinjaba. Thank you so much for your message this morning. And also, this one says, good morning, Dorian Handsome Kwame. This is Yesuba from Genesis Studio Spintex. Kwame, if it rains or falls, the Ghana is winning hands. Okay, I think you read that. Good morning, Yesuba. Dorian and Bra Kwame. I pray Black Stars win, but please help me plead with GWCL.
1: That, Ghana Water Company.
0: That residents of Comte 23, Sun City, Global and its environs haven't had water supply in weeks. 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If they don't have water, it means it's difficult for them. So this one, we are begging you. Somebody should go there.
1: Ghana, important.
0: Please go there and sort them out for us. We beg you. And show them that Hits FM informed you. Okay. We beg you. Has Nino sent
1: you? He said Nathan and Ethan.
0: Oh, yes. Nathan and Ethan.
1: Yeah.
0: Okay, so these cute babies have always been listening to us, and they always have a way of either complimenting us, dancing to our music, or just hearing or listening to our voices. It just excites them. Yeah, good morning.
1: We are lucky to have a good dad and a good mom.
0: Oh, wow. Today you finally said knees.
1: Oh, knee is good. Sometimes he only... But let me not say it. The children are listening to him.
0: Well, still here on Daybreak. 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
0: There you go. So now to our question of the day, which is brought to you by Ecobank.
1: All right. Mm. Question of the day. Which nation qualified in 1950 but withdrew when FIFA refused their request to play barefoot? So, guys, a country decided to play barefooted in 1950. Okay?
0: Mm-hmm.
1: Okay, so which nation qualified in 1950 but withdrew when FIFA refused their request to play barefooted?
0: Great.
1: So you can just send us the name of the nation, 0548841039. Do that now on WhatsApp or connect with us on social media.
0: All right. Daybreak Hits.

0: baby.
1: Yeah, it grows small, yes, small on yes, people.
0: And
1: yeah.
0: Of course, they also knew it would eventually grow on us. It's a vibe, everlasting, you know. Shut up, suck.
1: Yeah.
0: Now, we have our winners for question of the day this morning. And Bachman was the first to get it right. And he wrote India. We also have other winners. Nino is part of the other winners as well. Nino also said India. Then we have Miracle from Spintex, who wrote India. The Stanley Etonam also got the answer right. Yao Pope, Francis Delano. We also have Sayuram Glimin from Sakumono Estate. We also have, I'm trying to mention that, we have Anna from Obuasi. Hey, Anna, hope you're doing well. We also have Richard Crunchy and Kumar from Spintex, Melanin Queen, and then Eric Akwete. You all got the answer right. And please, Ghana Water Company, please, we beg you, go and check on Melanin Queen for us. Eh? We beg you, go and sort Temakom 23 hours with water for us. We are begging you this morning. Okay, Kwame, what was the question?
1: Question is, which nation qualified in 1950 but withdrew when FIFA refused their request to play barefoot? Now, on person, do I'm an answer and a ball?
0: It is the leg, Kwame. India, those who are playing with the foot, have they been able to play well?
1: Hey, Mami Zagla, are they in the tournament?
0: They are not, because maybe they would have requested to play.
1: And somebody drew a board there.
0: Oh, my goodness. Don't forget to send your birthday showers as well. We got you. We're ready to celebrate you. Yesterday, we celebrated Mr. Hagler. We're ready to celebrate you as well. So keep them coming. 0548-841-039. But for now, enjoy some good music.
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0: Igwe Ampa. Today, the whole of Ghana is singing Igwe. Because they are denying it. If you have people like Ajua Loud.
1: Cheat.
0: Ajua, are you wearing a black
1: she's
0: star jersey? Why do I have a feeling she's wearing a black star jersey? I don't know, but maybe I'll check it out on online to see.
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1: Yeah.
0: Fantastic, dear.
1: Oh, you're fantastic.
0: Oh, you're fantastic and everlasting. All right, so now to your birthday shouts. If you haven't sent yours yet, do well to send it. Remember complaining when you haven't sent yours. So happiest birthday to you, Philemon Otu. May the Lord grant you more oil for kingdom advancement. This is from the entire family. We love you. Well, there's more here. Kelly Marku, Francis.
1: Oh, yeah. Mm-hmm.
0: Now, it says that from your lovely children, happy, graceful birthday to my best friend, my love and everlasting personality, Mrs. Joyce Efua Eduwa Maku. Uh-huh. God richly bless and still keep you, my sweet mom, from Francis Kelly Maku and inside prison barracks, Buster.
1: Yeah.
0: I thought it was his wife, but this is his
1: mom.
0: Oh,
1: okay.
0: Yes.
1: Okay.
0: All right. And this one, too, says that happy birthday, Margaret Safo. Today, we celebrate your amazing personality. May this new year bring you closer to your dreams and fill your life with endless joy and favor. Enjoy your special day. Love, Safo family. And this is Faustina Safo's sister.
1: Oh, well, okay. Oh,
0: our
1: nice.
0: Faustina Safo Faustina from Safo. John News. Yes, that's her sister, and it's from their family. So happy birthday to you, Margaret Safo. And now to happy birthday to Madame Dinah Aziaka Tete of Marvelous International School, Kaswa, Otamens. God richly bless you and give you long life from Auntie Dinah. So, yep, these are some of your birthdays.
1: Yeah.
0: And do have a good day. You have more, Kwame?
1: Yeah, and so if you are celebrating your birthday with these great personalities, you are doing so with Kendrick Lamar, American rapper, songwriter, and record producer. He's regarded as one of the most skillful and successful hip-hop artists of his generation. He's 39 years old. And then also soccer player Jordan Bryan Henderson, MBE, is an English professional footballer who plays as a midfielder for Ajax, which he captains, and the England national team. He's noted for his leadership, versatility, and physicality. He's 36 years today. And then tennis player Venus Williams, he's American professional tennis player, former world number one. Williams is generally regarded as one of the all-time greats of women's tennis, and along with younger sister, and Venus is 46 years today. Cristiano Ronaldo Jr.'s birthday is today. Yeah, one of the most famous kids on the planet, the eldest child of one of the greatest footballers of all time, Cristiano Ronaldo, and he is 16 years. And then movie actor Scott Adkins, English actor and martial artist who is best known for playing Russian prison fighter Yuri Boyka in the 2006 film Undisputed 2 Last Man Standing and its two sequels. And Scott is 50 years today. Last one here, birthday of TV actor Arthur Darville, British actor and musician. He is known for playing Rory Williams, one of the 11th Doctor's companions in the television series Doctor Who, Rip Hunter in Legends of Tomorrow, and as Reverend Paul Coitus in Broadchurch. And Arthur Darville is 44 years.
0: All right, so happy birthday to you. And Kwame, finally, Ajua sent her picture, and she's actually in her Black Star jersey.
1: Oh,
0: I don't know, Mr. Hagler, for some reason I'm tempted with
1: we need to get Black Star's jersey, a Black
0: and
1: Star
0: then
1: jersey
0: also
1: as soon as
0: for
1: possible.
0: All those who are wearing Black Star's jersey and you were listening to us, maybe you should take a photo of yourself and send to us.
1: Now
0: I think that's what we want to celebrate you all today. We want to celebrate how patriotic you
1: do are, that now.
0: And how you are, like, you are all out there celebrating the Black Stars. So, yes, if you're wearing a Black Star jersey, just take a photo of yourself. It could be a selfie, whichever way. Yeah. Just take it. It could be in the office, in your vehicle. Like, Ajua is still driving. She's still on her way to work, by the way. She has sent us a photo, so you can also send. So, Ajua, you see that with yourself. You have given me an idea. Yes. Hey, Ajua.
1: And you see, you can actually tag us on Facebook, on X as well. You can post and tag us with a hashtag GoBlackStars.
0: Exactly.
1: Simple as that.
0: Simple as that.
1: Yeah.
0: And if you still want it to be on the Hits FM page, then you can send it via our WhatsApp number, 0548-841-039. Just send us a photo, a selfie of yourself wearing the Black Star jersey with the hashtag GoBlackStars. And trust me, we'll celebrate you on our social media pages. So just keep them coming.
1: But you know one thing, Ajua is a very good friend of us here.
0: Yes, she is.
1: And what I have not, I'm disappointed in her. She's cheating on us, and it is not nice. And even apart from that, you know, Ajua did not wish our producer a happy birthday yesterday.
0: Oh, she didn't wish Mr. Hagler a happy birthday, Ajua.
1: She didn't do that,
0: Ajua. You know. Or maybe Ajua.
1: And Ajua, for us to forgive you, you need to do two things: fulfill your promise of bringing the perfume. One. Come and sponsor the music sweep segment. Come and sponsor the music sweep segment.
0: We can even name it after you.
1: Yes, the Ajua Loud segment. And yes, sir, you have fun chow da.
0: Now, this is interesting. Okay, so there's another one here. Good morning to all of you at Hits FM. Happy belated birthday to Mr. Hagler. Yes, he said, it's me, the original youngest bad boy, Kofi Stenner. Argentina 3, Algeria 0. I'm happy for Lionel. I'm happy for Lionel Messi. Every day, we change our players. I know only 3 players in this team. By the way, let's pray for Black Stars. Interesting. You have a message?
1: There is a comment here from John Dumelo. Hey, John Dumelo, too, they do things so.
0: He's doing one more.
1: He predicts the scores between Ghana and Panama, and I'll give you a reward. Like, seriously?
0: Yeah.
1: Woo!
0: Yes, and I think he understands the youthful, the youthfulness.
1: No, he knows the game.
0: Charlie, he knows, he understands. John Dumelo, do you hear? Why am I doing a bit in your just assets? No. Well. So, just as we are on, very soon we'll bring you the lifestyle segment. It's brought to you by Telecel and the Junction Mall. Today, I don't know what to expect, but so far, I think what we've been sharing with you has been interesting and exciting, especially the one Kwame enjoyed yesterday.
1: Oh, I loved it. I loved it.
0: A lot of questions. So, today, who knows? Just stay tuned. Right after this break, we'll bring you a lot more on the lifestyle segment.
2: Hello?
3: Charlie, I'm at the library. Why do you keep calling me?
2: Wait, question. What's the capital of Burkina Faso?
3: Ouagadougou. Bye.
2: Wait. Which planet is the hottest in the solar system?
3: Venus. Ah, Charlie, why all these questions?
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0: up? 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
1: Girl, take time, make your body move slow. 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I got my money.
0: How about changing it for you?
2: Come on!
3: 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On the ground.
0: Can we really change it with some R&B?

0: mid-tempo, great music.
1: What's new?
0: I've got news,
1: good music,
0: great talk.
2: Crazy, ridiculous, awesome ride.
0: All enveloped into one.
1: Then
0: the afternoon will be well defined by yours truly. It's the afternoon ride with Andy Dusty from Monday to Thursday.

0: this Sunday morning. Take it easy and catch the right vibes from 8 to 10 a.m. It's all reggae on Hits FM. Yeah,
1: far, far away.

0: Hello. Welcome back. This is the lifestyle segment here on Daybreak It's and is brought to you by Teletel and the Junction Mall. And of course, we've been joined by the gorgeous Yemi.
1: Bonjour.
0: Bonjour.
1: Ça va très bien, merci. Today I'm not going to say armpits in the hair or say hair in the armpits. You people, you know, people texted me yesterday. Yeah, but somebody cannot play with you.
0: No, they can't.
2: They were playing.
1: They were listening. You know me. There are mirror subwoofer. How can I say that?
2: You know, at Dan Invest, there was one time he performed somewhere, and instead of saying "put your hands," put your hands in the air, he said "put your hands in the hair."
1: Anyways, I'm just letting you know that I was just playing with you. Like it was not a mistake.
0: Yes, you were just playing.
1: I was playing. So today we are looking at healthy habits to adopt during raining season. Because it's raining, there are certain things that you should know. Nowadays, the rain, it doesn't give us any
0: brown notice.
1: It doesn't
0: nothing.
1: Call us. It doesn't say, "Oh, I'm about to come." No. Shim. Just rains.
0: And that's why you must carry your umbrella all the time.
1: Thank you. So one thing to do is drink only treated or boiled water. This is when you should take a lot of boiled water. Not boiling water, but at least room temperature. Or it could be lukewarm.
0: Yeah.
1: Lukewarm water is good for you. Make sure that it's boiled. Also make sure that you're drinking clean water. I beg you. Those who have been drinking rainwater. Hey!
0: Yeah, some people drink rainwater.
1: We get that you like the natural things, but again, imagine that you are draining this water from your roof. It's coming from your roof. Do you know how many beds have been there?
0: Okay.
1: Please,
0: I would rather stand in the middle of my compound to take that water, not the one coming from.
1: Thank
0: the roof.
1: You very much.
0: Mm-hmm.
1: So if you're taking this directly from that one car, I still know. But please don't be drinking, especially the air is on your feet.
2: Zingre one.
1: Please, I beg you, don't do that. Okay, and make sure that all your water is boiled. This is cold, so you shouldn't be drinking a lot of cold water. Okay, prioritize personal hygiene. Wash your hands frequently with soap and carry sanitizer to protect yourself from airborne or waterborne germs. Okay, bath immediately, and I repeat, immediately if caught in the rain. Those of you who bath in the rain and say, "Oh, if I've passed under the rain, I've bathed for the rest of the day," my dear, unjare. Immediately you walk under the rain, when you get to, first thing you should do, konakujare. Very important. The rainwater has not. People tell you that the rainwater has cleansed you. It's not cleansed anything. Especially, remember, say,
2: Are you saying the water coming from God, the purified water coming from God that has
1: you poured
2: on your
1: body? You people have destroyed
2: the
1: ozone layer. So right now, it's not even God's fault.
2: That has poured on your body. The blessing, the blessing God is giving me through the rain, as going and wash it away again.
1: I'm just saying that when you receive God's blessings, go and also go and receive the earthly blessing
2: from the Ghana Water Company. We will do that.
1: Thank you. And then boost your vitamin C intake. Add citrus fruits, warm teas, fresh supplements to your diet. Like I said, it's always good to stay warm. So warm teas are the best.
2: Very, very, very.
1: Take some tea. If you like coffee, you can have coffee. For some of us, cowboy coffee is our
0: exactly.
2: And then you get your really vitamin C as well.
1: Thank you. These two would keep you looking good. Okay. Wear breathable, dry clothing. Why are you coming to wear something that will keep you? In fact, you know that the weather is cold. If you're like me, who can't stand the cold, wear things that keep you warm.
0: Yes.
1: Because we need you to be warm.
0: Don't go and wear a linen outfit during the rainy season.
1: No.
0: Because that one, when the rain beats you, you would look like.
1: And you know.
0: A roasted chicken.
1: And wear good braziers, because you know, when you're a woman and it's cold, it's easy to tell.
0: Yes, when you're beaten by the rain and it actually.
2: No, wait. Break it down.
1: Well, Kwame, you are always waiting to. Where is that you want
0: Kwame.
1: To know? Are you a woman? No.
2: I am in class.
0: So, Kwame.
2: You say what?
0: We're saying that.
2: Wear what?
0: Good braziers. Like, yes.
2: In a rainy season. Why are you saying that?
0: No, most of the time, because we don't know how the day will go, you don't plan that it will rain. Some people tend to wear anything they like. And when the rain beats them, and you don't wear a proper bra, you see that it draws it in your outfit. And if you're a woman, now bra and sati, anase, baby ati, or something funny, and is seen in there, you might think that is nothing, that's but people will laugh at you.
1: And they'll be shooting those things, they shoot the guests at everybody, so everybody can see. Yeah. And even when a woman is cold on a regular, even if you not pass through the rain and you're cold. Mm.
2: That is the point. You see, you are making a point.
1: Yes, point.
2: The point.
0: Those pointers are what we don't want to be pointed out.
1: Yes.
2: So,
1: Baz.
2: The thing is that you guys were missing a point. I was expecting you guys to point out to us.
0: So those pointers are the ones we also do not want to point out to people.
1: To you, yes.
2: So now that you've pointed out what the pointers. You meant, I catch your point.
1: Yes. So please, because you're a woman and you already know that when it's cold, you know what those things do.
0: Yes.
2: So
0: please.
2: So which kind of brassiere should they wear?
1: The ones that are thick.
2: Okay.
1: If they have good form. I'm not saying go and wear the one that's when you don't have breast and where it looks like you have on the breast. Yeah. There are some that keep your breast very, they sit well, they are comfortable, they're warm. Even when it pokes, it's so that nobody can see.
2: Even when you are making a comment to be pointless.
1: Moving away from that, stay informed about local weather. I don't think there's any channel that does the weather forecast.
2: We do here.
1: I mean, only Hits FM.
2: We do in the morning.
1: So make sure that you listen to Hits FM every morning so that you know what's going to happen in the day. If it's going to rain, it's not going to rain.
2: Yeah.
1: But also, you can check on your phone. God being so good, Obroni has put a lot of things, and even some of the good phones that have been put together here in Ghana have the apps that help you check the weather. So before you leave your home,
2: Ghana Meteorological Agency.
1: Thank you. Read
2: like,
1: from
2: it's likely website. It's likely it can help you.
1: Yes. Yeah, so please read. It's 50-50, but you'll be fine. Yeah. So let me go over it again. Drink only treated or boiled water. Prioritize personal hygiene. Avoid street food. Please. When it's cold, you pull, especially those beside the gutters. I know that's watching. That haja watching, you know, head there. But I beg you. Street food, especially when it's not hot, during the raining season, is very bad. Please, don't do that. Bath immediately if caught in the rain. Boost your vitamin C, like you heard. Really, vitamin C is here for you. And also, take warm teas. Wear breathable or dry clothing and stay informed about local weather. So that's when you leave your house and you are not holding umbrella and it rains. Do not come and say, hey, but it didn't show me any signs. My dear, you didn't check the local weather. Mm. So check, okay? So please, if you do all these things, this rainy season, you'll be very fine. Don't be like Brad Kwame. He's making very pointless points about certain points.
2: Where are you running away to? Why are you in a hurry to leave?
1: Because I don't want to say a lot of armpits.
2: You just did this thing for 2 minutes and you are leaving.
1: Bye.
2: Are you a 2 minute woman?
1: Yes.
0: And that was Yemi bringing us the lifestyle brought to you by Telesel and the Junction Mall. And right after that, we are bringing you sports updates. And as I said, if today you are patriotic, you believe in the Black Stars, you are Ghanaian, you are a citizen of Ghana, but live elsewhere. Today is the day to prove that no matter what, you believe in the Black Stars. I know most of you are beautifully dressed in your Black Star jerseys to work, offices, to the market, to town, wherever you find yourself. We want to also, you know, share in that beauty. And that's why we're asking that whatever photos you have taken so far, you can either post them on socials, tag us with the hashtag GoBlackStars, or better still, you can send them via WhatsApp number 0548-841-039. And then we would actually post it on our socials to also, you know, celebrate with you. And then if it doesn't pay,
2: it will jar.
0: So yes, sir, we're getting ready for the sports update, and Achu is actually already here. Day break hit.

0: hey, I'm on four.
1: Just look at the marks on it, it can tell you.
2: It's a new shoe.
0: You guys worry so much. And with yesterday, actually, we had us, I think some of our listeners were responding to you. I forgot some of the messages, but they sent messages for you. Yes, and then yes, they also confirmed that they said you're an attractive man, like you look good.
2: Who said that?
0: Yesterday, some of our listeners.
2: They sent a comment.
0: Yeah, they sent comments.
1: Cool like that.
2: He's what?
0: Attractive, and he's
2: attractive.
0: Handsome. Yes.
2: Who sent that thing?
0: It was a lady.
2: I'm
0: going to send it mine.
2: That actually is attractive.
0: Yes, very, very handsome.
1: To the ladies, thank you very much.
2: Mm.
1: Yeah.
2: Ah! No. I don't agree.
0: Kwame, actually, a fine boy.
1: Oh, yeah.
2: I don't. He is.
1: Don't mind him. I like the song you were playing before.
0: Yes.
1: I don't know whose song it is.
0: Mm-hmm.
1: But I. French Who? Montana.
0: French
1: but
0: Montana.
1: I know the song he sampled. No?
0: Mm-hmm.
2: Which song?
1: That's the way I like it.
2: Oh, okay.
1: The way,
2: I like it.
1: Casey and the Sunshine Band.
2: Wait, is it a direct sample?
1: Yeah, it's a direct sample.
0: Mm.
1: Yeah.
2: Or an interpolation?
1: No, it's a direct sample.
2: It's an interpolation.
1: What's the difference between
2: a sample means you use original sound.
0: Okay.
1: Yes.
2: So this is an interpolation?
1: No, this is the original sound.
2: No, it's an interpolation.
1: What's the difference between
2: a sample means.
0: You pick the sound itself.
2: You cut,
0: mm-hmm.
2: and then you paste.
1: Mm-hmm.
2: Interpolation means you
0: add
2: so. Now why
1: apart from the lyrics, I'm not sure there was any significant change.
2: So that is why it is an interpolation and not a sample.
1: You don't get what I'm saying?
2: Yes.
1: I'm saying that I think it was direct lifting.
2: No.
1: From the original sound.
0: Because the lyrics was different.
2: If you say direct lifting, then it means that they cut the recording and pasted on the new recording.
0: And
2: so just as was recorded.
1: So interpolation is without the.
2: Exactly. But when you do it again by imitating the original in your own way, that is.
0: Guys, you know, before we started, Mr. Hagler said something that there's a report that there's going to be some rains in Accra and some coastal areas, so we should prepare heavily for that. Mm-hmm. Just when that message came, as we speak right now, the rains have started.
2: No, I think I'll not say. Okay.
0: Does it mean Ghana win
2: the match? GMETs. Sometimes they get it right, you know.
0: But heavens, does it mean the Ghana will score Panama today?
2: That message, you know,
1: the only interpretation a message is that the heavens have opened
0: for black stars
1: in anticipation of the glory that is about to come.
2: Before we started, when we were doing the big story, somebody sent us a message. Yesuba. He said, if it rains today, Ghana is winning hands down.
0: Yeah.
2: But if it doesn't rain, Panama will win or draw.
0: Wow.
1: Whether rain or shine, we will win.
0: Mm.
2: But I like your vibe.
1: The glory will come.
0: Yeah.
1: How the signs manifest is not up to us. And we're not interested in the signs and how they will manifest.
0: Mm.
1: Whether they will manifest in the form of sunshine.
2: So you believe that we're winning?
1: Oh, we're winning. Whether they manifest in the form of rain.
0: I believe it though.
1: Those are side issues.
2: I'm happy.
1: It's like God has sent a messenger.
0: Mm-hmm.
1: And you are focusing on how they deliver the message. Or their dressing and their outfit. We don't care about those ones. We win.
2: I'm happy too. I think the only people who are not happy, that who are not confident and hopeful that we're winning,
1: I have just a few minutes, so we'll use that time today to talk about the Black Stars.
2: Let's talk about them.
1: The first point of contact has to be the Thomas Partey situation and what happened in court. So, that's your cue. Draw his attention for me.
2: Okay.
1: So yesterday, the government of Ghana and the GFA and Thomas Partey's lawyers went to a court in Ottawa, Canada. They essentially were praying the court to set aside to reconsider the verdicts that was delivered in Thomas Partey's visa application. You know, he was denied the visa.
0: Exactly.
1: And so they asked that they not only set aside or reconsider it, but also expedite the reconsideration process. You know, they could reconsider it, but do that in a month, by which time the tournament will be over. But what Partey's lawyers and the Ghana Football Association were seeking to do was that they will expedite that reconsideration process. And so the courts looked into that matter. And they made a few decisions. Now, they reference a case law RJR McDonald test as a precedent. And they said there had been no issue established against the processes that led to the decision not to grant him the visa. In fact, the judge accepted that the respondent's position that the immigration officers are entitled to rely on reasonable grounds to believe and the IRPA, and that they are not required to wait for a conviction before making inadmissibility determinations. All that, all the plenty brothel that I said, what it means is that the immigration officers are allowed to, based on suspicion and doubt alone, deny him the visa.
0: Yeah.
1: They don't need to wait for that case to conclude. The case I'm talking about here is the allegations of rape and sexual assault parties facing in the UK. They don't need to wait for that case to conclude and a verdict of guilty to be delivered before they make the position that, or they make the decision not to award him the visa. It is very much within their rights to deny him the visa based on reasonable grounds of doubt, you know. So that is the first part. They also said that it was open to the visa officers to rely on the allegations contained in the foreign indictments when assessing the admissibility. So the allegations on its own were enough. In other words, the charges that have been leveled against Thomas Partey on its own were enough to deny him the visa. So that's what the court also said.
0: Okay.
1: The court also rejected the claims. You know, one of the claims Partey's lawyers made was that the procedure was unfair. And the Partey had said that he had been specifically notified through a procedural fairness letter that his admissibility was in question due to ongoing criminal proceedings abroad. And that despite this, the court noted that the applicant did not meaningfully address the concerns or provide sufficient evidence to rebut them. So that was another one. The Partey's lawyers were also arguing that if you don't give him the visa, you would have done irreparable damage to him. Because by the time the tournament will be, if you grant him the visa after the tournament is over, the damage of him not being at the World Cup will not be repaired. That opportunity is gone forever. He's not going to get another opportunity to play at this World Cup, because this World Cup is one of one. Each edition is unique. So they were arguing that the damage of him not going to, or the harm of him not being granted access to Canada to play, for example, in today's game, will be irreparable, because after today, you're not playing Panama again. So that was what they were arguing. But the judge also said, in the interest of the public, they cannot allow Thomas Partey to come into the country for what they describe as a special event. Because to do that will be to waive the entire processes that they had set in place for the immigration and the visa processes to determine whether or not you are admissible. The mere fact that it is the World Cup is not sufficient basis for them to say that they are going to set aside the findings or the reasons based on which that Thomas Partey was denied the visa. In fact, I'm going to read a report that was put together by my senior colleague Godfrey Akotobuafo. He monitored this first, and he put together a video, and he was explaining that on the second branch of the test, the court held that the applicant failed to demonstrate irreparable harm. And while acknowledging the importance of playing at the World Cup, they said the potential and the reputational consequences, the evidence was largely speculative and insufficient. Which is to say that they were not able to point to a specific thing. That Partey would say he loses, but except to make the broader argument of it's a once in a lifetime opportunity. So that was also the reason that the court decided for which, one of the reasons for which Thomas Partey was not granted the visa. The decision also emphasized the importance of preserving the integrity of their immigration system and respecting the parliament's intent in creating a robust inadmissibility regime under the IRPA. So that is the matter on Thomas Partey. Now, they also, the judge, even though he made that determination, also said that while this is time sensitive and the application, of course, there have also been TRP requests and as a result, they encouraged the authorities to deal with other applications that they have fast-tracked the processes just to make sure that some of these cases do not end up in the courts. But yeah, Thomas Partey is not going to the World Cup. The Canadian aspect of it, he's not going to be there for today's game. When we take on England next week, I think on Tuesday, he may be there for that game. Because as for the US, they have said they will grant him access. And in fact, he was in the US for those two games. Okay. But today, we've got really important games for you. The game is at 10 a.m. We'll do World Cup Daily.
0: Okay.
1: And for World Cup Daily, we'll get into the games that were played yesterday, the Senegal-France game, Argentina. Messi scored a hat-trick in yesterday's game against Algeria. And then Norway also beat Iraq by 4-1. Ellenborough Haaland scored twice, and then he forced a third own goal in that game. So we'll review all of those games. I'll be on with Daniel Crantin. It runs from 10 a.m. to 12 midday. And then from 9 p.m., we are bringing you something special, a 2-hour preview to the Black Stars game.
2: Wow.
1: So, Coach Christopher Nimley is on. Coach Siki Akuno.
2: He's on.
1: Yes. Oh, but he was on last night.
2: Nice.
1: Siki Akuno was also on. Lai Kingston. In fact, last night was Christopher Nimley and then Lai Kingston.
2: Beautiful.
0: Oh, that's beautiful.
1: Two coaches. Today, we are adding a third coach. In fact, a former Black Stars coach, Siki Akuno, is joining them for a 2-hour preview.
2: Awesome.
1: Ghana versus Panama.
2: Awesome.
1: And then at 11 p.m., we'll bring you the game live on Joy Prime. And there will be live commentary on Hits FM and on Joy FM as well. I'll bring you that commentary. Today, I think we're doing two games.
2: Okay.
1: The England-Croatia game, we'll bring you commentary on that one from, I think that's at 8 p.m.
2: All right.
1: Razak Musba will bring commentary on that game. And then at 11, I will take your the seats to bring you Ghana versus Panama.
2: That means we're not seeing you here tomorrow morning.
1: Let's see.
0: Usually Thursdays are very busy for
2: him. Not even that, because he will be doing the commentary
1: into like
2: 11 into 1 a.m.
0: Yes.
2: Okay.
1: But we are stretched today. French is out of town. Dana Crantin is leaving town, so a few sacrifices have to be made. But we'll see.
0: Wow.
1: We'll see.
2: Okay. You can come and hire some of us and pay us more. We'll come and support you.
1: Yeah, we can
2: one way or the other.
1: Oh. We can't afford you.
2: We don't need a sponsor.
1: If
2: like
1: you
2: that,
1: reduce the rates.
2: Well, we can. You can be sending us. We go on errands.
0: Right. Okay. Thank you so much, Achu, for bringing us the sports update. Go Black Stars. We're still on today. Remember, make sure you eat before 7 p.m. and then also get ready, because weather cook. Now that the rain is falling, it is raining cats and dogs. Dear Black Stars.
2: Ah, yaba winning.
0: Yaba winning. We go do. So yeah, there you go. And well, of course, it's still daybreak. It's and we're getting ready. Hopefully, our guest will be here. I don't know if the rain will worry him, but...
2: He will be here.
0: He will be here, so we're waiting our guest. But before he comes out, MTN at 30.
2: Oh, yes.
0: MTN at 30.
2: Is 30 years.
0: Yes, and for me, it's the nicest part, knowing that, some of the amazing rewards that we are looking to win, including me.
2: Charlie.
0: 9 brand new Toyota Land Cruiser Prados.
2: Land Cruiser Prados.
0: Over 10 million Ghana cedis in cash prizes and unforgettable experiences.
2: The unforgettable just for you. Experiences, you know. Like they should explain.
0: I should explain.
2: But if they are given 9 Prados. Over 10 million Ghana cities. It means that the other ones too will be huge. Oh.
0: Of course, it will be huge. They are 30 years, so you can imagine, Kwame. Yes. So all you have to do is to just keep your transaction going on. Go, come. Let it happen. Don't be chiseled on your money. If possible, keep sending your money to me. Send.
2: Yes.
0: Before you say Jackson.
2: Yes.
0: You see? Yeah, so
2: but there is a way you can get into the draws and win.
0: Tell them.
2: Just dial *530#. You can save this somewhere.
0: Yes.
2: *530#.
0: Yes.
2: Or you can use my MTN app to get into this draw now and stay connected everywhere you go, because Charlie, you need to win something. This time around, MTN is 30 years. I started using MTN since 2004 or 5?
0: I think from 2005.
2: Yes, I think. I think mine was 5 or 4.
0: Yes.
2: Yes.
0: Mm-hmm. Mine
2: yes.
0: was 5.
2: So. Achoo. We need to win something.
0: Yes.
2: Challenge. Mama,
0: you're proud of
2: Baku Baku
0: Crank.
2: Ah. Easy.
0: It ain't bad at all.
2: Oh, my. Fantastic. So,
0: you're
2: proud of Baku
0: Kasua Kwensu. All right, and still on that, also, now that it's raining cats and dogs out there, you need something to keep you warm.
2: Yeah.
0: You need something to keep you going. You need something that will just give you that energy to do what you have to do, and that is Cowbell Coffee.
2: Mm-hmm.
0: It gives you that creamy taste and rich coffee aroma to kickstart your day right, and you can enjoy it anytime because success doesn't happen overnight. It's the little moments, the early mornings, the late nights, and through it all, Cowbell Coffee Day with you. Cowbell Coffee. With you every moment. Koneko pebi pekap in swoshie kafra
2: nununu.
0: Yes, that's all we've been taking here. So yeah, we're getting ready. As I said, let's wait and see if our guest can come in. The
2: there is
0: yes.
2: No excuse.
0: No excuse, but we'll be right back.

Ice Cube's Big Three is back. The most physical, fierce, and competitive basketball league on earth returns to CBS this Saturday. Three-time Big Three MVP ISO Joe Johnson and the reloaded Detroit Amps battle two-time Big Three championship coach Steven Jackson's DMV trilogy, followed by Big Three's most intense rivalry. 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
2: Franco!
3: Still!
2: Phone, papa!
3: It's

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1: This advert is FDA approved.
2: This is Hits.
3: Wakey, wakey. Rise and shine.
4: Take a deep breath and relax. It's all going to be fine.
3: Time to get out of bed. Time to put on the radio. Oh, you've already put it on. You're waking up.

0: home. Oh no.
1: Oh.
0: You know I can't go back home.
2: You can't go back home.
1: You can't go back home.
0: No.
2: Well, his name is Kwesi Dane, and he's our guest this morning here on Daybreak Kids. Good morning to you.
0: Good morning.
2: It looks like you got here before the rain.
0: Yeah.
2: Oh, that was good. Because for a minute I was worried that you might not be able to make it.
0: Yeah.
2: I'm just listening to the lyrics of the songs, and I'm tempted to ask if what you said you've been through, have you been through that?
0: Yeah.
2: You've been a mason before?
0: Seen a lot.
2: Seen a lot?
0: I've seen people doing that work, you know.
2: Okay.
0: Yeah, so,
2: yeah.
0: I mean, people too can resonate with my sound,
2: okay,
0: with their story. You get me?
2: Mm.
0: Yeah.
2: Mm. But when you say you've been through a lot, why? What did you go through?
0: Betrayals, trials, awakening journey, you know, I mean, everything. Yeah.
2: Betrayals. Should we say betrayals are normal? Did you take it as a normal thing?
0: I mean, every curse can be a blessing too. So, in my book, I don't have something like bad. I mean, whatever that happens to me is for me, you get me?
2: Mm.
0: Yeah, so I embrace it.
2: Okay.
0: Yeah.
2: But are you happy all that happened to you?
0: Oh, yeah. Yeah.
2: You're happy happened?
0: Yeah.
2: Okay. If you're happy,
0: you're
2: happy
0: complain,
2: for you.
0: I can't complain, you know.
2: You can't complain.
0: Yeah.
2: What lessons have you learned from all that?
0: You need to stay calm when things started going wrong, you get me?
2: Mm.
0: Yeah, don't see it to be wrong. You can write it, you get me, and believe in yourself. Even if people don't believe in you, you need to believe in yourself wholeheartedly. Like, don't take notice of every day. You got to believe in yourself and always put God first.
2: All right.
0: Yeah, God with first. God, everything is possible.
2: Of course, it is possible.
0: Yeah.
2: And with all of that, does it have anything to do with your music or personal life?
0: Well, I mean, both. My music is full of my human life experience. You get me?
2: Okay.
0: So I'm more into a soul star. I do soul music, like music that resonates. You get me?
2: Mm-hmm.
0: Yeah.
2: Okay, that's good. And you have been doing music for a while now?
0: 7 years.
2: 7 years?
0: Yeah. Mm-hmm. Professionally.
2: Are you happy where you are now in terms of your music?
0: I'm grateful. Mm. Yeah, grateful.
3: You are grateful or graceful?
0: I'm grateful.
3: Okay.
0: Yeah.
2: Okay. All right.
3: But you can be graceful as well.
2: As well.
0: Mm-hmm. Sure. I know that. Mm.
2: Would you say it has been a smooth journey for you?
0: Duality, you know, ups and downs. But it's all perfect. Yeah.
2: All right.
3: I noticed something. You see the cap he's wearing. I see the crucifix on it. I see something like a cross.
0: I even have Jesus Christ on my tats on my chest, you know.
2: Oh, you are
3: on your chest.
0: Yeah.
2: You're a tats person.
3: Doreen, close your eyes. Can I see?
0: Oh, she can also see it.
3: Crucifix. No, she can't see it. Do you have hair on your chest?
0: No.
3: Okay, so then she can see it.
2: And then, because it's only men with hair on their chest. Oh.
0: No, there's my slogan. The young boy with the biggest God.
3: The young boy with the biggest God.
0: And have the cross.
3: And they have their crucifix. Yeah. They have the cross. And you have, okay, the one on your chest, you have the Jesus Christ on it.
0: Yeah, yeah,
2: yeah. Wow. So how did you lie down? You laid down, like, with your back on the ground?
0: And I was just sitting there, you know.
2: You were sitting whilst...
3: Wow.
2: Was it painful?
0: Yeah.
2: Because that part of the body...
0: No pain, no gain, you know.
3: And you have some tattoo on your
0: arm.
2: The what?
3: Okay. The star.
0: Yeah.
3: Do you have tats in any other part of your body apart from the chest? And
2: this is
3: the G clef.
0: Mm-hmm. That's all.
3: Okay.
0: That I have now. For now.
2: Okay.
3: All right.
2: Wow.
3: Okay.
2: You like tattoos?
0: Yeah, I do.
2: And it looks like you have plans of doing more.
0: No. This can be my last, or he gave me.
2: You said can.
0: I would do it like every 5 years. You know, so for now.
2: So you did just, all of that every 5 years?
0: This year.
2: This year.
0: Right.
2: That's for the hand.
0: Everything.
2: All of it?
0: Yeah, one day.
2: Ah, so that means the next 5 years, you can do about six.
0: Mm. No, it wouldn't be much.
2: It wouldn't be much.
0: I mean, I've done most of, you know, the things that I wanted to do. So,
3: Are you a church boy?
0: I'm not a church boy, but I'm a spiritual person.
3: Mm.
2: Yeah. You don't go to church?
0: Nah, I don't. I go to church, but I don't go to church.
3: Okay, with Christ on your chest and your heart like
2: that. If he goes there, when he's wearing the shirt, the pastors and the church people won't see it. It's only the ones on his hands that do see it. But how do people relate to you, like people around you? I know you're a grown adult, but you know, with our society, when people see that, sometimes they tend to question or even ask you things about it. Do you get that?
0: I mean, it's normal. You get me? Mm. You don't comprehend what I'm doing. It's cool. So for us, it feels right to my soul, and I believe it's not something negative. You know, I'm down for it.
2: Okay.
0: Yeah.
2: Has your mom complained yet?
0: Well, nobody is complaining.
2: Are you sure she has seen it?
0: No, I haven't been home for a while now. You know, I can't go back home.
3: Hey.
0: So it's been like 7 years. Ever since I completed SHS, I've been on the streets, you know, doing music.
2: Why are you doing that to your parents?
0: Is it what?
2: Why are you doing that to your parents? Why have you left home and not seen them?
0: Oh, I will go home, you know. And the time is right.
3: For 7 years.
0: Yeah,
3: now,
0: 7 good years. No.
3: Back home.
0: No.
2: Do you speak to them?
0: Oh, yeah, I do.
2: It doesn't worry you that you haven't seen your family in for 7 years?
0: Nah.
2: Brawa Suyendi.
3: You speak to them?
0: Every
3: do they
0: day.
3: Ask you where you are?
0: Oh, they know where I am. They are crass. So.
3: Do they know the house in which you are?
0: No. I'm a private person.
3: Not your dad,
0: you know.
3: Not your siblings?
0: My brother was staying with me for a couple times. So,
2: yeah.
3: Hey.
2: And you say you dropped out of uni?
0: Yeah, that was 2022.
2: But why?
3: At
0: music,
3: which level?
0: Music.
3: At which level?
0: Level 100.
3: Level 100?
0: Yeah.
2: Okay,
0: yeah.
3: Just when you entered.
0: And so, I was in Kumasi, so, I mean, me pay school, I didn't love school.
2: Mm.
0: But then, now me person means I'm bra, now Kumasi level, no. Once the music, no, it's a day Accra, so I for come Accra.
2: But they Kumasi too. Music today.
3: The Kumasi guys are also making
2: they're
3: it.
2: They're making it.
0: It's all right, you know.
2: So you felt it would work better in Accra
0: for
2: you?
0: Yeah.
2: But if you started music 7 years ago and you went to school in 2022, you could have made it. Like, you'd probably be...
0: I'll still proceed, you know, when the time is right, I'll proceed, you know.
2: And that time, which will be right, it could take years.
0: I mean, so far as... I want to go. It's normal. Yeah.
2: That means your parents don't know you even dropped out of school.
0: They know. No, they know.
2: They know. I bet they were not happy.
0: Not at all.
2: Oh.
0: I mean, but God is happy, you know.
2: Mm-hmm.
0: Everything happens for a reason.
2: Mm.
0: Yeah.
2: Okay. We'll take it like that. Once, I mean, I'm sure you know what you're doing.
0: Oh, yeah. I know.
2: You'll not be the first to drop out of school. Some have dropped out and they've gone back and they've made it and even gone further. So I won't be surprised if you do that. But what were you studying when you went?
0: Sociology.
2: Subject.
0: I wanted to do music so bad. I mean, meeting with you, sir, you know.
2: But so why didn't you go to a music school or something?
0: Oh, nah. You get me? I know what I'm doing. Just say. Okay. Not time now to say I was saying I'm trying my whole kakra now. I'm focusing on music. Mm. I mean, the way you people they see music, you know, be how you did. Comparing music to school,
2: Masa, I be rapper. You know. I know how we did.
0: You know, if you want to do music fully, you can't be in school and doing music.
2: Some do it though.
0: Oh, and then
2: some
0: cry.
2: No, some
0: you
2: have
0: can't mention names.
2: Some have done it. They were still doing music.
0: Imagine a couple of names.
2: Maybe they've gone past your level, so I don't want to mention
0: them. No, you have to mention them. Just say, you know.
2: Mm.
0: Yeah.
2: Well.
3: So you were saying you could not combine studies?
0: No, I can't. I can't. I mean, I need to. No plan B. Plan A, music, you know.
3: Mm.
0: Yeah.
2: Okay. Okay.
0: Okay.
3: Okay.
2: Mm. All right. I mean, but then again, also know that you are different.
0: Yeah.
2: Some can do it with the school.
0: Okay. Yeah, I can others, do that. Uh-huh. I can
2: so
0: do
2: that's
0: that.
2: Why I'm saying that you are different, but some have done it with the school and they are still doing it.
0: For sure.
2: So, I mean, that would be the difference between you and them.
0: Yeah.
2: But as you said, I'm happy you said you would go back.
0: Oh, I'll go to school. Okay. Fully 100.
2: Mm. Yeah. And it looks like you're 7 years in the industry, too. You've produced quite a number of songs.
0: Yeah.
2: Albums, EPs.
0: 2 albums.
2: Mm.
0: You know, a couple of singles. Mm. And I have like 30 million plus on AudioMark.
2: Oh.
0: 61K subscribers on YouTube.
2: Mm.
0: I mean, Apple Music, 5 million streams. Spotify, too, you know.
2: Okay.
0: So, brick by brick.
2: Mm.
3: You have 61K subscribers on YouTube.
0: Yeah.
3: That's impressive.
2: Yeah. Impressive. That's good. That's good to hear. Then, how many videos do you have there? Oh, you can.
0: Like 20, 15, 20, you know.
2: Oh, then you've been working.
0: Oh, yeah. Every day, every minute, every single second, you know.
2: Do you write your own music?
0: I do.
2: Okay. Do you produce your own music?
0: No.
2: Okay.
0: But I share ideas with the producers.
2: Okay.
0: Yeah.
2: All right. So, I mean, let's say, who are some of the producers you've worked with?
0: Candy Beat. Okay. He won the Producer of the Year last 2 years.
2: Mm. Oh.
0: Sam Snee.
2: Mm.
0: Sperry Beat. You know, a couple of producers here in Ghana.
2: Okay.
0: Yeah.
2: All right. That's interesting.
3: Yeah, Candy Beat was the one that did the Kimpaluta
0: Aseda
3: song.
0: Oh.
3: Yeah.
0: I'll talk, sorry.
3: Yes.
2: Okay. Oh, that's nice. That's nice. So, at the moment, you're promoting a single?
0: Hallelujah. Yeah, Future Medical.
3: Hey.
0: Hallelujah. I'm one with God and God is my everything, you know.
2: Mm, but is there a story or an inspiration behind this particular song?
0: Oh, yeah, I'm just showing gratitude to God for the journey, you get me?
2: Okay.
0: I've been through a lot.
2: Yeah, you say you've been through a lot.
3: A lot today, you've been saying, you know, like, check like you don't want to open.
2: You don't want to open the keys inside.
0: My face doesn't look like someone
3: at all.
2: No one looks like what they have been through. Trust me.
0: No one looks it.
2: So, I mean, unless you share. But
0: yeah, that is why you could specify that on the songs, you know.
3: Okay.
0: From A to Z.
2: Mm.
0: Yeah, so. Okay. Got you guys.
2: So this is Hallelujah.
0: Hallelujah.
2: It features Medical. All right. When we come back, we'll delve more into the conversation with Medical. So this is Hallelujah by Kwesi Dane featuring Medical. Dane, Dane, Dane, break hits.

0: Cristiano Amazon, Amazon. Hey,
1: I'm good.
0: No, is it that part, eh?
1: Yeah.
0: I wish that part was repeated a number of times.
1: For sure.
0: That part should have been the chorus, man.
1: For sure. The rain basically will come on, you know.
0: Yeah. Because we say, and you mean, and you stick it with me.
1: Yeah.
0: The hallelujah part to me should have been just the hook.
1: Yeah.
0: But the other side, Niamuji Shaya, should have been the chorus and repeated many times.
1: I realize it is a song, it's more of praising God.
2: Yeah.
0: It'd be nice song.
2: Yeah. It's a beautiful
0: song. It'd be nice song.
2: And I don't know.
0: It'd be nice song. I love it.
2: His songs are relatable.
0: Yeah.
2: You listen to it, the lyrics and everything in there is relatable.
1: Appreciate.
2: Have a good relationship with Medical.
1: Yeah.
2: You've always known him, or it was just through the song?
1: Through the sound, you know.
2: How do you then? How do you get him on the song?
1: You contact his management.
2: Mm.
1: Yeah, and.
2: All right. So were you both in the studio, or you sent the song and then he actually did his verse on it?
1: I did a song like early this year.
2: Okay.
1: Yeah, so I sent to him and he hopped on it. But we've met a couple of times promoting the songs together, you know. Yeah.
2: All right. But Kwame, I don't know. I've always wanted to find out.
0: Yeah.
2: You know, back in the day, if artists are to work together, they usually meet in the studio, create that vibe, and then work together. Because of technology these days, you record your song and give it. But when, I mean, when you send it to them, I don't know whether, like, you know, this is beautiful, but I don't know whether that connection is still the same as when the two of them are together and putting the song together.
0: The vibe with the vibe studio and
2: in
0: all
2: the studio
0: that.
2: And all that.
0: How does it feel like? Maybe
1: you see, when the song touches your soul, like you are going, you'll go crazy, you know, to where.
0: Yeah,
1: if only they love the song, you will go crazy.
2: Yeah, that's a beautiful song.
0: But does it have an impact on the output of the song, as in how we, the listener, will feel the song? So when you are together in the studio recording, let's say you and Medical are recording in the studio, the vibe, the kind of environment, the ambience, and the connection you have in the studio, compared to you recording, sending the beat to him with your verse, maybe your verse on for him to add his verse, the products, is there a difference in terms of emotions, in terms of the vibe?
1: I don't think so.
0: Okay.
1: That's why I already said that if the song touches you, you'll go crazy to it.
0: Right.
1: You know? Yeah.
2: Well, maybe, I'm sure maybe some artists will have different perspective. Because, mind you, sometimes when we even watch videos of you, maybe two artists working together, you can actually feel it in the song.
1: Even me, personally, when I'm doing music, I don't want anybody to be there.
0: Oh.
1: Yeah, because I don't write, so... Oh, I'll just so me TNTM more, you know. Yeah, so
2: yeah, I was gonna come to that because do you have particular artists you listen to that makes you like to do your music that way?
1: I do. A couple of artists, you know. Post Malone.
0: Okay.
1: Mark Abraham. You know Mark Abraham.
0: Hey, never been in sweet to me for my brother to church.
1: Comfort and all.
2: Wow.
1: Yeah, you know Comfort and all too.
2: Okay.
1: Drake, Fireboy, DML.
2: Hey, that's a mixture.
0: The combination now,
2: Okay.
0: Post Malone to
1: Drake, Westgate, Fireboy, DML, Comfort and all. Yao Sapon. I listen to. There's Amachi Dede, right?
0: Amachi Dede,
1: and Dad Lumba.
2: And you say you don't write your songs.
1: You
2: stand in the studio because you want to shout, you want to project,
1: want to feel
2: you want
1: like,
2: to feel it alone.
1: You know, yeah.
2: So you
1: I'm talking to myself, so I mean, yeah.
2: And these are thoughts in your mind. Yeah, these are thoughts, you know, like
1: I don't just I orchestrate thoughts, so it's more of me like putting all my feelings and my struggles and my pains, my joy, I mean everything
2: together.
1: I don't leave every piece of mine, you know. I put everything, everything now. Yeah.
2: All right. Okay. It's really good.
0: So when you get into the booth and you are singing, you are recording.
1: Yeah.
0: You see, when you have already written the verse or the song, maybe you look on your phone or the paper and then you follow the script.
1: Yeah.
0: But in this case, you enter before you enter, do you already have a theme or an idea about what you're going to sing about?
1: Sometimes.
0: Or you've written the song in your mind already?
1: It inspires most of the artists.
2: The beat.
1: The beats. Mm. Once you listen to the beats, you go feel get a theme to it.
2: So you listen to the beat before you go in?
1: Yeah, the beats. Every song we are going to do, the beats.
2: How many times do you listen to the beat?
1: Every day I do on YouTube. Like, yeah, so... Yeah. These beats, they YouTube where we sample them.
2: Oh, in the bar. Okay.
1: Yeah, so if the producer did not send me the beats, I will go to YouTube and, you know, do a couple of freestyle on some beats out there.
2: When you say you sampled, so did you do the next
1: in the right?
2: Before
1: in the
2: you send
1: right,
2: it. Okay, then at least we have peace.
1: Yeah.
2: Because same day.
1: Right.
0: Wow, at the mention of Post Malone, Mr. Hagler drew my attention to something. The tattoos. Is it an inspiration from him?
1: No, Bian. you know something about me?
0: Yeah.
1: I don't look up to anybody. I learn from them. But I say, no, I don't look up to anyone. Yeah, I don't think like...
2: If you learn from them, you know, the thing is that what the eye sees automatically draws the mind to it.
1: So when you're learning from somebody, you don't have to be like that person.
2: That person. But you could be something similar.
1: More or bigger than or more, you know. You get me? Yeah, you don't need to... Post Malone, the lifestyle, me pen the sound.
0: Okay, the sound.
1: Yeah, and the sound. You get me?
2: Okay.
1: The sound. Wizkid, the lifestyle, Drake, how I was here, consistent for industry. So I look at all those things.
0: Okay, so for every person that you look up to, there is something in them that you pick.
1: Yeah.
0: So you pick small from here, small from there. Put them together, and then you have your personality.
1: For sure.
2: Okay.
1: Sure.
2: We are 10 in 1. Wow. So this is a beautiful one. When did you release the song?
1: Two weeks ago.
2: Okay. And how's the promotion going?
1: Oh, Charlie, we day on. And almost 1 million on Audio Mark, YouTube, 30K views, okay. Spotify too.
2: That means you have a video for it already.
1: Oh yeah, Visualizer is out on YouTube. And Chairman Medical.
0: Looks like he has money to be funding all these projects.
1: I have a management, you know.
2: Oh.
1: I have a manager. Shout out to Prince Hart. Prince Hart.
2: Yes, Akuma.
1: This is my road manager too.
0: Okay. What's his name?
1: Yeah, Kwame.
0: Correct.
1: And we are all Isaac. I'm Isaac. He's also Isaac.
0: Okay.
2: All right. So the management then, is it a record label or is management?
1: Now it's management.
2: It's management.
1: For now it's management.
2: So they are the ones investing in your music.
1: Yeah.
0: No, so management service. So. So they are acting like a label, sort of, but they are managing you.
1: Yeah, we are all managing ourselves.
0: Who brings the money?
1: Prince Hart, that be what I say.
0: He brings the money. You don't bring any money at all.
1: No. I just.
0: But you're going to
1: cuss. Yeah, I go through pain. Confusion. I don't sleep at the night.
2: Yeah.
1: You know.
2: Okay, that's your job, and their job is to bring the money so that you get the work done.
1: See that thing.
2: Are you a group of friends, or is he just.
1: It's more of brotherhood, you know.
2: Oh, brotherhood. Okay.
1: Yeah, it's more of brotherhood.
0: Brotherhood, yeah. I'll tell you now. It's like a cult group.
1: So one hour before.
2: Okay. No, but I'm happy for you.
1: Yeah.
2: I mean, so now that this one is out, I know you're doing the promotion. You're doing everything possible to put it out there. What's the plan of action in the coming months?
1: I mean, more music, more collaborations. I mean, anyway, I want to, you know, put Asake on the two or the remix. So I'm praying, that'd be why they won't promote the song, not only in Ghana, the diaspora too, you get me? Yeah.
0: Okay. Asake, on this particular one.
1: Yeah. Asake, Sakodie, Kimpaluta, Kofi Kinata, Wizkid, yeah.
0: You want all of them on a particular remix, or you do a number of remixes?
1: Yeah, number of remixes. I mean, Spin, Cry, Yoko Spin, and yeah, Hetsy was Spin. Belgian artist, you know, sir, near the dynamo. You get me?
2: Not bad at all.
1: You know, right now, if you don't take care of your music, they will confuse you. Because when you drop the music, the fans expecting you to blow, the music to blow like, this week, no, the song for blow. So when you don't know what you are doing, I mean, onyom no kra obese men dropping new song and now. But then when you know what you've done, I mean the work I was putting in the song now, you need to take, like, people resonate with it. Don't just rush the process, you get me?
2: All right.
1: Yeah, so with this song, I want to calm down and promote it. It's a star rima promote it and calm down. Yeah, so.
2: All right.
1: Yeah.
2: That's good.
1: I have a lot of unreleased, like 300 unreleased songs. I mean, crazy. Yeah, every 300. Day. Every day I record. So mini interview, mini set, so I mean, music, it's all about music, like
0: God music,
1: improvements, learning. I'm always learning, Nidi Bob. Yeah.
2: All right. Good for you. And I'm happy for you.
1: Appreciate it.
2: Yeah, just keep up the good work. Hard work pays.
1: For sure.
2: You almost in your hard work, it pays.
1: Peace,
2: bro. Keep pushing. And we've also got you. We have loved the song, and
1: thank
2: I'm
1: you
2: sure
1: so much.
2: Our listeners also love it as well.
1: Thank
2: so
1: you
2: keep
1: so
2: pushing.
1: Much.
2: And always know this is home.
1: For sure. For sure.
2: If you are to share a thing or two today, it could be related to your music, your life, anything at all. Would you want to do that? Like, what would you want to say?
1: I mean, you have two gifts in life. That's choices and chances. When you wake up, God have given you the chance to make the choices, you know. So don't skip the pain. Don't skip, the boring day. The isolation time, you know. Money, embrace the pain, embrace everything, you get me? And always believe in yourself. You know, God got you. Jesus is the king forever.
2: Amen.
1: Yeah, man.
2: Amen. We have some messages here.
1: So
2: says, good morning, Doreen and Kwame. I'm Sally from East Ligon Hills, and I'm fully in support of the Black Stars. Thank you, darling. And also, at a point in time, I thought it was Blacko you were interviewing. He somehow sounds like him, even his music, but he's good overall. Big up to the entire team, and I wish a friend of mine, whom I will not mention the name, listen to the lifestyle segment because he is fond of boiling and drinking rainwater from his zingle. Zingle, now you can't also watch your zingle. No, okay. Zingle, which is a roofing for some superstitious reasons. From Spencer. Okay. Some people believe in those things.
0: Oh, yes.
2: But it's good you didn't mention the person's name. And then this one says, who is that? Why didn't he add his or his name? Who's Roman? Says, hey, have you seen again that she's a rapper? Sorry, rapper. Produce her. Kwame. Kwame will produce me. Don't worry. You guys relax.
0: Produce a very nice Confucian song for you.
2: And also, London Holics Hasford says, the song hits me so hard that I played the whole day. Encourage myself that it is possible. Thank you. Please feature me in the video.
0: But the video is out already.
1: The official video is not out.
0: Okay, official video. Sorry.
2: So how can he feature in the video? How should he reach out to you?
1: You should contact the management.
2: Okay. Or social media. Can he send?
1: Do you respond? _music. I do.
2: You respond to your messages. Yeah. Okay. So London Hollis, kindly send him a message and tell him that you were the one who sent the message on Daybreak It when he was doing his interview. Let us know. Okay.
1: Sure.
2: And also, he went on to say, when I first heard the song, I could relate to it. It's the first song on my playlist. It's been added to my gospel playlist. Great verse from Medical, great song. Okay.
0: Medical says something. Mr. Penthouse with Chimmy Moo. Penthouse here, Chimmy Moo.
1: That's a penthouse what that origin and nika
2: so you relax in a penthouse. People relax in there, so I'm not surprised. Emil Smith. Good morning. I'm on for and then I think our last one says Felix Aja says that he sounds like Black Sharif. Do you get that a lot?
1: Do you get
2: people tell you you sound like Black Sharif?
1: I do. I do.
2: How does it make you feel?
1: I'm blessed.
2: Okay.
1: Blacko to love my sounds.
2: The
1: first time I dropped, where my phone did? My first track, he hits me up on Instagram.
0: Oh, wow.
2: That's nice. That's
1: my
2: nice.
1: Second song, too, he posted it on his Instagram and WhatsApp.
2: Oh, that's nice of him then.
0: So now I can count a generation.
2: That supports
0: a generation
2: one another.
0: coming after Black Sherif,
2: mm-hmm.
0: that has certain things in common.
2: Yeah.
0: Black Sherif, Ara the J,
2: mm-hmm.
0: Gunna Boy,
2: yes.
0: Kwesi Dane.
2: Mm-hmm.
0: I think there were a couple more.
2: Mm-hmm.
0: That's good.
2: CC.
0: That's good.
2: Yeah, quite a number of them, but that's good.
1: Yeah,
2: keep up the good work, and
1: for sure.
2: For
1: sure.
2: We got you. Yeah?
1: For sure.
2: Thank you so much for coming this morning. Adam, did you listen to the song?
3: Yeah.
2: You listened to Kwesi Dane's song. Yeah. You like it?
0: Oh, yeah. You like Hallelujah?
2: Can you rap Medical's verse?
3: Take your time.
2: Okay, all right. We'll take our time. Kwesi, thanks so much.
1: God bless you guys.
2: Thank you so much for coming this morning. And we wish you all the best.
1: Amen.
2: Keep pushing.
1: Amen.
2: Mm?
1: For sure.
2: For
1: sure.
2: You just keep pushing.
1: For sure.
2: Yeah? All right, sure. Then. It's still Daybreak KT on Hit 103.9 FM. It's time for us to bring you Showbiz Review, brought to you by Franco Trading Enterprise. Still phone, Papa Pafu.
0: How can I feel? What feel you couldn't pay? Yeah, Juma, concentrate.
2: I'm concentrating. We'll be right back. Daybreak KT.

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1: Time to get out of bed. 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Oh, you've already put it on. You're waking up.

0: Hey!
1: Blasters, blasters, Ose, yeah!
0: Ose, amina! Wailewa!
2: These are voices of Edom Chotomi and Kwame Dasi.
0: Yes.
2: Now, I don't know what has gotten into them this morning.
0: The Stone Boy song.
2: The
0: $20,000 song. And then, yes, sir. Say.
3: 20K.
0: Is it dollar or cedis?
3: Dollars.
0: Yeah. 20,000.
3: Yes. From 100,000 now or 20.
0: 20,000.
3: Yeah. 101, eh?
0: Yeah.
3: Wait, it's here.
0: Some
3: we hear 81.
0: Yes, for the Black Stars. So this be the money you take do this song, no?
3: Yes.
0: Quay.
3: Because you go, you see they play. What be the name of that?
0: The djembe.
3: Yeah. So you see, you forget the people come.
0: Uh-huh.
3: Take them to
0: the people to like. You see,
3: some of them go chop. Maybe the song. You go feel to use the by 3 days to the song.
0: Uh-huh.
3: Every day they go chop. Then they come.
0: Yeah. But the song too. You know, say the one we hear. The day we then do
3: go
0: the
3: Obama and show up.
0: This one be quite different. This one they add some ingredients.
3: He
0: say you don't finish.
3: He don't finish. Hey, so this be one exclusive. That be why after the show now you know they out.
0: This one to check like it increase the tempo small. Where he take some ingredients.
3: So this one he finish.
0: Ingredients.
3: He finish. You see that one now you don't finish. This one he finished.
0: By debut.
2: And I like the fact that it came out yesterday or today.
0: This morning. It went live at 7:30 a.m.
2: 7:30 a.m.
0: Yeah, he premiered it and Charlie.
3: The comments there under the video are very positive.
0: No, I think I think I can now add this to the favorite I have so far.
2: Mm-hmm.
0: Kinates, Ketches, Obaya, Chris Ashley.
3: I think he go speak patois. Mm.
0: No. This one is not a patois thing.
3: Mina victory hours. Blaster. Mina victory hours.
0: Yeah, man.

0: Ice Cube's Big Three is back. The most physical, fierce, and competitive basketball league on earth returns to CBS this Saturday. Three-time Big Three MVP ISO Joe Johnson and the reloaded Detroit Amps battle two-time Big Three championship coach Steven Jackson's DMV trilogy, followed by Big Three's most intense rivalry. Defending champions Miami 305 and Michael Beasley chasing his third straight MVP take on Dwight Howard, coach Nick Young, and the LA Riot. Watch Big Three Saturday, 4 p.m. Eastern, 1 p.m. Pacific on CBS. 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
1: The pledges are part
2: of the settings.
1: No, of the showbiz.
2: Oh, but I know that they will pay. I know. Yeah, I know Shatta and Stone Boy.
1: Yeah.
2: Oh, but the song, I think I'm loving it now. But compared to the demo I heard.
1: Stop saying how much be Kofi Kinata. They are two different songs. See,
2: the Kofi Kinata and own things went into it than this one.
1: Oh, what are you?
2: Hey, Kinata and own. Kinata and song in song. Things the inside though.
1: Like what?
2: It was properly cooked. I mean, properly.
1: If you say things day inside like than this one, it was properly cooked. Then this, you won't talk say this.
2: No, I just want to say that, like, into like if a cost like this.
1: But do you know the price?
2: Okay, yeah, you have a point. We've not asked him how much it costs.
1: No, that
2: maybe his may cost like $40,000 or something.
1: You want to say it's a double of this?
3: you people,
2: guys, what do you make of Stone Boys? Now that we've heard the official, the ones you heard on certain radio stations and wherever, that one was a demo. Now that you've heard the official one, the mixed, mastered, finished product, what do you make of Stone Boys' song for the Black Stars? Is it a yes or a no? 0548841039. Send us your comment right now. Is it a yes or a no for Stone Boys' Black Star song? Yeah.
3: But did they also listen to Blacko's? Because we played Blacko's
2: own. Yeah, we played Blacko's own earlier on. Yes.
3: Maybe for those of you who listen to Blacko's own, too, you might want to contribute to it as well. But obviously, as we said, today is the day. Ghana Black Stars. Panama, and then next year, if it doesn't buy, it will jar. So the thing is that, I mean, Adam, I was also hoping to see you in your jersey, or you were going to wear later.
1: You see, there might be 11, and it's not only the jersey I'm wearing. I take the jersey, go give my mom.
3: Okay.
1: And a lot of things are happening in the jersey.
3: Okay.
1: So by the time I go wear them, the scoreline day inside the jersey already.
3: Okay.
1: So they are cooking the jersey.
2: But I'm loving what I'm seeing on social media. People wearing their jerseys.
3: Yes, I think Adra just sent hers to me. I just sent it to Nee Abnes because we asked others to share theirs with us. So Adra has sent us a beautiful photos of her in the Black Stars jersey. She looks really nice with her name neatly written behind it. So yes, you might also want to share yours with us. If you share it, we'll post it on our socials for you as well. So yes, today is going to be an exciting moment. Some people have started sheen jama in their office. Kwame, today I don't think people really work in their offices. And I think a lot of the corporate institutions are definitely repping in their Black Stars jerseys. Don't be surprised if you enter an office and see the workers in Black Stars jersey because they are yay dear.
2: There is one thing I love about Ghanaians.
3: Did Jibril also just send me his as well? I think Jibril has sent you something. Okay, so Jibril has also sent me a photo of him wearing the Black Star jersey.
2: Yeah.
3: So I'm going to share that too with Nee Abnes so that he can also post it because I know that I did tell you all to send it. So if you send it, we'll post it. If you don't send it, that one there, voila, just look good in your Black Star jersey and hashtag Go Black Stars. And next day, today is for the Black Stars. Today is for Ghana. Listen, the whole of Africa is supporting
1: especially
3: the Black Stars, including South Africans. They are also supporting the Black Stars. Whether they like it or not.
1: Begging us big time.
2: Are you sure they're begging us?
1: My brother, they are begging us with all the immigration documents.
2: You see, and one thing about Ghanaians, we will complain them Black Stars have done this, they are that, they are not a good team. But on the day, we still support them, we still show them love. You see, Ghanaians are showing love, Charlie, we got it.
1: It's about the truth.
3: Oh, Kwame, I understand that we have some of our listeners who have also shared

0: photos of themselves via our WhatsApp.
1: So,
0: thank you so much. And yes, keep the photos coming. We'll share them with our social media team. Neapness is on standby. He'll post them. But if you haven't shared yours, but you believe you look good in the Black Star jersey and you have Vim, don't just wear the jersey and just be following people around because they are saying we have Vim and you don't have Vim. We all will have the Vim. So make sure you also look good in your Black Stars jersey. Send it to us via our WhatsApp number 0548-841039 with the hashtag Go Black Stars.
1: Mm.
0: And of course, Robert always has a way of representing the Black Stars.
1: Yeah, and he has the Black Stars colors.
0: Neatly beautiful colored Fugu this morning. Yes, neatly, has all the colors in there.
1: See the stars?
0: Yes, those are starlets.
2: Hello, comedians. How are you doing?
1: Hello, fellow comedian.
2: KDN.
0: Good morning, Robert.
1: Mr. Clark.
3: Enter the mic.
0: Yeah.
2: Oh, really?
0: He said you should enter the mic.
2: Today, Kevin Powell.
1: I swear.
2: Darren is still here.
3: Please, don't come and fabricate it.
1: Are you talking about Darlene?
3: Let's continue. You know.
1: Okay. Oh, yeah.
3: Don't
1: today, yeah. No,
2: nobody's
1: fabricating. No, we don't fabricate.
0: But Robert, you look good in your fugu.
2: I look good?
0: You look.
1: Yeah,
0: you look succulent. I think you should wear it every Wednesday.
2: I should?
0: Yes, you look good. Yes.
2: I would.
0: Thank you.
3: How much
0: but
3: you
0: it's so beautiful. Did you tell us how much you bought yours?
2: I bought it from the North.
1: Okay.
2: Price, isn't it?
1: It's nice. It's nice.
0: But have you all realized that Edem has lost, like, he's reduced his team on the Fugu Wednesday?
1: When it started,
2: you don't give him praise.
3: I won't.
2: Like he continues.
1: But that's a very good observation that you've made.
0: Edem, I'm not going to do.
1: When the campaign started, he was the one who started wearing.
2: Doing interviews and all of that.
1: Yes.
2: To the point.
1: But now you've lost your mojo. Why? You want to destroy Abraham Gomashi's initiative?
3: I've been wearing. Only today, Robert wearing. Won't bring problem.
1: Last week, I wore mine too.
0: Kwame wore his last week. So you didn't wear last
3: wear
0: week, and this week you didn't.
3: Next week.
1: Next week.
0: Not bad. We'll take it like that. I'm not here. It's not me. I'm not
3: today
0: the one.
3: Nothing happened. You won't put job on me. Why?
1: But I hope Tina is sorting you out with yours.
0: Oh yeah, we spoke. And I told her I wanted a black.
1: But you know it is Adam's plug, right?
0: Oh, it's his plug.
1: Yeah.
0: Oh, then Adam, you pay half of it.
1: After plugging, you should pay again.
3: I'm not around.
0: Oh, Robert, did you listen to Stone Boy's Black Star?
1: Oh,
3: it's not sang in.
1: Oh,
0: Hey, Robert, today Adam gets
1: Kunim dia. Black Star say Kunim dia.
3: Robert wants to go to the source, but he stopped us.
2: What have I said? Earlier there was a conversation about sampling and interpolation.
1: Yeah.
2: But you were not listening.
0: Oh.
2: You know, so we are still on that particular track.
1: Adam.
2: Say things confidently.
0: Yeah.
2: Oshigbe.
1: Oshigbe.
0: Enanoko.
3: Oshigbe. I've not said anything.
0: Okay. All right. We'll take it that way. But you listen to the song. You love it?
2: At the end of the day, I mean, like I said, and I will keep on saying, once you situate it within a culture, because you see, they're different. The football culture is different in different regions.
0: Yeah.
2: Sure. There are so many songs that people accompany with football from different regions. And, you know, when we sat here listening to the songs, you could see that people were borrowing from these other cultures.
0: Yeah.
2: Once you situate it within ours and you do it properly, you resonate. And once it resonates, I mean, that's fine. You know, so for me, it's really about
1: nice.
0: Oh, did you hear Blackos as well?
1: Earlier. We played that earlier.
0: We played that before Stone Boys.
2: I was in and out of my car, so I didn't
1: hear. It's more pop. Pop-induced, sort of.
2: Okay.
1: A bit of a high tempo. I had to say Shakira no style Nibia on that parting, but...
2: But does it have the communal feel?
1: You know, not as much as...
0: Where's Fantastic?
1: Not as much as Stone Boys.
0: Fantastic should come and play Blacko's own, so that Robert can listen to that. It a pop. It a B. characters.
1: But I get where you're coming from. Because communal.
2: Of the, exactly. Yeah. Football is about community, communal angle. Yeah. And so once you are able to have the call and response or something that gets people
1: involved,
2: forcing you to it, then that's one, you know, it's, you share football, really.
0: Yeah. True.
2: It's not a solo thing.
0: Mm.
2: And that's the reason why we have all the views and centers. And that's the reason why tonight some of the people will not be at home.
1: Oh, yes, yes, yes. Yeah.
0: Hey, so today looks like a lot of people are going to use football as an excuse to be out of their homes.
1: They will not be at home.
0: The match will be at 11. Please don't call your house. Edem, do not call
2: home. It's not an excuse. Edem, it's a reason.
0: I said, Edem, don't call home and say that the match is at 11. Oh, so you watch it in town.
3: Good Park. I'll be at Good Park.
2: He's not calling home, but they know.
1: I mean, Adebra says he has done a song for Black Stars. Have you guys heard? It's an AI song.
3: I mean,
1: Adebra.
0: I
1: think I've listened to your song, but
3: how much?
1: Do we have it here? I don't have it at present, but
3: Amaya, how
2: much? Maybe AI song.
1: He has an album, crap, coming up. Amaya Ibra.
0: Maybe I can send us his song as well. But
1: yeah, Amaya, you can send the link to us now.
0: Whilst we wait for that song, let's take a listen to Blacko's own as well. When we come back, we'll have that conversation. Keep your messages coming as well. Fantastic, ready?
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4: 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Time to put on the radio. Oh, you've already put it on. You're waking up.

0: right, so that's Find Our Way Home.
1: But he did something at the end. You see the guitar works. Some this one points. This like Kwao, or I think Kwao does one of them. Kwao Sichi, one of them. It is not Amponsa. Yes, it did be rough.
2: The song has been strategically done. It transcends context. So within the context of soccer right now,
0: yeah,
2: it has relevance. When the season is over, this song would still have relevance. You know, so it's been designed in such a way that you can use it for multiple contexts,
0: which means
2: that it gives it longevity.
1: When
2: you take the typical one made for the Black Stars, you realize that once it is done, once the season is done, that's it. You have to wait for another season for you to want to play it, so that it's seasonal. But this one, it's beyond the season.
1: And it's more generic too.
2: Exactly. And so within context, this one works. And out of this context, you'll also find different ways. Like, we are going, everyone knows where we are going. Like something about going home.
1: True.
2: This one says, find a way home.
0: Yeah.
1: So even this one, just like you said, it kind of fits in various situations.
2: Exactly. And, okay. You know, I get it. And the winning and all of that. So there are different angles to it. And that is a tone of smartness.
0: Kobe, good morning.
3: Yeah, good morning.
0: You've listened to Stone Boy, you've listened to Blacko.
3: I'll say that they are all doing well. They are all doing well. And you see, the fact that they thought about the Black Stars, the fact that they talked about Ghana and they decided to do something, the attempt might not be the best or to the level that we want, but the intention is clean and clear.
0: Okay.
3: And to me, as Robert was saying, this song is a song that you can relate to anytime you are thinking about something, going home or anything. So it was strategically done, and I pray that, you know, we embrace it and push it. Okay. But today we're waiting for the win. For the first time. Yeah, I wear Black Star jersey.
0: Oh, today will you watch the match?
1: Of course. We are all watching.
0: Oh, I thought you gave up.
3: Oh, I don't have an option.
1: But you know, Ghana.
3: You see the Ghanaian in me. When I was coming, I saw a lot of people wearing jerseys. And you ask yourself, we were the same people who said that we don't even know the players. We wouldn't watch and all these things. And when I was coming, you need the traffic more. Was it a crazy man?
1: Okay.
3: And somebody was like, hey, Ghana, you better say eight. We'll be on social JCB. And Charlie, we go, we know, Charlie. You know, you see that. In as much as we may not like certain things, but deep down within us.
2: Kumi just said something.
1: Yes.
2: And for me, we just have to be very careful.
1: Okay.
2: The loud minority, we shouldn't let what they say become everybody's point of view. They were the ones who were speaking. It doesn't necessarily mean that the whole of Ghana, like, were not interested in...
1: Are you sure they were the minority?
2: The minority. Maybe the people, them are minorities in your circle.
3: But we've done because
1: a lot of people when we ask them to send even
0: various even messages, vox all our pop, so
2: it doesn't mean that
1: the vox pop that we do, even when we say they should send in their comments,
2: those who listen,
1: a lot of them say, oh, I said
2: not up to 1% of Ghanaians, right?
1: Okay.
2: Fallacy of what generalization.
1: Hasty conclusions.
2: We don't want to get there.
0: Okay. Good morning to Officer DK in Mankwazi. Now, Stone Boy's Black Star song is really a nice piece, and Blacko as well. I'm really enjoying the song. This is Bright Future from Laboni. Good morning, Bra Kwame and Sister Doreen. Stone Boy's song is 100%, and I strongly believe the moment this song hits the camp of the stars, we are winning. Okay, good morning, Miss Doreen and Mr. Kwame. Stone Boy's Black Star song is a yes. This is page 4 at Oyarifa Mall. So, yeah, you can keep your messages coming. I think that we have Ameya's own too ready. Ameya is actually also listening. Ameyao Debra.
1: Charlie, fantastic.
0: What's going on?
1: DJ Spliff, is he not in Ghana? Is he in the US?
2: No, he's not.
1: In Germany? Wow. Oh, no, he's actually won jersey to lectures. Wow.
0: Oh, that's
1: good. Call lectures over. Yeah, Charlie, people love Ghana.
0: Oh,
1: we love
0: today,
1: Ghana.
0: Dear, don't that's be surprised. Saying. You will see the Black Star jersey the everywhere. You see it in the kitchen, you see it in the sitting room, in the offices, wherever it is.
3: But you see, sometimes it's not the loud minority.
2: But what?
3: You know, no matter who you are,
0: mm-hmm.
3: no matter how you may not like the way things are going because of, you know, you are not seeing the organization proper, you can't even mention your first 11 and all these things. You know, we love football. Mm. It may discourage you, but deep down within you, Emrene Swan, you go watch.
2: But okay. So let's not allow the loud minority.
3: No,
2: you are one of them.
3: No, come on. I'm not one of them.
2: Yeah, you're lying.
0: Should we listen to Ameyal's own? Or?
1: Oh, we can. Okay. This is like 2 minutes. I'm out there, Antonio Munche. I'm out there. He's a 2 minutes man when it comes to doing music.
0: We'll be right back.

0: a beautiful voice.
1: Was that Ameyaw's voice?
0: Hitting the rafters like he's hitting.
1: Wait. What was that Ameyaw's voice?
2: Ameyaw can sing, baby.
1: Is this the Ameyaw I know?
0: Ameyaw, what's your music voice?
2: Ameyaw, the blogger.
1: Ah, why? Has he done surgery to his voice?
0: It's good. Yeah. So I mean, quite a number of songs are coming up. So and don't be surprised if you hear more of this.
3: You know, Kobe, Jay plays trumpet.
4: Yes.
3: Oh,
4: yes,
3: he's a trumpeter.
4: Yes. So he has a trumpet edition.
0: Ameyaw has made a declaration. He says that his own is sweeter than all.
4: but we are not interested in sweetness.
0: Okay. My own sweet pass all.
3: It's a nice song though. But I'm not surprised that he sings. Kobe plays trumpet.
2: Kobe studied instrumental music at Winneba.
3: Yeah, and apart from that, he's a Salvationist.
2: Yeah,
3: I'm a Salvationist.
2: You are too.
3: Salvation
2: Army.
3: Yeah, safe to serve. Yeah.
2: You also play any musical instrument?
3: I play conga.
2: Conga. An abo maracas.
4: Army? Do you mean he alone is an army?
1: No, an army.
3: You know when you
4: Salvation Army. You alone?
3: In our church, when you get to a certain point, you are, you know, made to learn how to play at least an instrument. So it's more like a culture.
2: Yes.
3: When you get to that level, you have to learn. So I don't know where my brother Ameyaw. Ameyaw is a brother. You know, I like him, but I never knew those days working with him. Avio Yurikai, I never knew he could sing like that.
1: He could sing like AI.
3: He's wasted. Okay, I will not call it waste, but listening to him, I mean, I advise you not to write again. Stop blogging. You are wasting your time.
2: You should do music. He says he's coming out with an album, an AI album.
0: It's out already.
2: Oh, okay. AI is out.
3: It's AI.
2: Yeah.
1: He sings like AI.
3: Oh, okay.
2: But Ameyaw, please send me the prompt.
3: He sings like AI or is AI generated? I just want to understand.
1: I'm sure it's both.
4: This is Ameyaw Ibra.
3: Oh, okay.
4: It's AI.
3: Oh, okay.
4: Yeah, when he's blogging, it's Ameyaw Debra.
3: Okay, so there's the AI version of him.
4: Exactly.
3: Oh, okay, bro. Congrats. You've done well.
0: Well, there's something here. Kwame, this one there, because it's thesis, maybe I'll read half, you read half.
2: You start, let's see how it goes.
0: So, Ghanaian film actress, producer, and director Juliet Yah Asantewaa Asante has given a write-up themed "There Was This Country Called Ghana." And the statement is as follows.
2: It's a story.
0: Story.
2: Okay.
0: Now, she writes, "It qualified for the World Cup in 2026. Even before the tournament started, the beautiful jersey it had designed was voted the best jersey at the World Cup by the New York Times. But the jersey was never really the story. Ghana knew it was going to the World Cup. It had a bit of a head start after securing qualification, and because it understood the magnitude of the opportunity and the power of soft power, it immediately brought all the relevant agencies together. You see, Ghana had already been on a path. It had opened its doors to the diaspora through the year of return and beyond the return. It had pushed for the world to confront the legacy of slavery at the UN and won. Ghana had been steadily building its global profile. There had been quite a number of wins that had put Ghana firmly in the spotlight, not to mention the millions of people who suddenly discovered Ghana through visits, social media, culture, music, and all the other moments that had captured global attention from I Show Speed to our share butter."
2: So, why
0: there
2: so? Okay, so Ghana was well positioned and primed to leverage the opportunity, and as they say, bring the bacon home. All right, winning the World Cup wasn't even the target. The target was to use the spotlight. The target was to use a moment on the world stage to showcase a country. Beyond the jerseys, merchandise and cultural products were designed and sold. Ghana had always been a leader on the continent where it's came to football. But this time, football became the doorway to something much bigger.
0: Into when the crack running in a thing.
2: That's all. Okay. I think there is some to it. But so basically, in the post that she made, she also shared an AI generated picture of the players of the Black Star. In Kinte, they are clad in Kinte with some, is it jumper? They call it jumper, eh? White jumper, sneakers. That looks like the Free the Youth sort of sneakers designed with Ghana colors and all that. I think basically what she is trying to say, Juliet is trying to say is...
4: She slept and then she dreamt. And then
2: she dreamt. This is what an imagination, if you like,
0: okay,
2: of what could have been the ideal situation of we taking advantage of the World Cup to market our culture, our arts to the world. Okay, but the question is, have we been able to do that? Are we doing it? Or maybe we are yet to do it after winning a match with Panama?
4: So let's ask the critical questions.
2: Okay, so the critical people are here.
4: No, you're part of the critical.
2: I have finished reading.
4: The first thing is what.
2: So criticalize it.
4: So what she's talking about is marketing. So that's fashion, right?
0: Yes.
4: Okay, so the fashion component of culture. That's what you're trying to project.
2: Mm-hmm. Yeah.
4: All right, so the question here is, what did they wear? And what was wrong with what they were wearing?
2: Okay.
4: I don't think I have seen a very good picture of that. In terms of
1: this is what they wore.
4: This is what they wore here. But I can't, I'm unable to appreciate
0: it.
4: The fashion sense clearly.
1: People were saying they dress like prison officers.
0: Ah.
1: Like, why are you doing that?
4: Because I'm unable to, I don't really, I know what they're wearing, it's still, it's not, it's just not that colorful or bright, so to say. But
1: I think this from the, from Puma, if you look at what they're wearing.
4: That's what it is.
1: Yeah,
4: I don't. That's I'm unable to appreciate it. Elikem Kumoji also made similar stuff. You know, like, you know, in terms of what he thinks or what he thought he could have done. Yes. So he had the side like the cufflinks side, with the Ghana red, gold, green. There, and then it was all white, and he had done some illustration in terms of the elements in the shirts, and you know, and stuff like that. So people are giving their
0: fashion
4: interpretation of what could have been. Essentially, and I think so. This is what Juliet posted.
1: Yes.
2: It's a very long article.
0: Oh, we so just this is just took parts read
2: about
0: of it.
2: Yeah, about half of it. Yeah. So it continues to mention music, the food, the culture, entrepreneurs, and other things that we could have leveraged to maybe get more visibility instead of what we're enjoying now.
4: Yeah, so that's why it's good to understand what was done. And then see how the recommendations clearly gives the variance that establishes the benefits or the advantages of the recommendation rather than what was done.
2: Okay. All right.
0: Okay.
4: For I, Adam.
2: All right.
0: Okay.
2: Adam.
1: Yeah. I mean, from what she's trying to say, I mean, if you, it's like a sarcastic pose, she's not going that straight. You need to read beyond it. If you read further down, she clearly feels like we could have used the spotlight well to further project the country. And she goes to mention when we understood that when the spotlight of the world lands on you, you don't waste it. Use it. You amplify it. You convert it. You turn attention to opportunity. You turn visibility into value. You turn a football tournament into a showcase for an entire nation. That happened in a country called Ghana. And I think I woke up. I realized it was all dream. So it means all the beautiful things she thought it was.
0: Or imagined.
1: It was real. She later woke up and realized that it was a dream. That's the picture, the AI picture she posted. And she goes to mention that we even have some offices, we have filmmakers, we have... And she, what she's trying to say, which wasn't direct, is she thought we could have used the opportunity to better market Ghana because what they wore was more sporty, like not a shirt, Ghanian-ish. A t-shirt with some shorts, a brown t-shirt. That's why people were saying that they look like prison officers, but, you know, because of the color. So, I was expecting more. Especially when I didn't see them showcase more of Ghana when they landed in America. And I think I saw a video on TikTok, a white man saying that, there's no difference between these people and US. Like, it's like US stars. Like, where is Ghana? Like, so, like, and maybe it's also because of what we've done in the past. You know, the other time when we were going to the AFCON in Cote d'Ivoire, when Kente, it was a beautiful one. When we went to Qatar, Fugu. We showed Fugu. So people thought that now that Fugu has more spotlight. Maybe I mean, and those were collaborations with the GT, and especially having Mr. Kwesi Agyeman part of the GFA ESCO, like the management Black Star Management Committee. So we saw that collaboration with the GTA to better put in our market, our culture, because they are the number one marketers of Ghana. So we were all waiting to see what the next step was going to be.
4: So what is your take?
1: And we ended up seeing what we saw, and Juliet woke up from the dream and he realized that it was a dream.
4: So what is your take?
1: My take is that I wanted more. I wanted to see more, because when I saw them land in US and I didn't see them in more, and even how the people were receiving them with more Ghanaian look, I thought maybe, okay, they are waiting for the D-Day. Because we saw other countries, DR Congo with their leopard or lions, Kenata, and other.
2: Charlie.
1: So I thought the BO.
4: That is Prince Hakim. Charlie. Inspired.
1: And, you know, some, America. The Norwegians also had some, is it Vikings?
4: A Fugu kind or of Kente photoshoot. Wouldn't have been bad.
1: So I was thinking that when we land in Toronto, we're going to show the world that Ghana, we are here.
2: Toronto.
1: Ghana we come. But unfortunately, it was more the sporty wear, and I mean, they didn't find a space to put in Ghana. We could have done better. For me, I think that we could have done better to spotlight, because gradually we were creating a certain edge for ourselves.
0: All right. Rob M. Kedukumi.
3: I like her thoughts about her ideal situation that she wanted to see before the World Cup. The last time I said this, that we have a lot of opportunities, but we don't leverage on it. Especially when the Jay-Z issue came, we were here. We spoke about it. What happened? After that, we went to sleep. With this one, I personally think that we were ill-prepared before the World Cup. If you follow the trend of events, you could see that even who to play, who is not playing, even the Thomas Partey issue and all these things. So
0: the coach and all that.
3: The coach and all these things. So a lot of things ate into our preparation. And maybe, I'm using the word maybe, took away our attention from Brandon. Because nobody can tell me that within the year, the number one product in terms of traditional costume that we've talked about is Fugu. From the president's issue to the tourism ministry, you know, telling Ghanaians that on Wednesdays we should wear Fugu, which Robert is wearing his own, and all these things. Part. Yeah. One would expect, because this one is already marketed product in terms of talkability, in terms of international attention and all these things. So that would have been easy. How much is the price of Fugu? Maybe our attention. That is why I said maybe went too much into preparation rather than branding. Now, when you go to the various places where the Black Stars are camping, even in Canada. Yesterday, we spoke to the Ghanaian community in Canada. They are playing a big role. Yeah,
4: just like you spoke to the folks in South Africa.
3: In South Africa, it's part of our job. You know, and you could see that they are also playing their role. They organizing the Ghanaians to go and cheer, to buy tickets, you know. They have Ghanaian villages there. You can get your palm wine, your Ghanaian dishes. And even in US, I watched this interview that some Ghanaian community, a professor who teaches in a university at Pennsylvania, you know, was there with a team, you know, of drummers and dancers and all these things to dance the kitty, the patches and all these things, Ghanaian dancers. And there were foreigners there who were enjoying, if you want to learn how to play, you know, Malogo drums and all these things. All these things are things that will help. But deliberately, we didn't plan in terms of branding the team as has happened before. But this time, you could see that, okay, we, Yanko, we didn't know that Pate wouldn't be part of the team. And we were going to appeal and all these things. It didn't work. So now, if we built our hopes around Pate, which means we have to find another level.
4: Yeah, build your hopes.
3: We're not deliberate.
4: The team. Not just
3: Pate. Yeah, we were not deliberate. I would say we were not deliberate. So what is she is saying is drawing our attention to the fact that when things like this happen, it's an opportunity in 4 years that you get. We should take advantage of that and make sure deliberately we brand ourselves and showcase our tradition, our culture, our costumes, our ideals to the world, so that at least the world will know that sometime back when the Senate... in US, the Democrats decided to exhibit our Kente stripes and all these things. We talked about it, and that was all. It looks as if that is why the last time I asked whether God is partially a Ghanaian, Robert said he's a Ghanaian.
4: No,
3: because he gives us a lot of opportunities, a lot of reasons to thrive. But
4: I think some of these things, they just sit within, let me put it this way, it's our inability to maximize the benefits of the creative economy. So whether they come as an attention or they come as attention, I think, because this is an attention economy more or less. You know, so it's our inability to be able to go into the space, predict, project, and say, how do we leverage of this? I think Juliet gave us a brilliant write up in a way that will not sound like she's being too known.
2: Yeah,
4: you know, creatively written to articulate her views, listed them well, touching on economy, touching on what she would like to see, but captured in a story format, staying true to who she is as a movie maker or a script writer. So she's done all of that, and what she's talking about could well even be a short movie.
2: Yes,
0: yeah,
4: you understand.
2: Yes.
4: You know, like
2: reading it
4: exactly. You know, so you are sleeping, and then you know, and eventually you wake up like it was all a dream.
2: Mental
4: pictures. But the reality is that this is what could be. And then she highlighted everything. I think she's done extremely well. I love the way the piece has been captured. But I think that's the heart of the conversation is about the fact that we have to focus on how to commercialize the things that we have, the intangibles that are around us. And for as long as we don't have school systems conditioning us of these things from childhood to this particular moment, it's a weakness, and we need to be able to figure out how to really address some of these things. It's very, very necessary.
0: All right. Now, before we go, don't wait and get to America or Canada before calling people in Ghana to ask that, Charlie, my internet, I'm having issues with my SIM card, I'm having issues with my data and all that. 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CBG, we stand with you. We have a few messages, and I think let me just open that. So, Kwame, you can quickly go through that. Okay, Kwame.
2: Blacko is not saying when, like, everyone is singing, it speaks to reality. We are not potent as we used to 10 years ago. It's gone down. Okay, it's gone down. And we are not a football nation. Blacko is saying we must find a way, regardless of the circumstance. That's smart, and I love it. Find a way home. Go back home. Lastly, limit your expectations, please. Hey. Issues with the team and management persist. However, we will support them because it's too much money that can't go waste. I said, I hope they will.
0: Hey, they do well.
2: I hope they do well. It's not will. They do well. This is supporting a purpose. It doesn't mean we are cool. I second Robert on that score. Officer PK in Mankwadze. Yes, yes, yes. And I mean, he's saying yes to Stoneboy's song. Good morning to you, Madam Doreen. Keep up with the good works. This is Henry from Pram Pram. Just a reminder, please don't allow Anidoti to watch the Ghana match, or else because I remember very well in 2024 he made certain utterances live on air that anytime he watches the Ghana match, either at home or anywhere, we lose. But if he doesn't, it's a sure win for us. Okay, Onshe, yeah, man, Onshe. Emil Smith says, daybreak hit. Emil, Emil. Kofi Stunner writes, Sister Doreen, you are beautiful, pa.
0: Oh, thank you.
2: At the end, yeah, I turn you go have him. Yeah, Kofi Stunner again says, maybe the win 2-1.
0: Okay. All right. So, thank you so much
1: and
0: for your messages.
1: The Black Star song, the Stone Boy song, is in the camp of the Black Stars.
0: Okay.
2: It's gone there.
1: Things, Ali Desaid.
2: Is that the video Stone Boy has shared? Players,
1: yeah, on his page.
0: Okay. Oh,
1: dancing
0: that's good.
1: To during their photo shoots.
0: Okay.
1: For the name, I saw Ali Desaid dancing some Azonto with it. You understand?
0: Okay. All right.
1: And big ups to Kobe. Tonight we are watching the game. Kobe, big shout out to you.
2: Oh, for the gig.
0: Okay.
2: So,
0: all right. Arabi, thank you to you, Kumi, Ed, and Robert. Thank you so much for coming this morning. Let's all watch the Black Stars tonight. Make sure you eat before 7 p.m. so that 11 p.m. you don't go looking for food to eat. Make sure you eat on time.
4: Arabi, thank you. At 1.
0: At 1. Yeah, so we eat at 7, and then, you know, we eat at 7. Okay, all right.
4: Nah.
2: You can munch on something light.
4: Nine o'clock,
2: tea.
4: 9 o'clock, closer.
0: Closer.
2: Yeah, closer, yeah. Yeah,
0: okay.
2: But it doesn't mean anybody Adam,
4: to accompany.
2: It doesn't mean you should be late to work tomorrow.
0: Yes.
4: No, there'll be like another 1 hour.
1: Mr. Hagler, happy belated birthday. Happy belated.
0: Good, thank you so much, Mr. Hagler, supported by Nathaniel.
2: Yes.
0: The Agnes on social media.
2: DJ
0: Fantastic on all the good music.
4: That's 3 a.m.
0: Up next is Music Box with DJ Bradash. Enjoy the rest of our program. And yes, keep supporting the Black Stars. As Robert said, eat at 9. That would probably help you so that you don't go hungry after the match. Enjoy.
4: Enjoy
0: with DJ Bradash. Hey Bradash, they are here. They said, "Just say,
4: okay,
0: they be on question. My name is Joy Navio.
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2: And it's 16 minutes. Right here at the heart of the city, 16 minutes past 10, right here at the heart of the city, hits 103.9. 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

Ice Cube's Big Three is back. The most physical, fierce, and competitive basketball league on earth returns to CBS this Saturday. Three-time Big Three MVP ISO Joe Johnson and the reloaded Detroit Amps battle two-time Big Three championship coach Steven Jackson's DMV trilogy, followed by Big Three's most intense rivalry. Defending champions Miami 305 and Michael Beasley chasing his third straight MVP take on Dwight Howard, coach Nick Young, and the LA Riot. 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

Of Sexy Red, it's got Bruno Mars on this jam, bringing us to 40 minutes past 10, right here, the Hand of the City hits 103.9. Madam DJ Bradash, represented for the one and only Mr. Kudro Ampofu, aka DJ Black. Yeah, this is Music Box. We're on till midday. At exactly 11:30, I get to check what is in your box. So 054-88-41039. 054-88-41039. Now, this weekend, this Saturday, we are taking our fathers to Aqua Safari. Yeah, we are taking our fathers to Aqua Safari. You heard me right. This weekend, we are taking our fathers to Aqua Safari. So what am I talking about? I'm talking about the Joy Safari Escape. Yeah, Joy Safari Escape. The Joy Safari Escape. So this Father's Day, give your dad something which is more than a gift. Yeah, give him an unforgettable experience. Now, join the Joy Brands for Joy Safari Escape, which is the ultimate weekend getaway, created to celebrate fathers and other father figures, which is happening on 20th to 21st of June. Yeah, you heard it right. 20th to 21st of June. Enjoy premium escape. Yeah, filled with relaxation, adventure, music, great food, and of course, quality family time. Yeah. So this Saturday, if you want something special for your father, this one is just designed for you. So your experience include a complimentary bar service, which is going to take you right free from Accra all the way to Aqua Safari, just because we care about you. Yeah, there's also going to be some breakfast, courtesy Safari Homes. There's also going to be some luxury nights at Aqua Safari. There's going to be a boat cruise, a fish and tortoise feeding experience, underwater cave viewing, eco park adventure with amazing wildlife encounters. There's going to be a lot of food. Yeah, there's going to be a lot of food as well. There's also going to be some island party with the live band entertainment. This is going to be some endless vibe with our DJs. I'm sure DJ Ubete, DJ Black, and the rest of the team are going to be there. So rate is going for this one, should I say cool? So rate is going for 4,000 Ghana cedis for single, and 6,000 Ghana cedis for double, and 10,000 Ghana cedis for a family of four. Yeah. So 4,000 Ghana cedis for single, 6,000 Ghana cedis for double, and of course 10,000 Ghana cedis for a family of four. 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That's 053-100-3813. Joy Safari Escape. One weekend, endless memories.

weather is for two, but unfortunately we have to be at work. Yes, so no weather for two. Bringing us 19 minutes past 11, at exactly 11:30, I get to check into what you've got into your box. So 054-88-41039, 054-88-41039. Hey, big shout out to you, Mr. John Adams. Mr. John Adams, all the way Connecticut. Mr. John Adams, my mentonka. Make up on yourself, Mr. John Adams, all the way Connecticut. 054-88-41039.

everlasting. Yes. Something spanking brand new. 4 minutes until 11:30. I get to see what you've got into your box. 0548841039. And here's Kwame Eugene. I'm

0: Go. Music of Akiana. It's got Kwame Eugene on this jam. Oh yeah, and they call this one. Check it out on all the ESPs. So it's time to get into your messages. Yeah.
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0: So first message says, good morning, DJ Black. This is Salty of Obosma Secret. Please play me True Colors by Gemma. And shouts to George Wood, Mama Odi, Owat, Asa, 6ix9ine, Beam. Poche, Sonat, Abu Lawa, Noko, Onoko, My Rice, Odi Beans, hey, Charlie, Joe Chicha, and all the ghetto youth inside a crapping. 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

And there you go. Jamal, True Colors. This one says, good morning, DJ Bradash. I'm Rooney from Nungwa Bwadi. Please play me Kofi Kinata's Black Star song. And it goes out to... And it goes out to all the Afromodi... And it goes out to all the Afromodi code store.

There you go. Music of Kofi Kinata, Black Stars. And this one says, good morning, DJ Bredash. This is Onhima from Rollins Park. Kindly play Grace Ashley's Black Star song for all my apprentices and clients. We are more than grateful. Today is going to be a win. Isha Allah, it's going to be a win.

today my playlist, your song request, yeah, I get it. I mean, today Ghana Black Stars is playing, so it's right now. So this one says, shouts to one of the best DJs in Ghana, DJ Bredaj. Kindly play me Stone Boy's Black Star song, and this coming from...

On to my next message. This one says, good morning, DJ Bradash. This is your boy, Ashaman Boy 69, listening to you live, loud inside Polypet Free Zone. Please play me Made in Ghana by Oshame Kwame to keep me going ahead of the match.

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Okay, so on to the next message. This one says, good morning, DJ Bradash. Please play me Stone Boy many times. So all my family members in our sad moment of death of our grandma, to all the Latele family. This coming from DJ TOZ inside Ashamer. 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

Thanks for being part of the show. My name is DJ Bedash. I sat in for your regular host, Mr. Kojo Ampofu. Mr. Kojo Ampofu, aka DJ Black. Hopefully tomorrow, he's going to come your way with the music box. Coming up is going to be the Hits Entertainment News with the beautiful Na Ajele Doku. Na Ajele Doku Oshedu. Yeah. She's going to come your way with Hits Entertainment News. Yeah. Right after, it's going to be the afternoon ride featuring the beautiful Na Ajele Doku and Mr. Andrew Kwesi Amo, a.k.a. Andino. Yeah. They're going to come your way with the afternoon ride. Until then, enjoy the very best of the rest of our program. Hey, but before I go, shout out to you, Mr. John Adams, all the way in Connecticut. Rapping, why are you Mr. John Adams. Kaza, kaza. Yeah. So, my name is DJ Bedash. See you next week. No, this week, Saturday at 6 p.m. to 10 p.m. with a Hits Party Mix. Here is K-Rocks. God damn.

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0: 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I go by the name Ajili Doku, making the headlines for today. Ghana is rooting for you regardless where Ghanaians are, Vice President Professor Jane Nana Opoku-Adjiman tells the Black Stars. The rules of the country are the rules of the country. Have to respect that. That's coming from Robert Clark on the Thomas Party Canada visa issues. We should calm down and create another animal song, Kwame Eugene to Dope Nation. Begged Yvonne to be in your movie. Respect her, coming from director Pascal Amafotunane Kiado. And on the international front, I face constant spiritual warfare in the music industry, coming from rapper Nicki Minaj. Details of these and more coming up in the next 15 minutes. Please do stay with us.
1: We know you are doing well. We know you have already excelled, but we want you to go even higher. Every mother wants their child to be the best they can be.
2: We went to Qatar, as per their national rules.
3: Mm-hmm.
2: Alcohol is forbidden, right?
3: Yes.
2: So it's got nothing to do with whether it's FIFA or not. The rules of the country are the rules of the country. You have to respect that.
4: You had no personal or professional access to Yvonne Nelson. Prince David and I begged, underlined the word, begged Yvonne Nelson to be part of that movie. She did not want to do that movie.
5: Ata, I'm so sorry. I didn't know small money we would share would pay you like that. So calm down. I don't hate them in any way.
6: What I think is very demonic about the industry as a whole is that it makes people feel that they're never enough.
0: Thank you for joining us. Let's get into the details. Vice President Professor Jane Nana Opoku-Adjiman has delivered a motivational message to Ghana Black Stars during a special courtesy visit to their team hotel in Toronto, Canada. She assures the players that all 30 million Ghanaians, both at home and across the diaspora, are firmly standing behind them as they begin their 2026 FIFA World Cup campaign. Now, the vice president further urged the players to reach beyond their current limits and push for ultimate excellence on the global stage. Take a listen.
1: And that's part of the reason why we are here today. We know you are doing well. We know you've already excelled, but we want you to go even higher. Every mother wants their child to be the best they can be and to excel even when they think that they have reached their goal. So we are here to encourage you to do even more. You have heard from Nana Sribo about group work, and I think that is part of the strength in sports. It's about cooperation. Regardless what your strength is, becomes even more strong when it is played along somebody else. And if in the process you make someone else even stronger, you succeed even more. So that is what we want to leave with you. Ghana is rooting for you, regardless where Ghanaians are.
0: And that was the Vice President, Professor Jane Nana Opoku-Adjiman. Moving on to other stories. On the World Cup series, head of public relations for Charterhouse, Robert Clark, has underscored the national sovereignty over external sports governing body rules during discussions about Ghanaian footballer Thomas Partey's travel restrictions. Now, the commentary emerged during a discussion on Showbiz Review regarding Canadian visa restrictions affecting the Black Stars midfielder. Speaking to Kwame Dati and Dorina Vio, Robert Clark pointed out that a nation's internal legislation always supersedes football associations, drawing a parallel to Qatar's strict alcohol restrictions during the World Cup.
2: We went to Qatar. As per their national rules, alcohol is forbidden, right?
3: Yes.
2: So it's got nothing to do with whether it's FIFA or not. The rules of the country are the rules of the country. You have to respect that. But I'm thinking, should we get to that particular point where we're saying, for as long as every player's role in the team, national team, is important. The governments of the day, every time any of these programs are about to happen, should take interest in ensuring that they have the ability to be able to enter into other countries, even if it's diplomatic passports for a particular, I don't know if there's a waiver or there's some foreign conditions that our
3: can get into.
2: You know what I'm saying?
3: We don't wait
2: time
3: for this to happen.
2: So that if our foreign ministry if our foreign ministry can do something about these things ahead of time, then you know the diplomacy thing is sorted out 100%. You know, otherwise I don't believe if the only thing FIFA can do is probably give appeal. Yeah. Every country is sovereign, really. Yeah. So we have to respect their laws, and I think that we have to be a bit proactive in that particular space. Okay. And if you asked me if they wanted to let people know that their laws are working, they've just used one particular person to let them know that the law is working.
0: And that was Robert Aclau over there on the Showbiz Review on the Daybreak Hits show on Hits 103.9 FM. Let's move on to other stories. Ghanaian filmmaker and director Pascal Amanfo has publicly responded to actress and fashion icon Nana Akua-Addo over comments she made regarding Yvonne Nelson's involvement in a movie produced years ago. Now, in a video shared on social media, Pascal Amanfo began by acknowledging Nana Akua's contribution to Ghana's fashion and entertainment industry. Praising her for elevating celebrity red carpet fashion. However, the filmmaker criticized her for allegedly claiming that she secured Yvonne Nelson for a cast of a film she produced, describing the claim as misleading. Take a listen.
7: Nana, I totally root for you and all you've achieved when it comes to putting Ghana on the map and redefining, to a large extent, celebrity red carpet fashion. Kudos. No one, I repeat, no one can take that away from you. Now, to the reason why I'm making this post. So, my dear Nana, someone brought my attention to a TikTok post where, whilst responding to certain, commenters, you were sharing the poster of a movie I directed, a movie you produced from years ago that had Yvonne Nelson as part of the cast. And you were slightfully insinuating that, after all, you had their fave cast in your movie. Now, I think that's highly unnecessary and a bit of an ego drive, because it's a distortion of the truth. One, you wanted Yvonne Nelson to be part of that movie. You had no personal or professional access to Yvonne Nelson. Prince David and I begged, underlined the word, begged Yvonne Nelson to be part of that movie. She did not want to do that movie. In conjunction with Shanghai, Edmond Kwashi, who was your production manager, we begged Yvonne Nelson to do that movie. She, as at the time, she was very particular. She had her reservations and she was very particular about the kinds of movies that she got involved in for certain reasons. She did not want to do that movie. No one can take away from you the brand you have built. Nana Akua-Addo is a brand. Yvonne Nelson is a brand. Those are two lines that don't really need to meet or don't really need to cross. While we respect you for the brand you are building, you must also respect those who came before you. It's important that that fact is made. And that fact is respected. Love and light.
0: And that was filmmaker and director Pascal Amanfo on that particular story. Let's do some music news. Ghana musician Kwame Eugene has called for peace between him and popular music duo Dope Nation. According to the rock star, he harbors no ill feelings towards them despite their long-running differences. Speaking in an interview with Headless YouTuber, the singer jokingly apologized over what he described as a dispute over little money, while urging all parties involved to move on from the issue.
5: Ataniata, I'm so sorry. I didn't know small money we will share go pay like that. So calm down. Oh, that's it. I don't hate them in any way. Let's just calm down. But I don't even know why I'm running an apology over boys matter. You understand? Right. So I'm not even apologizing.
8: Okay.
5: I'm just saying that they should calm down.
8: Okay.
5: They should do another animal song. So I don't get bad blood with anybody. Mm. It's just we say there's a soft spot I probably trigger in them way it hurts them till date. But if I wake up and Dope Nation be the biggest artist in the world. Actually, thank God for them. What you are saying? Now, money we like them for share for a whole record label. When I reaching for taking cards, it all goes to their pocket as brothers. So I'm happy for them. So right now, if Kakalika hits where for hits, where these boys are toying the world, like they know they're gonna hear by now. I don't know what are they wishing like the Kakalika. If I even go next year, if they take most popular song of the year, I thank God. Probably Hey Stranger with Jackie Megufi battle with them for BGM. But if they take them over Hey Stranger, I go believe, because right now, Fata Uzaku, who is my friend, is dancing to
8: Kakalika.
5: I actually like it. They should score more goals and do Kakalika for the World Cup.
8: In fact, Kakalika.
5: Forget any official song we do. We just jump to Kakalika.
0: Kwame Eugene over there with the Headless YouTuber interview. Still on doings and music news, Ghanaian dancehall artist Shatta Wale has sneered at former Deputy Minister of Tourism, Culture and Creative Arts, Mark Okrikumante. In an interview on the Bona Show shared on TikTok, Wale claimed that Mark Okrikumante lacks in-depth knowledge on the entertainment industry. According to the musician, Okrikumante failed to fulfill promises he made to players in the creative arts sector during his time in office, adding that he did not make good use of his the position he occupied. Take a listen.
9: Okay, Nana Ado, Mr. Okrikumante, Bani position, Obey a live video,
10: sir.
9: Say, I didn't see an analysis position in Mano.
10: Mano, yeah.
9: Can an amphamount? Because all ban on Timmy Yashin, on him,
10: be only answer.
9: Wale, Wabay any term of office, maybe. A seminar, okay, no, a bemu, an assam.
10: So the
9: benefit, and that's one benefit.
10: Industry, Makoko, Matako, on quite one benefit. Post now, your man, on quite one benefit. On the, on, so on, no, say, bunny industry, on what bomb.

0: Lawa Shatawali over there. And on international front, Trinidadian rapper Nicki Minaj has claimed that there are powerful figures in the music industry who make talented artists, in quotes, almost invisible if they do not abide by their rules. She claimed that most of the challenges she and other talented artists face in the music industry were orchestrated by those figures who she declined to name. Speaking in a recent episode of the Bryce Crawford podcast, the rapper whose real name is Onika Tanya Mirage Petty said that those powerful music figures treat musicians like, in quotes, properties to make money for themselves and sabotage those who do not work for them. The rapper said she has faced, in quotes, constant spiritual warfare for not playing by the rules of those powerful music figures.
1: It sure isn't driving people to God because it focuses on the worship of material things. Mm. And I've played a part in it, of course. It's not healthy. Over time, it's not healthy mentally. What does that do to the self-esteem of these young people? I guess I feel a sense of responsibility, too, a lot. A lot of the stuff that I was rapping about, I was so young, too. I didn't realize that there are young people listening to it and how it could probably make them make certain decisions that... Yeah. Wasn't, you know, really thought out. Now, if I could do it all over again, I would have changed a lot of things that I said. I just don't like the idea of thinking that these people will now grow up wanting to change themselves as opposed to loving themselves. That's what I think is very demonic about the industry as a whole, is that it makes people feel that they're never enough.
0: Well, that is very true. And that was Nicki Minaj on the Bryce Crawford podcast. That's a wrap for the Hits Entertainment News at 12. A big thank you going out to my executive producer, DJ Black, to my producers, DJ Fantastic, Nathaniel, and Ajile Doku, and on social media, Nia Apness. My name is Ajile Doku. Coming up is Afternoon Ride with Ajile Doku and Andy Dosti. Stay tuned and enjoy the rest of our programming. Have a good afternoon.

0: I am at the studios of Joy FM, and I'm always excited to be here. This Father's Day, they're doing something truly amazing. Not that Joy never does anything truly amazing on special occasions. This Father's Day, they are sending all of us to Aqua Safari for Safari Escape. It's going to be a huge party to celebrate our very responsible fathers, and so you should come along. I've seen the itinerary, the activities. I'm more excited about the cruise, and so jump on board. Double is going for only 6,000 cedis and single 4,000 cedis. Your father is worth this. Jump onto the train, come have fun. 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

0: am at the studios of Joy FM, and I'm always excited to be here. This Father's Day, they're doing something truly amazing. Not that Joy never does anything truly amazing on special occasions. This Father's Day, they are sending all of us to Aqua Safari for Safari Escape. It's going to be a huge party to celebrate our very responsible fathers, and so you should come along. I've seen the itinerary, the activities. I'm more excited about the cruise, and so jump on board. Double is going for only 6,000 cedis and single 4,000 cedis. 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Jump onto the train, come have fun. 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
5: Hello, what's up? 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

0: Ice Cube's Big Three is back. The most physical, fierce, and competitive basketball league on earth returns to CBS this Saturday. Three-time Big Three MVP ISO Joe Johnson and the reloaded Detroit Amps battle two-time Big Three championship coach Steven Jackson's DMV trilogy, followed by Big Three's most intense rivalry. 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

afternoon to you wherever you are. Thank you so much for joining us on the afternoon ride. Great sound. In the background, Lucas Graham with Lie. Big shout out to DJ Bradash on the ones and twos. 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Well, I'm welcoming you with my happy smile to the afternoon ride. The one thing I know you never do is lie to me. You, real quick, I haven't had anything to eat today. Yes, Charlie, the rain is making me feel some way. Got lots to do. What are you having for lunch? Send us your messages on 0548-841039. 0548-841039. 0548-841039. That's a WhatsApp number. WhatsApp line. Now, did you know this weekend is Father's Day?

question is, what are you doing for your father on Father's Day? Are you getting him something? You know, the fathers have been complaining that we know they celebrate them for Father's Day. Plenty of time, they say Mother's Day, they go make plenty noise. Father's Day will come, everything make slow, everything make quiet. No, don't do that. What are you doing for that father figure, your father, your uncles who have been there for you? Well, if you don't have anything going, this Father's Day, give your dad more than just a gift. Don't come and say Happy Father's Day with nothing in your hands, Tali. That one really be. Give him an unforgettable experience. 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Underwater cave viewing. Ooh, those of us who can't swim, this is the time that we have to start learning how to swim. This right now, no, 2 days experience. Echo Water Park adventure with amazing wildlife encounters, buffet meals, island party with some live band entertainment, archery, board games, lawn tennis, swimming, endless vibes from our DJs. The rates for single is of 4,000 Ghana cedis, double is 6,000, family of four is for 10,000 Ghana cedis. You know your father has been there for you. You know he's been amazing. Hold back, cry. Do something nice for him. I want to know that big happy Father's Day to all the fathers out there, to my dad, to my father figures in my life. They are playing to you. Make sure you make them feel good because they deserve it too. We have an interesting conversation this afternoon. I'll share with you later on, but share with me what you're having for lunch. 0548841039. A big shout out going out to my entire crew, DJ Bradash. I love him on social media. The water has beaten him. To Arnold, my assistant producer, Nathaniel, my assistant producer as well. My name is Ajay Ledoku. This is the afternoon ride.

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0: And that's Miguel with Adorn. Talking about Adorn, the honestly speaking, I've never had a... I never had a Ghanaian jersey before. All my life, trust me, I've never had it. So I went to say this to a few friends and they laughed. They said I'm unpatriotic. Nah, Ghana jersey and patriotism, they're fine. Oh, well, it's 5 inches. But I can still live in Ghana and be patriotic. But anyway, so my friends. Gifted me a really nice jersey that I'm wearing today. It's really comfy, super. I'll tell you about it, but I want to give a big shout out to them anyway. Let me share with you what we're discussing this afternoon. When it comes to Ghana match, I want to ask you a question. Do you think that Panama can score Ghana or we? I mean, yeah, the hope has left my inside. I've been fasting for some time because I really want Ghana to win the World Cup. Oh, you see, I'm dreaming. It's a possibility. Yeah, I serve a living God. I say this, then I should say, then media, what do I say? Let me share with you what we're discussing this afternoon. But send your messages to our WhatsApp number 0548841039. 0548841039. Says, dear Andy, and I need your audience to help settle a very serious disagreement between my wife and I, because this issue is slowly destroying the peace in our home. 6 years ago, I married my wife. Before we got married, we both had children from previous relationships. I had a son, and she also had a son. From day one, I made a promise to myself that I would never treat the boys differently. Whatever I bought my biological son, I bought for her son too. Whether it was clothing, food, healthcare, birthdays, school needs, or family outings, I made sure they were treated equally. In fact, many people who know us believe both boys are my biological children because of the way I have raised and cared for them over the years. I never wanted my wife's son to feel like he was less important or that he didn't belong in our family. As time went on, I started making future plans that included both boys because in my mind, they were growing up together under the same roof. Unfortunately, life has become very difficult lately. The cost of living keeps rising and my income is no longer enough to comfortably handle every responsibility. The boys have reached a stage where choosing the right school is very important. After doing some research, I found an excellent private school that I believe can give my son a strong academic foundation and better opportunities. The problem is that I can only afford the fees for one child. If I try to pay both fees, I could end up drowning in debt and struggle to meet other responsibilities in the home. After thinking about it carefully, I told my wife that I would enroll my biological son in a private school while her son remains in the government school for now. The moment those words left my mouth, everything changed. My wife became extremely upset. She accused me of pretending to love her son all these years. She said my decision had exposed my true feelings and proved that I never genuinely considered her son as part of my family. I tried to explain that this wasn't about love or favoritism. It was purely a financial decision, and I reminded her of all the years I had supported and cared for her son without discrimination. I even suggested that if our financial situation improves in the future, we could transfer him to a private school as well. But she refused to listen. According to her, a father who truly loves two children equally would never give one child a private education while sending the other to a government school. The argument became worse and worse. Hurtful words were exchanged a lot, and at one point, out of frustration, I told her that if she felt so strongly about it, she should either ask the boy's biological father to take up that responsibility or contribute towards the fees herself. The statement made matters even worse. Now the atmosphere at home is tense. We barely speak to each other. And what started as a discussion about school has become a serious threat to our marriage. So Andy and I want to ask, am I wrong for prioritizing my biological son when resources are limited? Or is my wife being unfair by expecting me to do something I genuinely cannot afford? Who is being unreasonable in this situation? This one, dear. The matter long pan. Share your thoughts with us. Who is being unreasonable? Is it the woman or is the man? Should he have, you know, waited a bit, saved some money, because Talimika, what am I saying, Seth? Your thoughts with us 0548841039 0548841039. Our social media handles at Hits1039. Good to hear your thoughts, and I read all of them on the show. But like I was telling you, I've never had a Ghana shirt before, but this particular one from Kwedu, wow, it's comfortable, it's beautiful. They have three different types. I already have two. One with my name. You know me, if I get jersey, my name for D-back. So for the first time in my life, I'm being patriotic. And Ghana is playing today, so I look actually smashing. Like, a big shout out to the guys at Kwedu. You guys outdid it. Like, it's beautiful. You can get yourself one if you want to. But thank you guys so much. I look pretty. Oh, I'm live on Facebook. You can come and check it out. I'll do a 360 for you to look at the shirt, because this one there, as how now. Pretty. Big shout out to the guys at Kwedu. Love it. And a good afternoon to wherever you are listening. Share your thoughts at 0548841039. I go by the name of Ajili Dogwami. It's the afternoon ride. I'm doing this with my brother. He's not here, but I miss him.
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0: Ice Cube's Big Three is back. The most physical, fierce, and competitive basketball league on earth returns to CBS this Saturday. Three-time Big Three MVP ISO Joe Johnson and the reloaded Detroit Amps battle two-time Big Three championship coach Steven Jackson's DMV trilogy, followed by Big Three's most intense rivalry. Defending champions Miami 305 and Michael Beasley chasing his third straight MVP take on Dwight Howard, coach Nick Young, and the LA Riot. Watch Big Three Saturday, 4 p.m. Eastern, 1 p.m. Pacific on CBS. 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
1: It's the Afternoon Ride.

0: The argument is, how many goals will Ghana score? Some people are saying, Panama, dear, we should be very careful of them. But Dash has no say. Right now, it comes small. Yeah, think about your phone. That phone, we should find a repairer because the things that you have tried that is not working. No. You know they can hear you, right? Oh, your microphone is not on.
1: Thank you.
0: Howdy, people. I think, no, but we can't underestimate Panama. I'm very much afraid. But I hope it turns out great tonight. Big shout out going out to the entire team. Wherever you are, please be careful. It's raining cats and dogs and mice and everything. Be safe. Big shout out to you for doing the listening. Hits 103.9 FM. My name is Ajile Doku. Big shout out going out to DJ Bradash, to DJ Rainey, Nathaniel, the entire squad. Enjoy the rest of our programming. Be safe wherever you are. My name is Ajayi. This is the afternoon ride. We're out.

0: I am at the studios of Joy FM, and I'm always excited to be here. This Father's Day, they're doing something truly amazing. Not that Joy never does anything truly amazing on special occasions. This Father's Day, they are sending all of us to Aqua Safari for Safari Escape. It's going to be a huge party to celebrate our very responsible fathers, and so you should come along. I've seen the itinerary, the activities. I'm more excited about the cruise, and so jump on board. Double is going for only 6,000 cedis and single 4,000 cedis. Your father is worth this. 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

0: am at the studios of Joy FM, and I'm always excited to be here. This Father's Day, they're doing something truly amazing. Not that Joy never does anything truly amazing on special occasions. This Father's Day, they are sending all of us to Aqua Safari for Safari Escape. It's going to be a huge party to celebrate our very responsible fathers, and so you should come along. I've seen the itinerary, the activities. I'm more excited about the cruise, and so jump on board. 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

Ice Cube's Big Three is back. The most physical, fierce, and competitive basketball league on earth returns to CBS this Saturday. Three-time Big Three MVP ISO Joe Johnson and the reloaded Detroit Amps battle two-time Big Three championship coach Steven Jackson's DMV trilogy, followed by Big Three's most intense rivalry. Defending champions Miami 305 and Michael Beasley chasing his third straight MVP take on Dwight Howard, coach Nick Young, and the LA Riot. Watch Big Three Saturday, 4 p.m. Eastern, 1 p.m. Pacific on CBS. 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

0: Man, Stevie's got you. I got it. We got kicks. We got scores. We got action. We got roars. We got drama. We got fun. We got more for everyone.
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0: the afternoon will be well defined by yours truly.

Ice Cube's Big Three is back. The most physical, fierce, and competitive basketball league on earth returns to CBS this Saturday. Three-time Big Three MVP ISO Joe Johnson and the reloaded Detroit Amps battle two-time Big Three championship coach Steven Jackson's DMV trilogy, followed by Big Three's most intense rivalry. Defending champions Miami 305 and Michael Beasley chasing his third straight MVP take on Dwight Howard, coach Nick Young, and the LA Riot. 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

It's Kofi Hayford once again. You're welcome, and let's get into the music right away. We're starting with Sarkodie, features Castro on Adonai remix. It's Cruise Control with

1 a.m. You don't want to miss this, yeah? Now, let me tell you the best part of this. The best part of this entire thing is the fact that today I feel really generous. I'm doing

questions about Sigma. I already gave you some info about them. So if you are a good listener, if you are a good student, then most definitely you know what to say when I ask you those questions. I'm pretty sure you know our WhatsApp number, 054-884-1039. 054-884-1039. So just be on the lookout for that time when I come in to ask you about Sigma appliances. If you're able to get some of these questions right, most definitely you're walking home with some of the appliances that I have mentioned.

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Let's have fun. DJ Icon is here. We're delving into more music in a bit. But before that, listen, there are some things that you also need to know today. I don't know what your predictions are. If you're listening to us right now from the comfort of your home or from, you know, the comfort of your car, you might want to, you know, pull over. Right, pull over and text me. Let me know your predictions for the Ghana match today. Let's find out if Ghana is winning or drawing. I don't want to talk about losing because I believe that Ghana is definitely winning this match. But for your homes and for your safety,

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And that has got to be Cowbell Coffee. You know, the moment when the alarm rings and life is already asking questions, right? 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I mean, those are the moments when you need something that helps you to show up and

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Or you can get something for free from me today. How about that for a beautiful Wednesday evening? All right. This next song is something you're going to love.

Ice Cube's Big Three is back. The most physical, fierce, and competitive basketball league on earth returns to CBS this Saturday. Three-time Big Three MVP ISO Joe Johnson and the reloaded Detroit Amps battle two-time Big Three championship coach Steven Jackson's DMV trilogy, followed by Big Three's most intense rivalry. Defending champions Miami 305 and Michael Beasley chasing his third straight MVP take on Dwight Howard, coach Nick Young, and the LA Riot. Watch Big Three Saturday, 4 p.m. Eastern, 1 p.m. Pacific on CBS. 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

This is for your homes, for your shops, and wherever it is. Talking about fridges, talking about, iron kettles, sound bars, and many others. In fact, I don't want to waste my time talking about it because we can hear from the horse's own mouth in just a jiffy. But in the meantime,

0: 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All you need to do is to call us on a certain phone number that I'll be giving to you in a bit, and then answer some questions. I'll give you about 3 questions. If you answer 2 of them, you're right. If you answer 1, well, maybe not. But if you answer all 3, trust me, there is a handsome reward for you from Sigma Appliances. So check your room. I don't know what you need. Maybe it's an iron. Maybe it's a fridge. Maybe it's a TV. Listen, whatever it is, you could be walking home with that for free by just listening attentively to the next conversation that I'll be having right here at ANC Corner, the Sigma Blue Lounge. But before we delve into that conversation, there are just about a few things that I need you to understand before we continue, all right? Keep in mind that we're broadcasting live from the Sigma Blue Lounge. Well, I mentioned that earlier. But apart from that, MTN wants you to understand that around this time, there are big moments. 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But what if those little things could lead to something bigger than you've ever imagined? 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Keep in mind that terms and conditions, however, do apply. 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Once again, I'm reminding you about the Sigma Blue Lounge that's been put together by Sigma Appliances. From now till the 19th of July, this is where we've pitched tent. I'm talking about Sigma, and we're making it possible for you to catch live matches for free. Come through, beautiful people, amazing vibes, and great music, good food, good drinks that you can enjoy for yourself from now till the 19th of July. In fact, tonight, we are warming up already. I see a lot of amazing people who are all clad beautifully in their Ghana jerseys of different sorts. And listen, we are warming up for the match at 11 p.m. Currently, the match between Portugal and DRC is ongoing with 4 minutes added time and 2 minutes already played. 2 minutes more. Now, let me come through and speak to our lady here. She is representing Sigma, and she's got a lot to tell us. Hello, lady. How you doing? Okay, hold on. Let's try this.
1: Hello.
0: Can you hear me?
1: Yes.
0: Okay, can we hear her? Okay, let's try this. All right. Can you hear me?
1: Yes.
0: Okay, now we can hear her. That's right. Okay. That's right. I forgot the name even though you told me. Such a shame.
1: My name is Marie.
0: Marie.
1: Yes.
0: Okay, so Marie is from Sigma. And Marie is definitely going to be telling us why we are here. Marie, so, I mean, my producer told me, Kofi, you know what? I want us to watch the Ghana versus Panama match at Sigma Blue Lounge right in front of Heritage Brewery, Company Limited here at ANC Corner. And I said, why? Why? He says, Charlie, let's go over. It's such a vibe over there. And so I said I was going to find out from you, how did this idea come up?
1: Okay, so Sigma Appliances has been around for a while. The very old folks know Sigma from the 90s.
0: Right, right.
1: But in 2024, Sigma Appliances as a brand was relaunched in Ghana. And Ghanaians have been so receptive to us. And we thought that this World Cup season, it's our time to support Ghana the way Ghanaians have supported.
0: You know what the ladies did? We are blushing. Thank you so much for rekindling the spirit. First of all, what do you think is going to happen tonight? Ghana versus Panama.
1: Hey, we must win.
0: We must win. No, I know we're going to win. Yes. So, but what's going to be the scoreline? You want to predict?
1: 2-0.
0: Yes. In favor of Ghana, right?
1: In favor of Ghana,
0: okay,
1: yes.
0: Now let's talk about Sigma. Like you mentioned, there are people that know Sigma from the 90s. But for those who have not heard it before, for those who have forgotten about Sigma, or right, for the Gen Zs who have never heard it before, right, what does Sigma do?
1: Right, so Sigma Appliances is the distributor of appliances, home appliances in Ghana. We have a wide range of appliances ranging from fridges, freezers, TVs and audios, kitchen appliances. We have air conditioners, which our flagship. So if you mention Sigma Appliances, people know us for our air conditioners.
0: Okay.
1: Now the air conditioners, we have all the types of air conditioners. So we have the wall mount ones.
0: Right, right. Well, the update is that DRC has equalized on the brink of halftime. Yes, on the brink of halftime, they have equalized. So it's Portugal 1, DRC 1. Sigma 1 or 2. Okay, so you were talking about the flagship, or what people know you for,
1: which is
0: the air conditioners, right? And you have all the types, 1.5 horsepower, 2.5.
1: Standing, wall mounts, cassettes. Okay. And we have the black type, which is called the Sigma Lux AC.
0: Okay.
1: So, yeah, we have all the home appliances that you will look for. And if you ask about it, not because I'm the marketing manager.
0: Right.
1: But if you do a market survey, they'll tell you that Sigma Appliances ACs are one of the best, if not the best.
0: Right.
1: In the
0: one of the best, if not the best.
1: Yes.
0: So if someone came through and asked you why they should choose Sigma over all other home appliances, what would you say?
1: Okay, so apart from the fact that Sigma is affordable, reliable, and of good quality, we are also contributing to Ghana's future by donating to a worthy cause, which we have termed the Sigma for TVET.
0: Okay.
1: So for every appliance that you purchase, we are going a certain quota to the TVET, Ghana TVET service,
0: right.
1: That will go towards bettering technical
0: and
1: vocational education training in Ghana. So this is why you have to choose Sigma. Because not only are you filling your homes with quality and reliable appliances, you are also contributing to the future of Ghana
0: and the development of Ghana as well. I think that's a brilliant idea, and I like the fact that an appliances company like Sigma would also invest in TVET, which we know is for technical and vocational stuff. All right, I wish I would ask you a lot more questions, but you know, we want to give things out. Sigma says that we're giving freebies out. We're giving some of the appliances out.
1: Yes.
0: That is also another reason why, if you're listening to me right now, you should actually purchase Sigma. But where do we get your appliances? Is this just retail? Is it just wholesale? What is your focus? And how do we get the appliances?
1: Okay, so Sigma Appliances currently can be found in every home appliance shop in Ghana. So if you want Sigma Appliances, walk to your nearest home appliance shop and say, oh, please, I want the Sigma TV. I want the Sigma AC. And then you will get it over there. However, if you are a wholesaler, then you can locate us on the Spinters Road behind Orca Deco.
0: Okay.
1: And we have branches in Kumasi, Takoradi, and Tamale at the moment. So you can also visit us on our social media pages. You can keep in touch on our WhatsApp numbers, and then also on our website, platinumimpest.net.
0: Right.
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0: Okay.
1: Where

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1: Yes.
0: Okay. Thank you very much for this information. Ladies and gentlemen, if you're listening to me right now, which I know you are, you would want to call us. I'll give you the number at exactly 6 p.m. All right? But Sigma is a name that should ring a bell anytime you hear it. Keep it in mind if you're talking about fridges, freezers, TVs, sun bars, air conditioners, and many other appliances, washing machines, irons, kettles, other small appliances that you use in your everyday life. The name is Sigma. Do you want to give us your phone number? So we can, okay, but before the phone number, right? Before the phone number, I hear you have about 4 branches, is that right?
2: Yes.
0: Okay.
1: Yes.
0: So
1: we
0: 4
1: do.
0: Branches. Yes. Where do we find you? What are the branches?
1: So in Kumasi, we are at Kase.
0: Okay.
1: In Takrade, we are around the VIP station.
0: Okay.
1: And then in Tamale, we are new. So.
0: Right, you have to update us, right?
1: We have
0: okay.
1: To
0: and in Accra, the Spintex Road.
1: Yes.
0: Okay. So you've heard from Marie, she's the marketing manager. And just in case you missed out on the number when I mentioned it earlier, it is 0302-801-555. 0302-801-555. Or you can WhatsApp 0554-666-444. 0554-666-444. 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And that's for Sigma Appliances. They say create possibilities. Thank you very much, Mari.
1: We
0: are super grateful for doing this with us. Alrighty, we're getting back into the music. DJ Icon is standing by with loads and loads of bangers for you. We're still warming up. Listen, if you're driving around East Lagoon or if you're close to East Lagoon, I'd entreat you to come around because there's also a stand for Sigma. And just in case you want to take a look at some of the items, you can see them. They are live here with us at the Sigma Blue Lounge, which is right in front of Heritage Brewery Company Limited here at ANC Corner. We are live on Hits 103.9 FM, and today this is where we're broadcasting from East Lagoon. My name is Kofi Hayford, and here is my next song.

0: And so we've pitched tent here at ANC Corner in East Lagon, just around the East Lagon Police Station. This is where we are watching the Ghana versus Panama match live. It's at 11 p.m. So you want to come through? And we're doing this by kind courtesy of Sigma Appliances. Sigma Appliances has put together the Sigma Blue Lounge just for your pleasure. And so why don't you come here tonight? There are some amazing people here. The place is gradually filling up and we would need you to come through as well. I told you earlier that we're going to be giving away some appliances. So if you're ready, please call me, okay? You call me right now, 053-103-5131. 053-103-5131. Call me, answer questions. I'm going to be giving out sound bars, kettles, and irons. I'm going to be giving out sound bars, kettles, and irons. So call me, answer some questions, and bang, we are on. Alrighty, let's go with our very first caller. Let's go with our very first caller. Hello? Hello?
1: Hello?
0: Hello?
1: Hi.
0: Okay, I think we can't hear our first caller. Let's try it again. Let's try it again. Hello? Hello?
1: Yeah, hello?
0: Hello? Okay, we can't hear our first caller. We'll work on the lines and then you can call. We'll work on the lines and then you can call. All right, let's enjoy some music. Yeah.

0: Let's try this again. Hello?
1: Hello, I can hear you.
0: Okay. So I think this person can hear us. I don't know if it's loud enough. But let's try this. Let's try this. We have just a few questions to ask. And then, of course, if you get these questions, you get the answers right, we're definitely getting into giving you something. Now, what is the capital of Panama? Hello?
1: Hello, I can hear you.
0: Okay, let's try them again.

Ice Cube's Big Three is back. The most physical, fierce, and competitive basketball league on earth returns to CBS this Saturday. Three-time Big Three MVP ISO Joe Johnson and the reloaded Detroit Amps battle two-time Big Three championship coach Steven Jackson's DMV trilogy, followed by Big Three's most intense rivalry. Defending champions Miami 305 and Michael Beasley chasing his third straight MVP take on Dwight Howard, coach Nick Young, and the LA Riot. Watch Big Three Saturday, 4 p.m. Eastern, 1 p.m. Pacific on CBS. 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

0: Hello.
1: Still here. All righty. So I think we have our first call, all right? Yeah, hello.
0: Hello.
1: Yes, madam. Good evening. How are you doing?
0: Good evening. I'm good. Please, how about you?
1: We are very well. Your name and where you're calling us from, please.
0: Please, I'm Abigail, calling from Achimota.
1: Abigail from Achimota. So you've been listening to us on Hits FM. Thank you so much. And I'm sure you've heard a lot about Sigma Appliances.

0: ask you just about three questions. If you're able to answer all three right, we'll give you a sound bar, right? Our first caller should have a sound bar. My producer says a sound bar. Are you ready? Do you think you're going to be able to answer all three questions?
1: Yes, please, I'm ready.
0: Okay. Question number one. Which Ghanaian player scored Ghana's first ever World Cup goal?
1: Asamoah.
0: Okay. My producer will confirm the answers. Number two. What does HD in TV technology stand for?
1: High definition.
0: Say that again.
1: High definition.
0: High definition. Okay. The last one. Who scored Ghana's famous goal against the USA in the 2006 World Cup?
1: Stephen Appiah.
0: Say that again.
1: Stephen Appiah.
0: Stephen Appiah?
1: Yes, please.
0: Okay. So, my producer, how many answers? She got two, right? Okay. So, congratulations to you. You got two out of three, right? Thank you very much for calling us. Please, you are going to speak to us much later on. Or you can come to our office tomorrow, Kokomlimli, all right, and pick up your prize. You've won for yourself a soundbar from Sigma Appliances, okay?
1: Okay, thank you.
0: All righty. But please keep in mind that if you are a dealer, or if you know any dealers, you can let them go to, you know, Accra on the Spintex Road, just behind Oka Deco, and deal with Sigma Appliances. Is that right?
1: Okay.
0: Thank you very, very much. We're grateful. All right.
1: Okay, thank you.
0: So we have our first caller. Just spoke to us. You also can call us.

0: have another caller. We have another caller. We have another caller. Okay, did we lost it? Okay, we've lost that one. But you can call us. 053-103-5131.
1: Hello.
0: We have another caller. Hello.
1: Yeah, hello.
0: Yes, my brother. How are you doing?
1: I'm fine. How are you?
0: We are very well. Your name and where you're calling us from, please.
1: I'm Edem. I'm calling from Sakumono.
0: Edem from Sakumono. Three questions for you. If you get two or three right, I give you a kettle. Are you okay?
1: Okay.
0: All right.
1: I'm very, very ready.
0: You are very, very ready.
1: Yes.
0: Okay. This first one is not, part of the main question. But please spell Sigma.
1: Is that?
0: Spell Sigma.
1: Sigma.
0: Yeah.
1: Sigma or Sigma?
0: Sigma. Sigma Appliances. Sigma.
1: S-Y-M.
0: Everybody here at the Sigma Blue Lounge says we will lash you.
1: Hello.
0: Yes, my brother. Can you hear me?
1: Is that Sigma or Sigma?
0: Sigma. Have you been listening to us on the radio?
1: Hello.
0: Oh, my goodness. Okay, I think we have to try it again. Yeah. We'll try that again. Okay. If you've been listening to us, you know exactly what we're talking about, right? Sigma Appliances, Sigma Appliances, Sigma Appliances. Why is you free him for? Why? Okay, we have another caller. Let's try this again. We have another caller. Hello?
2: Yeah, hello.
0: Yes, my brother. How are you doing?
2: I'm very good.
0: Okay, your name and where you're calling us from, please.
2: This is Mubarak, calling from Tema.
0: Mubarak from Tema.
2: Mubarak. Did you,
0: Mubarak from Tema?
2: Yes, Mubarak.
0: Okay, Mubarak from Tema. So today we are not broadcasting from our studios. Where exactly are we broadcasting from? Hello?
2: Yes, I might have forgotten that.
0: Say again.
2: I just missed that.
0: You can't name it. It means you have not been listening to us. That's very unfortunate. Okay, let's go on. We're going to ask you three questions, yeah? Hello?
2: Hello.
0: Yeah. Which of these countries has won the World Cup? Ghana.
2: Okay.
0: Panama. England.
2: England.
0: You are sure?
2: Yes, I'm very sure.
0: Okay, your next question. What does smart TV mean?
2: What does smart TV mean?
0: Yeah, smart TV. What does it mean?
2: It means that it has the capability of installing apps on it.
0: It has the capability to do what?
2: Of installing apps on it.
0: It has the capability
2: to install apps on it.
0: What is he saying? I can't hear him.

0: Hello?
1: All righty, I think we have another caller. Hello?
0: Good evening.
1: Yes, good evening, sir. My brother, how are you doing?
0: I'm good.
1: Okay, your name and where you're calling us from, please.
0: My name is Sophie from Kofi.
1: Say that again.
0: Kofi from Kofi.
1: Kofi. Okay, Kofi. All right, all right. Kofi, that's fine. Your first question. Where can you locate Sigma Appliances in Accra?
0: The question again.
1: Where can you locate the head office of Sigma in Accra?
0: Spintex.
1: All right. Name four appliances by Sigma Appliances.
0: Okay. Television, soundbar, refrigerator, and air conditioning.
1: Please mention them again.
0: Television, soundbar, and refrigerator.
1: Okay. One last question. What year did Ghana first qualify for the FIFA World Cup? That's wrong, but yes, you got actually two, you know, answers right, right? So two of your answers are right. So congratulations, Kofi. We're going to give you an iron from Sigma Appliances. So congrats to you, yeah? So you can iron your clothes for Sunday, right?
0: Thank you.
1: Tomorrow you are going to call us and come to Hits FM at Kokomlemle so you can pick up your prize. Is that okay?
0: Okay.
1: All righty. Thank you very, very much, my brother. I think we have space for just one more call. So please call us. I'm sure you have the number. That is also part of the question. All righty. We have a caller. Hello.
2: Hi.
1: Yes, my brother. How are you doing?
2: Fine.
1: Your name and where you're calling us from, please. Hello? Hello? Okay, I think we've lost that one. It's 6:37 on the clock. We're still broadcasting from the Sigma Blue Lounge here in East Lagos.

0: Hello.
1: All righty. Now we have you. Hello. Can you hear me?
0: Hello.
1: Yes, my brother. Can you hear me?
0: Yeah, I can hear you.
1: Your name and where you're calling us from, please.
0: My name is Gabriel. I'm calling from Ishokam.
1: The name again?
0: My name is Gabriel. Calling from Ishokam.
1: Okay, Gabriel from Ishokam. That's nice. Gabriel, I'm going to ask you just three questions. I'll need you to answer at least two of them. If you get all three right, that's perfect. I have a gift for you from Sigma Appliances. Is that okay?
0: Okay.
1: Okay, that's nice. Which of the electrical appliances is Sigma best known for?
0: Air conditioning.
1: Very good. All right. Now to some football questions.
0: Okay.
1: What does HD in TV technology stand for?
0: HD.
1: What does HD in TV technology stand for?
0: High definition.
1: High definition, that's right. And who scored Ghana's famous goal against the USA in the 2006 World Cup?
0: Steven Appiah.
1: Okay, I think you've gotten your answers right. Thank you very much, my brother Gabriel. Congratulations to you. And you also have an iron from Sigma Appliances. So you call us tomorrow, come to the office and pick your prize. Is that okay?
0: All right, thank you.
1: All righty, thank you very much, my brother, for calling us.
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1: So that's it. We'll delve back into some music, but most definitely, this continues, especially tomorrow, right? From 4 p.m. to 7 p.m. tomorrow, most definitely, we're going to give some more prizes from Sigma Appliances, all right? My name is Kofi Hayford. There's more music here for you, but before we go back into the music, I just want to remind you that the World Cup season just got a massive upgrade and you need to be exactly where the action is. June 11th all the way to July 19th. The only place to be is the Sigma Blue Lounge, happening live here at the Heritage Brewery ANC Corner in East Lagon. We're talking about live matches like what's going on now between DRC and Portugal. It's 1-1. There's also later going to be Jama Session by the Vandals of Commonwealth Hall, PS5 gaming tournament, massive giveaways like we just did, and so many others. 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

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Well, it's been such an amazing time. Just one more time to remind you that the World Cup season just got a massive upgrade and you need to be exactly where the action is. Well, some of you joined us today here on grounds at the Sigma Blue Lounge at Heritage Brewery here at ANC Corner. It's been such an amazing time with the folks here. 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We're talking live match screenings on crystal clear Sigma TV screens, Jama session by the Vandals of Commonwealth Hall, PS5 gaming tournaments, and trust me, Charlie, beautiful scenes right here. 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

one line we are ticking. 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

from the camp of one God himself. Yeah, that's all, cha. This is Hits Gallery. Welcome, welcome, welcome. It's 8 p.m. exactly. And Charlie, the excitement is electric. I'm not gonna lie. Today, everybody, you can attest to the fact that when you were leaving your house to your office, everybody was wearing the Ghana jersey. Obia Shebi, except me and my DJ, of course. But the excitement is electric. The energy is unmatched. The Black Stars are getting ready to fly our flags high tonight. In just a few hours, all the roads will be leading to the massive showdown. Ghana versus Panama at 11 p.m. Ghana time. The jerseys are out. The positions are coming in. And the nation is holding its breath, right? Are you holding your breath? Raj Sugar, are you holding your breath? Black Stars, will they shine tonight? Will the stars shine tonight? Hey, Charlie, what's a rough fool, man? Bashe, where she? Montessori. We'll find out tonight. But hey, before the whistles blow, yeah, we are taking you on a journey with the right tunes and vibes that keeps your evening alive. Welcome to Hits Gallery, right here on Hits 103.9. I'm your girl, Diana Amankwa. You can call me TLD, the lady, Diana. And all that's producing me, holding me down right inside here, DJ Gunshots. Yeah, keeping the vibes alive behind the deck. And of course, you're live on X. Go and check it out. From now till 10 p.m., we are here. And then right after that, we are going to watch the match at 11. Yeah, so from now till 10 p.m., I want to know what your scoreline is. Text me on WhatsApp right now. Brown Sugar, text me on WhatsApp 054-884-1039. Text me on WhatsApp. I want to know what your predictions are. What's the score line? Text me right now. I'll read it. And when you text, add where you are texting me from, yeah? Let's vibe the evening. Are you ready? Tonight is not going to be just one of those ordinary nights, yeah? From Monday, Tuesday, today's Wednesday, tomorrow is Thursday. Let's lock in. Make it another great evening. This is the headliner of tonight's show. Tell me your scoreline and let's make tonight unforgettable. Let's go.

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Ice Cube's Big Three is back. The most physical, fierce, and competitive basketball league on earth returns to CBS this Saturday. Three-time Big Three MVP ISO Joe Johnson and the reloaded Detroit Amps battle two-time Big Three championship coach Steven Jackson's DMV trilogy, followed by Big Three's most intense rivalry. Defending champions Miami 305 and Michael Beasley chasing his third straight MVP take on Dwight Howard, coach Nick Young, and the LA Riot. 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

0: 103.9. And it's a party right here in the studio because DJ Gunshot is fired up. Yeah, if you just tune in, this is Hits Gallery with your girl TLD. Hey, I just rhymed. That's right. And right about now, we're about to speak to the legendary, the one and only, the one God, the torture, the bearer.
1: You know, whoosh, left and right.
0: I can't believe this is happening right now. Bim, bim, bim, bim, bim, bim, bim, bim, bim, bim, bim, bim, bim. Bless his imperial majesty. Bim.
1: Bless you, my dear.
0: How are you doing?
1: Can you hear me clearly? I need to make sure of that.
0: Yes, yes. We can hear you perfectly. I'm here with Shine. I'm here with Dr. Shine. And we are super excited to speak to you.
2: Ah, why?
1: Shout out to the whole crew in there. I can. I'm struggling a little bit to hear you clearly, but if you guys can hear me clearly, I'm okay.
0: Yes, we can hear you clearly. Is it better now? Is he okay now? Hey, please, so our president.
2: Presido.
0: My
2: president. Abwa is on
0: something
2: the line.
0: Is doing my body. My chromosomes are active, right?
2: The man's tone. Yes. Abay, can you hear us? Hello? Let's call him again.
0: Is he back?
1: Yes, I've been here.
0: Great.
2: So can you hear us clearly?
1: Yes, I can hear you clearly now.
2: Great.
1: Super, can you hear me clearly?
0: Super.
2: You are live on 103.9 FM. It's looking
1: good. Bless you. This time I can hear you clearly.
2: Mm.
1: And once I can be heard clearly, it's okay. I'll manage
2: great
1: the studio call because.
2: Great. But then before we even get into, you know, proper discussion, how is the feeling like, you know, looking at the feeling in town, how people are wearing the Blasters jersey, and you, how is the feeling like going into the Blasters game?
1: the feeling is refreshing, to be very honest. The feeling is amazing. I actually, in a very long time, I'm seeing, look, I wish you could see me, like I'm wearing my Ghana jersey.
2: Ah, why?
1: Wow, like, to be very honest, and the feeling is beautiful.
0: Okay.
1: I can tell you that we know we are going to do our best, you feel me? And the expectation is for us to win.
2: Mm.
1: And when we do, it's going to even multiply the euphoria in town and the love and the energy. I believe that the bring back anthem that we all want to see is happening in town already. And I'm excited. And I trust that we're going to proceed through the group stages with this level of support. Everywhere is crazy. I'm so happy. I didn't read that. Of course, the song that we promised that we're going to drop for Ghanaians, dropped this early morning.
0: Yeah.
1: It's a beautiful song to back it up and to also contribute. It's a beautiful feeling to be a Ghanaian right now.
2: Mm.
1: You know, not looking at the difficulties or the things that you can consider to lose hope. No, don't consider that one. We did forward with a support, full energy.
2: It's looking good. This is the man, Stone Boy. Yeah, we were getting to the song prim and proper because from midday, this song has been banging.
0: Everywhere
2: in multimedia and beyond. Everywhere. And so we'll get into the song prim and proper. But before then, how many goals are you looking out for that tonight is going to happen?
0: Scoreline. Give us your scoreline.
1: Okay. Even one goal can guarantee us a win.
2: Of course.
1: You understand?
0: Yeah.
1: So anything more than a win is okay.
2: And that's Stone Boy talking.
0: Yeah.
2: You say anything, in fact, everything more than a win. Bamuyada, that's what we need. But then the much, you know, awaited song.
0: Mm-hmm.
2: Because a few weeks back, you know, we saw a huge donation being done from the president of the BIM Nation to the, to support the Black Stars as they head to the World Cup. And as part of the donation, we heard that the man Stone Boy is going to compose a powerful, you know, banger to support, a song that will ginger the boys, that will trigger their energy and will call, you know, fans to come and support. The song Don't Drop. Stone, what went into that song and why today, where the song did drop? Hello, Stone. Bim. Let's.
0: Is it back? Yeah.
2: Great, we activated. And you know, the man Stone Boy will do the song activate, and so live. So we're talking about, you know, the banger, and I've said that Ozamina Mina has been the anthem for now. You know what went into the song, and why is it that today be the perfect day where you did drop this particular song?
1: I think there couldn't be any perfect day as to drop this music, but the beginning of the first match of the Black Stars, I and the team considered that to drop it at this moment will not only would actually add to the energy, because of course all of us are doing our best. I mean, other colleagues have dropped beautiful songs, you know, to support the Black Stars, and of course I have also done one, and I felt like the best moment is to drop the best for last, you know, like they say, save the best for last, you know, whilst the game starts. So that's what I trust that the team considered, and I think it was a beautiful strategy, because should we have imagined this morning on the 17th of June, there wouldn't have been any song to actually spark the, all the songs would have been released already, you know, so it was a good timing for us, and actually we believe that the song captures the high life theme, it captures the Jama theme, and it captures that hearty, soulful, you know, Jama chorus, so nothing but this time, you know, that was the theme and us decided, you know, you know, it's produced by Nick Mastagazi. I mean, we sat on this song and made sure we get, we got, you know, the best of the best out of it, and made some very beautiful animation to, you know, follow it up.
2: I see the you know, the AI, you know, is that AI work? So is that the work of AI? Hello? Barban, she's to a telephone line and telephone line. We are talking to the man Stone Boy. So the line for be clear, give we. Let's hear from the president of the Beam Nation, because everyone want to, you know, hear from Stone Boy, especially after dropping this particular banger for the Black Stars. But you, before we continue, I don't know if Stone Boy can hear me now. So let's talk more about the song, because Ghanaians are itchy to know more about this particular song. What went into producing this song? Because sitting down, thinking about, you know, Black Star song, what went into dropping this particular one? I see a lot of Jama in there. What went into this particular song? Starting with that army, you know, chant, Ozamina Mina Mina. Why that chant, and what went into this particular work?
1: Yeah, it's very important. You see, we, as a creative, we sat, you know, me and Master Dad, we collaborated on this one, and, you know, we felt we really needed that chant, you know. It's a chant that we all know. It reminds you of that military mentality, because for us, it's a football match, but it's also a place where you have to go with your heart, with your might, you know what I'm saying, and, and to go and defeat your opponent. You understand? So you need that you're calling spirits, you know, the people's spirits to awaken. So there couldn't have been any better introduction to the song, you know what I'm saying? More than Ozamina Mina that we all know, that have always been around, that we use. So yeah, man, that's it. And in terms of production, to be very honest, I think we can delve into that, whereby I would love the opportunity to be given to the production team, especially the team lead, Ms. Mastagazi, to actually delve down and go deep into it, because we want to give Ghanaians quality and to produce music that is quality, that is like, it's definitely not cheap, and it doesn't come easy as well. You know what I'm saying? So we make sure that we engineer all the sources that we can, and make sure we produce something very quality that will live long, because this song is going to be a theme for a very long time.
2: Of course.
1: Because the way we constructed it, you know, it's going to be that song that can be used anytime, any day, at whenever, when the Black Stars is involved. You know?
2: It's going to be a Black Stars anthem. But Diane, do you know that talking about, you know, quality and not a cheap song, Stoneboy mentioned something about $20,000.
0: Yes.
2: Ah, Baba Stone. Baba Stone, tell us more about, you know, break down how, you know, because we are seeing quality. And we know that you don't just produce songs. You produce quality. So people will be asking, hey, this be our $20,000 Stoneboy work. This be Stone, tell us more. Hello? Hello? So, you know, you spoke about producing quality song and giving us quality and the song lasting forever. So, you before the song dropped, we heard about $20,000. And even me yesterday, I was just saying that it will even go beyond that. Because fuel that you buy into your car, into the studio, then things, so you know, go add them to the $20,000. So, it's going to definitely be more than the $20,000.
1: Mm-hmm.
2: I'm sure a lot went into the production. To talk of the $20,000 that you mentioned.
1: Say again.
2: To talk of the $20,000 that you mentioned that will go into the production. This is it. And I'm sure it went more than that. Or you will stay within the $20,000?
1: I mean, you see, as we are the creatives, okay?
0: Mm.
1: And then there's something that I think the masses should understand. That to produce music, the cost of production is way more than $20,000.
2: Mm.
1: And this does not include, I'm not calculating into I bought dress that I wore, mm-hmm. or I bought floor that I put into my car and I got to the studio. You know, it is not a cheap money. But let us do some little research,
2: mm-hmm.
1: okay? And just check, it's there. I think it's not rocket science.
2: Mm.
1: Is public knowledge to delve. You can ask producers across the world that in proper production, how much does proper production cost? Okay, mm-hmm. one, it does not have a fixed price.
2: Mm-hmm.
1: Somebody can have a whole production cost for $1.
2: Wow.
1: Equaling $1.
0: Okay.
2: Wow.
1: Somebody can have a whole production cost equaling $1 million. It varies. This is creativity. And it is the individual charges. Okay, so I think that you should probably invite Gazi into the studio one of these days to break down cost of production. I have paid more than $20,000 for music before. It's easy. Every time I do that in my productions.
0: Okay.
1: Some of the productions I do, not one person engineer produces the stuff. One engineer might play some part, another engineer might play guitar, another might play keyboard, and you pay them individually according to their charges. You remember, you know that people quote charges for creativity, not based on any kind of meter, but based on the value they place on it.
2: Right.
1: You know what I'm saying? It's not like maybe the price of cocoa is 2 cedis.
2: Mm-hmm.
1: So it has to be 2 cedis across Ghana.
2: Exactly.
1: You understand?
2: When you
1: go to some places, that same cocoa that you bought in maybe Ashaiman for 2 cedis,
2: mm-hmm.
1: you will buy that cocoa in East Legon for 20 cedis.
2: Fact.
0: Yeah.
1: You hear what I'm saying?
2: Fact.
1: Let nobody be surprised. Let nobody be shocked. So that people are paid or producers charge or production costs way more than $20,000 for a single song.
0: Mm-hmm.
1: I think there are documentaries online from musicians abroad, you know. So why not us? Why do people think that we produce music cheap? Maybe other people do not spend that much to get productions out.
2: Mm.
1: You know what I'm saying? But for Stoneboy and the kind of brand and quality that we tend to bring on board, we make sure that whatever goes into it is worth it.
2: Mm.
1: So that amount is not even the most expensive amount in record history at all. It shouldn't be shocking to anybody.
2: May left with me alone, we shouldn't be even be talking, because talk with knowing Stoneboy and the brand that Stoneboy is Zook. Stoneboy's voice alone on the song is more than $20,000.
0: Yeah.
2: And so, I don't think we should be talking about money and all those stuff.
0: But
2: yeah.
0: One guy, I have a question. I have a question for you. I have
1: making the animation video.
2: Mm-hmm.
1: That's a separate cost.
0: Okay. Okay.
1: You know, that's a separate cost.
0: Separate cost from making the animation video.
2: Oh, wow.
0: Yeah.
1: A lot of people in terms of what goes into production.
0: Okay.
1: You know what I'm saying? So I believe that a seasoned producer like Gazi, who's of New School and also understand and has worked in the industry, especially because he worked on the project, can actually speak more into details of production and its costs. But for me as an artist and my team, we have been paying hefty sums of money to bring quality and well standard music, you know, to the world.
2: Wow.
0: Great.
1: And from Ghana, please.
0: Great. Tosha, please, I have one question just for you. This is a great song. The instrumentals are great. Mm. Everything is on point.
2: Powerful.
0: Are you going to be in the stadiums any of the days that Ghana is playing to support our brothers on the pitch?
2: Mm.
0: Which games are you going to be playing at, watching?
2: Live.
0: Yes.
1: I will join in.
0: Okay.
1: Yes, God willing, I will join in. ASAP. I missed out on this first.
0: Okay.
1: We're trying to catch up on the last two.
0: Okay.
1: We're trying to catch up on the last two. Yeah.
0: Thank you so much for your time.
2: Oza mena mena mena mena mena mena mena mena.
0: Have a great evening.
1: Kunimia yedia.
0: Ah,
2: why?

us to give us a Zamina Mina again. Yeah, yeah, yeah. We need to do that. We need to do that. Yeah, back to the top. Zamina Mina Mina Mina Mina Mina Mina Mina Mina Mina Mina Mina Mina Mina Mina Mina Mina Mina Mina Mina Mina Mina Mina Mina Mina Mina Mina Mina Mina Mina Mina Mina Mina Mina Mina Mina Mina Mina Mina 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

0: Nah.
1: Gretchen.
0: This
1: is the jam we're waiting for.
0: Jam.
1: This is the jam we're waiting for.
0: And you see, Stumboy said something that, you know, songs have dropped and then things.
1: Mm.
0: But then today be the day Ghana, they open their match.
1: Yeah.
0: In fact, the tournament. Today be the day where Ghana is opening the whole tournament.
1: Yeah.
0: And so when we talk about Blasters and the Made, it is today.
1: Mm-hmm.
0: And you know that today in history, be the day where Ghana scored, you know, maybe Costa Rica soon, 2-0 in their first, in our very first World Cup, game.
1: Okay.
0: And today be the day where Stoneboy, they dropped the song.
1: Okay.
0: Very historic.
1: Back to back.
0: Well calculated.
1: Back to back.
0: Back to back.
1: Yeah.
0: Back to back. And so, yeah. And you know, it's a Stoneboy song.
1: Yeah. 2+2 now, I fall.
0: Stoneboy song. Everlasting. So Ghanaians, they've been longing to hear from Stoneboy about this particular project. The project is here.
1: Yeah.
0: And now they've heard the man's voice.
1: The drama is here.
0: The chance for the original is here.
1: Blasters,
0: let me tell you something about the game.
1: Tell me something.
0: Ghana, what will they take to do the game? It be Jama.
1: Okay.
0: And Jama, it be like, in the now, her life, yeah. It no be, you know,
1: Dr. our Shine. Youth.
0: It be our Mamiada. High life, Jama.
1: Okay.
0: As I'm watching them, you don't see what it is.
1: Yeah.
0: Okay.
1: Okay.
0: It be Jama.
1: So the Jama song come.
0: Jama song come.
1: It drop.
0: Yeah. Official.
1: That's so.
0: Baumeada.
1: That was Dr. Shine. And we spoke to the legendary, the one and only one God, president of the BIM Natives, about this particular song, the official Jama song for the Black Stars, Biankwada. And you're still listening to Hits Gallery right here on Hits 103.9. I'm your girl TLD. We are still here till 10 p.m. After which we are going to watch the game at 11. And then now, you kuni na niye oshe niye tye jams no zamina mina no enjoy.

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2: 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And I'd love if you play me Luda Fandra, so amazing to play.
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1: Hello, what's up? This is Andy Dusty. Hey, how was your afternoon?
2: Girl, take time, make your body move slow. 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
1: How about changing it for you?
3: Come on! Bad good vibes and no bad energy. On the ground. I'm a digital.
1: Can we really change it with some R&B?

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0: Great talk.
2: The crazy, ridiculous, awesome ride.
0: All enveloped into one. Then the afternoon will be well-defined by yours truly. It's the Afternoon Ride with Andy Dusty from Monday to Thursday.

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Take it easy and catch the right vibes from 8 to 10 a.m. It's all reggae on Hits FM. Yeah. Yeah. Far away. Join Mr. Hagler for classic roots, sweet lovers rock, and conscious reggae that feeds the spirit.

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Something Wicked Sports, 7:30. What's Up in Town, 8:30. From the classic to the latest, we have got you.

Music in the background coming from the legendary Kojo and Chi featuring Kim Promise, and they say brah. Interesting song, great song. It's actually one of my favorites though. And on the back of taking our score lines for today, Trip says 1-0 against Panama. Brah Sugar, today the entire show is dedicated to you, Ate. Brah Sugar says 2-0. David M says it's a win for Ghana. And Stone Boy was on my show. Yeah, he said it's a win for Ghana. Quake Warden, all the way inside Kumasi Tech. Hey, just call me Samuel inside Dubai. She international. Sensational. Yeah, this is Hits Gallery. 9 minutes gone past the hour, 9 p.m. You're chilling with your vibrous guys. I mean, freshest. Don Carter said 5-0 against. Okay. 5-0 for Ghana. Okay. Okay, best of show, baby. We'll just show you something small. Don Carter says 5-0 against Panama. What is your prediction? 0548841039. But right about now, I want to tell you something about MTN at 30. 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And I want to tell you something that's happening this weekend as well. Yes, it's Father's Day on the 21st. But guess what? If you're a zaddy, you're a dad, or you're a dada, just so you're listening to me and you have a father figure in your life, you want to celebrate them this weekend on Father's Day, Joy is giving you the opportunity to do just that with a safari escape. 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
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So don't forget, if you're listening to me now, you're watching me now on X, wherever you're listening to me from, you've got a Zaddy, you've got a father figure in your life you want to appreciate this Father's Day, 20th and 21st, we are going on a safari escape inside Aqua Safari. Let's go have fun, yeah? We're so live. And that takes us to 16 minutes gone past here on 9 p.m. And you know, when we get to the side of town, that is where DJ Gunshot's about to, you know, put the bullets in there. And we're about to get firing. Are you ready for the next?

Music in the background coming from the guy himself. Wasasano. DJ Gunshots. Yeah, he was on the ones and twos for me tonight. Another amazing session with you guys. It was crazy interesting and fun. The official shutdown show before you go and watch the match. Ladies and gentlemen, Yapon, you are an amazing audience. I did this with Arnold Elom. My name is Diana Amankwa, aka TLD. It was good to hear from you, interact with you, and have a lovely, lovely evening. Tomorrow, same time, 7 to 10 p.m. If there's no match, we are not carrying any match, the team will be here to vibe again. Until then, stay safe, stay blessed, and love like you've never done before. Bye.

up? Yo, what's up? I'm not rich.

Ice Cube's Big Three is back. The most physical, fierce, and competitive basketball league on earth returns to CBS this Saturday. Three-time Big Three MVP ISO Joe Johnson and the reloaded Detroit Amps battle two-time Big Three championship coach Steven Jackson's DMV trilogy, followed by Big Three's most intense rivalry. Defending champions Miami 305 and Michael Beasley chasing his third straight MVP take on Dwight Howard, coach Nick Young, and the LA Riot. Watch Big Three Saturday, 4 p.m. Eastern, 1 p.m. Pacific on CBS. 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
1: Against Panama.
2: Nathaniel, before 25 minutes, we score our first goal. That one there, for sure. Yes.
3: Thank you very much for that. Lawrence Bay is joining me. Lawrence, it looks like there's a lot of optimism among the our friends and our brothers and sisters who have joined us here.
4: Actually, they have every right to be optimistic. They have every right to be bold and to be confident in the Black Stars. Look, in regards of the results that the Black Stars have churned out in the last six games, we have it in us as far as the World Cup is concerned. For a team that has been to the World Cup and reached the quarterfinals, and for Panama, who are only competing in their second World Cup, we feel there's more experience, and coming up against them, every fan will be very confident going into this game.
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1: Long ball forward, and it's Panama Christian Martinez who tries to find Jose Luis Rodriguez. He overhits that pass and cannot find him. This broadcast is proudly brought to you by Betano, Azar Paints, UMB, Pepsodent, Fortune Spread, A-Life, Ocat Deco, and Wulaki. Throw in for the Black Stars, taken by Marvin Sanaya, flicked on by Jordan Ayew, but Panama, Jose Cordoba picks it up and finds his teammate. Giovanni Ramos sets up his teammate. Blackman whips in the cross into the penalty area. Lawrence Atizigi pulls the first save for the Black Stars. Marvin Sanaya with a clearance, sets it forward, but Panama win it back. Caleb Urinchi, Kamaldin Silimana, shrugs off the challenge, but ultimately loses possession as Carlos Harvey wins it, finds his teammate, releases it on the right side. Harvey picks up possession, is shaping up for a cross. The Black Stars cover the space on the left side, and Cordoba has it, releases Andres Andrade, comes infield, Rodriguez, Blackman, checks back, into Cordoba. Panama knocking the ball around and looking for that space to appear. Crossfield pass from the man in 14, Carlos Ave, brings the ball under control. Jonas Sajete combined with Gideon Mensah, and the Black Stars have won a goal kick.
2: I'm not surprised with the way Panama have started. I mentioned earlier, if there's one thing that I have learned from the games or their results that they've churned out, is the fact that they've been very bold. On this occasion, Lawrence Atizigi pulling out his inner Spider-Man to ensure that that ball does not hit the back of his net.
1: She'll be saving that at first grab. Not a lot of power in that effort, but he got the job done regardless. Goal kick, Panama with a bright start, taking the game to the Black Stars at the BMO Field Stadium in Toronto. Ziggy's long ball forward, headed away by Cecilia Waterman, and it's out for a throw-in on the left side. Gideon Mensah will take the throw-in for the Black Stars. Sprightly starts for the Panamanians, but we are Ghana. Jonas Adjete finds Elisha Usu, comes short into Adjete, picks up possession. He finds Jerome Opoku on the left side for the Black Stars. Now knocking the ball around with a bit more composure, long ball forward, but there's too much on that, and Antoine Semenyo is unable to get there. He's in the 11 jersey for the Black Stars, in his second World Cup appearance for the Black Stars, and his third major tournament for Ghana. Made his competitive debut for Ghana in the World Cup in 2022. 2 years later, he was with the Black Stars at the AFCON in Cote d'Ivoire in that ill-fated tournament as Ghana exited at the group stage. Cesar Blackman whips in the cross to the back post. It's been cleared by Gideon Mensah. It's Panama who have it. Enjoying the lion's share of possession, Panama. Giovanni Ramos sends it back. Blackman now playing on the left side. Cesar Blackman releases Rodriguez. Comes into space, whips in the cross. There's the man on mark inside the penalty area. But Ghana, Kamaldin Silimana, gives it away. And Panama have possession again.
2: At the first few seconds, we saw the Black Stars put together one or two passes together. Unfortunately, we've not seen that since then. And then they've been on the back foot. They've been chasing shadows, unable to get a hold of the ball. And when we've had it, we've given it away cheaply.
1: Panama picking up possession. 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Lawrence Atizigi rolled the ball on the tail for the Black Stars to restart play. Gideon Mensah picks it up. It's a capacity crowd here on the Ring Road Electroland office. If you're not here, you're missing out. Remember, you can still predict the correct call half time and stand a chance of winning microwaves, pressing ions, humidifiers, and other wonderful electrical appliances, kind courtesy of Electroland. Jerome Opoku finds Jonas Adjete. Marvin Senaya. The midfielders are not showing for the ball. And so they go along. Yes, Caleb Urenchi pushing high up the pitch. Looks like he's able to retain possession. Urenchi now. But the ball had run out of play. And here comes Elisha Owusu, not able to keep it in play. Yes, Owusu now picks it up. But the ball had gone out of play. Yes, and it's a goal kick.
2: The first sight of Caleb Urenchi, and it's in the offensive. However, I'm surprised he's not the one we are building up possession through. He's not the one who is picking up the balls from the defenders to try and start a build-up. Boots high from Lawrence Atizigi, but it is well within his area for him to go high and claim that ball.
1: Very necessary. You put the fear of God in him. Next time, he won't try it again. A little over 6 minutes gone. It's a goal kick to Panama. Ghana's first attack ending 103. In a goal kick. Jose Cordoba picks it up for Panama. Sends it to the right side, and he gets the reverse pass from his centre-back partner. They play the ball in between the lines. Panama with really decent build-up. The Black Stars now sitting back and trying to ride this wave of Panama attack. This time they emerge out of their blocks seeking to press, and it's a long ball over the top in search of Rodriguez. He's unable to pick it up.
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1: Blackman goes down and he'll win a free kick. Free kick against Marvin Senaya.
2: I think prior to that, the offside flag has gone up. Yep. But if there's one thing we need to avoid is to prevent some of these set pieces. We need to avoid fouling them in advantageous positions because they have the men who are able to rise highest in the box. They have the men to attack set pieces, and they could hect us on one or two occasions.
1: There's a man in the VIP box, Ghana's top scorer at the FIFA World Cup, the legendary Asamoah. Lawrence Atizigi goes long. Jordan loses the aerial tussle. Elisha Owusu is unable to control it, and Ghana give away possession again. Panama have it, and now they are building from the back. Antoine Semenya gives chase. The pass is shot into Harvey. Harvey picks it up, clips it into the left side. Blackman again takes it on his bike. Marvin Senaya is there, and he wins a goal kick.
4: It's 103.9.
1: Marvin Senaya wins a goal kick. Carlos Queiroz guiding a team to his fourth World Cup appearance. Fifth. Coming up against Thomas Christiansen of Panama. First time Queiroz coach at the World Cup was some 16 years ago as head coach of Portugal, exited at the run of 16. Then he led Iran to the World Cup, then Egypt. And here he is again with the Black Stars of Ghana. 10 minutes gone, it's goalless. And it looks like it's the occasion of Jordan Ayew eclipsing his brother and becoming the player with the most appearances in the history of Ghana.
4: This is Pits 103.
2: He's been good for the country, been there every time he's been called upon. Not surprised, is he calling his brother's record?
1: Throw in for Ghana. Marvin Senaya takes the throw in, and the Black Stars have lost possession. Caleb Urenchi unable to pick it up. Ghana struggling really to retain possession, and it's Panama who have it. They have enjoyed a chunk of the possession here, knocked the ball around, and found their teammates with such composure that is frankly admirable. Blackman releases his teammates. Andrade, Cordoba into Giovanni Ramos. Ramos shows up for the pass. Barcenas, their captain, is dropping deep in that blonde hair. Yes, this time the goalkeeper finds him. The goalkeeper, Mosquera, finds Barcenas, who plays the ball to the right side. Barcenas moves into the space, but the pass will go back to Cordoba, the left centre back, into his teammate now. Andrade. Back to Cordoba. The Black Stars still reluctant to implement a full-on press, which isn't surprising if you know Carlos Queiroz and the sort of football he preaches.
2: Oh, yeah. Sits back, try to soak the pressure, be a compact side, and wait for the moment to pounce. That's what we are seeing from the Black Stars so far in this game.
1: This time it's a through ball in search of Rodriguez. Turns away from his marker. He gets past Jonas Adjete. He has a cross into the penalty area. Gideon Mensah clears it. And it's out for a throw-in. Promising cross. That's the second time the Black Stars defense has been breached from the wide areas.
2: Until we continue to work on how quickly they receive the pass, we are going to see our defense on the back foot so many times. We are not able to close down the passes or lock down the channels. And that's why we struggled so far.
1: Kile Birinchi releases Ernest Nyama. This is promising for the Black Stars. Nyama gets past his marker. Can he get there? But loses out eventually. Cordoba. Great show of strength to stop Ernest Nyama, who wanted a foul. Cordoba
2: was always going to beat him to it. Pushed the ball and had his man coming in front of him. So as far as strength is concerned, as far as fitness is concerned,
4: it's...

0: Rodriguez, but Jonas Adjetey gets there and gets it out of the danger area. Jordan Ayew not able to retain possession. Bacenas picks it up for Panama, who come forward now. Here is the man in the 13 jersey, Giovanni Ramos, sends it forward now. Harvey comes short into Cordoba. Cordoba finds Harvey. Harvey is looking for options, switches play to the right side where Rodriguez is stationed. Sends the ball back into his teammates. Cordoba now knocking the ball around for Panama. There's a diagonal to the left side. Marvin Sanae wins it, heads it down in search of Ernest Nyama, but he's gone out of play for a throw-in. Throw-in in search in favor of Panama. Andrade takes it. Cordoba. Bacenas. Cordoba gets it again. Andrade clips it forward. Can the center forward get there? Jerome Opoku heads it. Jonas Adjetey into Caleb Urenchi. Urenchi finds Jonas Adjetey. Adjetey back to his goalkeeper. Time now for the Black Star to get onto the ball and build a bit of momentum. Gideon Mensah comes short into Kamaldeen Sulemana. Turns away from his marker. Kamaldeen does well. He's been held back. And the referee blows his whistle for an infringement in favor of the Black Stars.
1: I mean, there was very little idea that Kamaldeen Sulemana was going to win that ball back. Because if you had allowed him to continue, he carries on to the ball and there's something positive for the Black Stars.
0: Jerome Opoku goes long in search of Ernest Nyama. Nyama, good show of strength to win possession. Takes it into his try, turns away from his marker. Ernest Nyama is isolated here, looking for options. He comes into central midfield. Elisha Usu with a delightful flick finds Jonas Adjetey into Jerome Opoku now. This is good for the Black Stars. Antoine Semenyo. This is the first time he gets onto the ball on the left side, waiting for that support. Semenyo. Semenyo trusts himself, goes short into Kamaldeen Sulemana. Kamaldeen whips in across into the penalty area. Ernest Nyama heads it, but Andrade hoops it clear. Elisha Owusu clips it. Caleb Urenchi finds Ernest Nyama. Nyama into Gideon Mensah. Ghana now on the ball. Mensah finds Caleb Urenchi. Urenchi into Ernest Nyama, but the ball has been intercepted and it's Bacenas.
1: Quite a forced pass from Kamaldeen Sulemana. The team was now beginning to find momentum, keep hold of the ball, try to unlock the defense of the Panamanians. But Amin Kamaldeen Sulemana on that occasion unable to thread that pass through to Antoine Semenyo, and Caleb Urenchi goes into the books of the referee.
0: It's a needless foul to take Caleb Urenchi. Too early in the game to be committing such fouls, and especially in a position where Ghana had enough numbers to cover. He's been shown a yellow card. And yes, the Black Stars will need all the help they can get. 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Then the official banking partner for the GFA and the Black Stars. 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Caleb Urenchi shoots the ball quite well and finds Marvin Senaya, and he wins a goal kick for the Black Stars.
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0: Atizigi goes long, but there's too much height and elevation on that pass to Antoine Semenyo, and it goes out of play for a throw-in. And the rains are beginning to pour down. Cordoba, Andrade picks up possession. Andrade coming forward. Black man, Rodriguez, down the familiar route. This time around, Jonas Adjete gets there and hoofs it clear. Cordoba sends it to the right side. Finds his teammate Rodriguez. Gideon Mensah wins that aerial tussle and powers it out for a throw-in. Cecilio Waterman picks it up for Panama Cordoba. Rodriguez finds Andrade. Andrade clips it to the right side where a teammate is in space, but Gideon Mensah would allow that ball to roll and he keeps it in play. He wins a throw in eventually. Mensah's throw into central midfield. Jordan Ayew, not much has been seen of him. He gets the pass this time from Caleb Urenchi and he loses it. Elisha Owusu does well to screen the ball with his body and keep it. Here's Jonas Adjete, Marvin Senaya, Ernest Nyama. Nyama comes infield. Senaya, Jerome Opoku receives it from Jonas Adjete. Gideon Mensah now on the left side for the Black Stars. Mensah comes infield looking for the runoff. Kamaldin Sulemana, he finds him, but he gets the reverse pass. Gideon Mensah finds Jonas Adjete. Adjete into Marvin Senaya. Senaya finds Caleb Urenchi. Urenchi into Ernest Nyama. Nyama with the ball, switches play to the left side into Gideon Mensah. Mensah into Kamaldin Sulemana. Now Ghana have numbers into the penalty area. Kamaldin checks back. Kamaldin into Gideon Mensah. Mensah whips in the cross. It's been headed out and it's out for a throw-in.
1: I mean, it was a short pass from Kamaldin Sulemana. Could have gone earlier to Gideon. Gideon had little space and so he had to make a quick decision, which was to go into the box. This time it was cleared out quite early and couldn't beat the first man.
0: Long throw from Antoine Semenyo. It's been headed away. The flick on continues. Panama have the ball, chance to break on the counter, but Elisha Owusu gets there and remedies the situation. Gideon Mensah picks it up to recycle it for the Black Stars. Antoine Semenyo takes the ball into his stride, sends it back into Jerome Opoku, switches it into central midfield. Here's the man who captains his team in France, Elisha Owusu. Marvin Senaya sets it back into Elisha Owusu again. The Black Stars now, this safe to say is their best passage of play all game.
1: Yeah, it is actually. Now they look more settled. It's about now being able to go into the final third, into the box of the Panaman defense, and then try to create something positive to, I mean, take care of Elf. And there again, the flag has gone up.
2: This is Pits 103.
1: The decision making in the final third is always a problem. We've been able to build up, hold on to position one or two occasions, but the final pass, the one that gets us into the box, gets us into an area where we could threaten, has always been the issue.
0: Kamaldin Sulemana not timing his run and straying into an offside position. And so it's offside against Ghana. Play resumes. Mosquera, the goalkeeper of Panama, so far not been tested after 21 minutes. It's taking a while for Ghana to warm themselves into this game. But Panama have possession again. Ball has been set to Mosquera, the goalkeeper. Cordoba clips it forward. Away by Jonas Adjete. Gives it away. And it's Panama who have possession. Carlos Ave switches play to the right side and finds his teammate Amir Murillo. Murillo sends it back into Cordoba. Andrade. Bacenes are showed up for the ball. But Andrade plays it through. Lack of communication there in Ghana, nearly gave it away, but Jonas Adjete is there. Hoofs it clear. Jordan Ayew has been brought down. Ref says no foul. Took an elbow to the face, but ref says that is not a foul. Ref has stopped play for Jordan to be attended to. He's back on his feet. And Jordan will have to leave the pitch. And per the regulations, if you go down and you receive treatment after that, you have to leave the pitch for 60 seconds. So for the next 60 seconds, the Black Stars will play with 10 men.
1: That's the worry. Because for a team that's already struggling to contain their Panama players, this comes as a huge disservice. And now, okay, so the hydration break will probably serve as a break point for this team to get a few tactics from the coach and try to come back into a game a stronger side.
0: Well, while it's time for the cooling break, let me tell you that if you're looking for a soap that keeps you fresh, confident, and protected, choose A-Life Soap because it's enriched with essential oils and natural ingredients. 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

0: Ice Cube's Big Three is back. The most physical, fierce, and competitive basketball league on earth returns to CBS this Saturday. Three-time Big Three MVP ISO Joe Johnson and the reloaded Detroit Amps battle two-time Big Three championship coach Steven Jackson's DMV trilogy, followed by Big Three's most intense rivalry. Defending champions Miami 305 and Michael Beasley chasing his third straight MVP take on Dwight Howard, coach Nick Young, and the LA Riot. 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
1: 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Pepsodent, do the two, brush twice, morning and evenings. Oka Deco, Fico Think Oka, A Life Soap, feel fresh, 14, yummy. Adanse Travels, Feel Life's Beauty, and Holy Insect Side Spray, enjoy a holy soap. Look, today we are partnering Electroland and bringing you this game from their premises on the Ring Road. As I've said, we've still got about some 20 minutes for you to predict, so if you haven't, make sure you write your prediction, the team that you think is going to win, the correct score for this game. At halftime, we close the predict and win. You could win some microwaves, blenders, pressing irons, humidifiers, and some wonderful prizes here for you. We're also sponsored tonight by Vena Water. And so if you're looking for something to quench your thirst, it's Vena Water that you need to go for. Play resumes now with the Black Stars in possession. Kamaldeen Sulemana receives it from Ernest Nyama, turns away beautifully from his marker and finds Gideon Mensah on the left side. Mensah checks back. So far, given a decent of himself for all the on his suitability to start him tonight.
2: What the Black Stars are doing so far, Kamaldeen Sulemana, haven't really seen so much of him playing through the central part of the midfield, but hopefully as the game gets along, you will see more of him.
1: Marvin Sané had to control the ball with his left foot.
2: I mean, these days, players try to use their weaker foot as much as possible. On that occasion, it was he testing his left foot.
1: Andrade has possession for Panama as they reach that play. Cesar Blackman finds Bacenas into Murillo. Switches later. Panama come forward now. It's Ramos sent it back into the central defender as the Black Stars retreat again. Cordoba. Into Cordoba for Panama. They have had a chunk possession in this encounter. Remember in the first group game that was played about 2 hours ago, England beat Croatia by 4-2. And set a standard for their group. The Black Stars will be seeking to catch up with them with a win here. But so far, there's been no signs of any goal from the Black Stars. Gone. It's Ghana. Marvin Sané has it for the Black Stars, who have now won back possession. And so it looks like the early dominance from Panama has receded. Long ball forward. Can Kamaldeen Sulemana get there? No, it's been headed away. Jordan Ayew takes it into his stride. He nearly lost it, but he does well to retain possession. Jordan finds his teammates now. It's Elisha Osi into Gideon Mensah. Mensah finds Elisha again. Elisha will go shots. No, he turns with the ball into

For Kelebrenchi. For Kelebrenchi. He's trying. He's trying. Don't worry. The goal will come very soon, yeah? The goal will come very soon. Kick for the Black Stars in a very promising position. Can Ghana score?

0: the Black Stars put the ball in the back of the net from this. Remember, Ghana scored a goal from set piece in their last World Cup appearance. Salisu Mohamed scored in that game against South Korea.
1: This is Leeds.
0: In Qatar. Jerome Opoku, Jonas Adjete, Elisha Owusu, Antoine Semenyo. Jordan Ayew with a cross. It's been headed away. Marvin Senaya. But it's been cleared away from him. Jordan picks it up. Gideon Mensah. But he sent it out of play. And it's a throw-in.
2: Actually, almost Panama almost set up like the way Ghana set up, try to soak pressure. But the difference in their play and the difference in us has been the fact that they've found themselves in advantageous positions where they are able to send in crosses while we have been unable to do that. And so we are checked back anytime we search forward.
0: Andrade has it for Panama. Played it in between the lines, but Marvin Senaya has won it. Kilebri, she gets there and wins possession for the Black Stars. Basenas, Senaya stops him right in his tracks. And he draws the applause of the crowd here. Andrade, throw in quickly effected. He has it for Panama. Basenas, back to Andrade. Cordoba picks it up, checks away from his marker into Andrade again. Blackman, cleared away from him by Marvin Senaya. And so far, he's been imperious tonight.
2: I mean, right from when he made his debut, people saw the quality that he had. He's continuing from that fashion. He's continuing from where he left off in that game against Wales. Not surprised to see him put up this performance, but it will only get better as the game goes on and as the tournament goes on him.
0: The Black Stars have lost possession again, and it's Panama who have it. Andrade switches play to his goalkeeper, Mosquera, who has not been tested throughout the first half. With 32 minutes in, and he's throwing. Murillo picks it up. Martinez sends it into Andrade. Galloping forward, plays it into the half space where Rodriguez is stationed. Rodriguez finds Blackman. Blackman into Andrade. Andrade was trying to play for the foul, but he's been intercepted. And here is Bassett. The cut. Action for them. Bassett goes short. Cordoba. Cordoba finds Bassett. Back to Cordoba. Andrade. Panama. Enjoying possession now, but so far not creating anything. Well, of not. Here is the chance for Panama. But Lawrence Atizigi gets there. The Blasters.
2: I mean, timely intervention first from Jerome Opoku, who was able to show off his marker before Lawrence Atizigi came in to grab the ball. But it's another time that the Black Stars have survived. Another good play from Panama going long and finding their man. We need to be cautious how they are built, they are played, and the Black Stars need to be cautious how they are able to cut out some of these crosses.
0: Blackman finds Andrade. Whips in the cross, it's the teasing cross, the goalkeeper punches it, and that'll be a free kick advantage, Ghana, for a foul on Lawrence Atizigi.
2: Too many crosses coming in, too many dangerous plays, no answers to them. Atizigi turning out big, making the right decisions, and cutting out all of those dangers that comes to Ghana's defense. So far, a very good game from him, just like we saw against Wales in that friendly.
0: But you see that chance again, Martinez. Jerome Opoku did so well to block him off. Otherwise, he could have had a clean sight and goal to shoot. But Jerome Opoku got there. Good show of strength and timely intervention.
2: Anytime a player goes down in the box, I mean, you obviously know what follows. The calls for penalty. On this occasion, not sure there was enough. And that from Jerome Opoku to warrant a penalty.
0: 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Play resumes with a goal kick taken, or the free kick taken, and it's beheaded away by Andrade. It's a throw-in advantage. The Black Stars in the half of Panama. 9 minutes remaining before the interval. It's goalless between Ghana and Panama. Ernest Nyama was trying to flick it into the path of Caleb Urenchi, but Urenchi was nowhere near the ball, and he's gone out for a throw-in quickly taken. Martinez, Cordoba, Andrade, the left back, Blackman sent it back into Cordoba. The Black Stars this time are pressing quite high. Jordan Ayew blocks it and is out for a throw-in. Throw-in in favor of Panama. Blackman takes it. Barcenas finds Andrade. Here's Martinez, takes it. It's Murillo, I beg your pardon. Clips it onto the right side where Martinez is stationed. Takes the ball forward now. There's Panama. Comes infield. Barcenas switches play. Harvey whips in the cross. But Atizigi to the rescue, punches it. First shot at goal, and it flies over the bar.
2: I'm surprised the referee has not called it for a foul on Atizigi in that occasion, because the player went below him. He was high for the ball. There was an opponent beneath him. It's a dangerous attack again, once again from Panama. Actually, the World Cup FIFA is here, and Universal Merchant Bank UMB, the official banking partner of the GFA and the Ghana Black Stars, is proudly backing the dreams of all Ghanaians with seamless banking services and opportunities. 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
0: Atizigi goes long, but it's been intercepted by Blackman into Andrade. Anibal Godoy picks it up, sends the ball into Murillo in central midfield. Barcenas picks it up, plays it back into his teammates as he picks up possession for Panama. Carlos Harvey. Harvey again gets it. Harvey running into the channels, plays a through ball over the top now. Can Atizigi gets there? He does. And he punches it to safety. He's off his line. The cross comes in. Away by Jerome Opoku. Kamaldin Sulemana with a dummy. Harvey. Martinez whips in the cross. But Elisha Usu gets there and hoofs it clear. Long ball forward. Can Jordan Ayew get there? Cordoba sends it out of touch. But ref says the ball is in play. It finally goes out of play for a throw-in. Advantage Ghana.
2: Once again, Lawrence Atizigi turning up big, making himself big and making the right decision to stop that diagonal pass. Could have grabbed it at once, but he opted for safety because he didn't know what decision to make at that point. But several times Ghana have allowed Panama to thread in those diagonal passes. We've not really tracked the runs of the wingers or the wing backs, and so we are suffering that.
0: Jonas Adjete Marvin Sinner. Ernest Kiyama wins a throw-in, but the decision has gone against Ghana, I think. The decision has gone against Ghana, and so it's a throw-in advantage Panama taking. Murillo finds Cordoba. Andrade emerging forward with the ball, clips it forward, but again Marvin Senaya wins it, only to give it away. Blackman into Basenas. Basenas finds Andrade. 4 minutes remaining on the clock before the interval. Here's Rodriguez. Rodriguez looking to go wide, and he sent it out of play for a goal kick.
2: In as much as we've complained about the fitness of someone like Thomas Partey, I think his presence in this game would have probably changed a lot for the Black Stars. They've not really had a player who is able to transition the team from defense into attack, a player who is able to hold on to the ball and then dictate play, control the tempo of things in the midfield area, and that has really been an issue for the Black Stars in this game.
0: Atizigi has gone down, he's touching his groin. SM Benjamin Asare is lacing his boots. It looks like Atizigi has a groin problem.
2: That's worrying. Very worrying. But then that's the reason why you have backups on the bench. Actually, of all the Black Stars players on the pitch, one man who's not really been mentioned, one man who had a good season but has not really been mentioned or turned up for this game, is Antoine Semenyo. 6 touches after 40 minutes is the least by any Ghanaian player on the pitch at this point.
0: And you see the action that perhaps caused the damage to Lawrence Atizigi. The wings or the grim is on his face after going down. Says enough about how much pain he's in. Well, it looks like he will shake it off and continue. Regardless, Benjamin Asare continues to warm up, and he's been asked to resume his seat. Antoine Semenyo gives chase. He's not been involved enough for the Black Stars tonight, but trust that when he gets the opportunity, Antoine Semenyo will make Panama pay. Ernest Nyama. Nyama keeps it in play but loses it. He's been shoved off the ball. Murillo. Harvey. Panama come forward. Anibal Godoy on the right side. Godoy finds Murillo. Good tackle by Kamaldin Sulemana. Panama have it. That was a pass, but Caleb Urinchi won it. Consecutive fouls against two Ghanaian players, and the referee will call back play. Advantage Ghana.
2: Right call. In as much as we are talking about Antoine Semenyo, one man who's also not really done so much attacking wise is Kamaldin Sulemana. Not seen so much of him. We've not seen him take on players. We've not really seen him best forward on one of those runs. That is because Ghana has not seen much of the ball, and Ghana has not really seen the spaces to attack.
0: Caleb Urinchi has received the ball, sent it back to his goalkeeper, Lawrence Atizigi. Sent it forward. Semenyo picks it up. Chance for him to run at goal. Antoine Semenyo with a through ball finds Ernest Nyama. Nyama cuts it back. Finds Marvin Senaya. But Senaya flies harmlessly off target.
2: Well, we're off target. And seeing from Semenyo when he gets involved, we know the kind of actions he would take. We know the kind of danger he could cause. On this occasion, finds Ernest Nyama. I thought that could have been a return pass for Antoine Semenyo earlier. But then that ball fell, falling kindly to Senaya, way off target.
0: We're doing 5 minutes of added time for the Black Stars to do something. It's still goalless, and you're live on Joy 99.7 FM and on Hits 103.9 FM. Andrade clips it forward. Kamaldeen Sulemana heads it back to his goalkeeper. Good defensive work from Kamaldeen.
2: That's what he's been doing all evening. One aspect of his game that is improving, what we want to see more, is that attacking game.
0: Gideon Mensah, Jordan's first touch. The pass was heavy. Ball to turn away from his marker. Plays it into Jordan. Now you can Jordan keep it in play. Jordan does well. He's been held back. And he gets a free, the Black Stars. Ramos is not happy with the decision, but the ref knew exactly what he was doing. Benjamin Asare.
2: Benjamin clean sheet Asare.
0: Jerome Opoku. Jonas Ajeti. Enes Niama. Chase Rodriguez, good play from Marvin Senaya. How many times has he won possession for Ghana?
2: So many times. He tracks back so well. Offensively, he offers with us well.
0: 2 minutes out of the five added on, already gone. Jonah Ajete goes long, but the pass was well read. Well read, and he's headed back to the goalkeeper. Amir Murillo on defensive duties to deal with that. Giovanni Ramos. Murillo back to Ramos. Ramos finds Cordoba. Andrade picks it up. Senapa showed up and wants the pass. Andrade picks him. Basenas. Martinez intercepted by Caleb Urenchi. Urenchi to Elisha Owusu. Owusu finds Jordan Ayew. Traffic, but he does well to find Enes Niama. To Elisha Owusu. Owusu does well. Lynch. Elisha Owusu, can he whip in the cross? But the ball had run out of play and it's a goal kick.
2: Actually, he did ask a question about Marvin Senaya in the tackles is one. He's won more tackles than any Ghanaian player on the bench. And that's two.
0: On the pitch.
2: Yeah. On the pitch.
1: This is it.
0: Goal kick advantage, Panama. Cordoba restarts play and finds Andrade, the left back, moving forward. As always, Basena shows up, the captain, in central midfield. Rodriguez has also tucked infield. The ball has been sent back into Cordoba. Not too brave this time with his passing. Mosquera, the goalkeeper, has been on holiday, literally. Kamaldeen Sulemana heads it. It comes off the defender. And Kamaldeen wins a throw in. Murillo with a clearance.
2: If you are seeing more of the Semenyo involvement now, it's because there's been a positional change between himself and Kamaldeen Sulemana, with the latter occupying the left flank while Semenyo partners Jordan up front.
0: Caleb Urenchi takes the ball and sends it into Jerome Opoku. Elisha Owusu. Gideon Mensah clips it forward. That's a good pass into Antoine Semenyo. Semenyo looking to turn away from his marker. Strong man. Shrugs off the challenge and retains possession. And he's been fouled and he wins a free kick. Cordoba fouls Antoine Semenyo, and Semenyo is not very happy with that challenge.
2: Someone just whispered to me that the Ghanaian in him is almost already coming out.
0: And he stepped on his ankle. Stepped on his foot. And Semenyo is feeling the effects of that. It's a free kick. Can the Black Stars conjure something on the cusp of halftime?
2: As a reminder, the Black Stars scored 8 goals from set pieces during the qualifying campaign. So if there's one area they thrive so well, it's from set pieces.
0: Is this the first goal? Is this the first goal for Ghana? Jordan Ayew with a free kick. Jordan's cross is central. It's not been cleared. Elisha Owusu whips in the cross to the back post. Wasted effort.
2: 103. First attempt, unsuccessful. Second one to redeem himself. I'm sorry, it'd be the worst.
0: And that will be that for the first half. Elisha Usu's miscued cross ending the first half for us. At the break, it's Ghana nil, Panama nil. Lawrence, you've got a couple of messages for us.
2: Yes, that's true. And as always, we take the first one from the channel. Football's biggest tournament is on, and there's no better way to back your team on Betano. 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